It's from a film called Dirty Dancing. Eric Carmen, Hungry Eyes. And it was just before that, Paul Young, Wherever I Lay My Head, That's My Home. A Marvin Gaye song that he covered way back in 1983. And plenty more still coming up. We played other tunes a little earlier, just before Mr. Young and Carmen. NG Stone, No More Rain in This Cloud. Some samples there in that song of Neither One of Us Wants to Be the First to Say Goodbye by Gladys Knight and the Pips. And plenty more still coming up in the last hour of the show as we start this Thursday, the 15th October, together. WhatsApp 076260-2815 by text or a voice note. All right, keep them coming. We'll also talk about keeping them coming, take a look at some of the events that will take place in the country today, and also get to hear from Ufi Lekhalekhi, what he has in store for us between 3 and 6 this morning on You at Dawn. 15th October, we'll see Rustenburg at 34 degrees, and Mahikeng 33, that goes for Klerksdorp as well. 32 degrees in Potchefstroom, 33 in Bratz, Luxembourg, 31 degrees, 34 in both Freiburg and Taung. A high of 33 in Schwarzrenneke, 32 in Zierst, 32 degrees also in Volmaranstadt, 30 in Ventersdorp, Pretoria, high 33, and a high of 31 in Johannesburg and Vereeniging. Those are the expected and estimated temperatures, the maximums for this Thursday. Gave us a song called In My Bed, a song that kind of introduced them to us, music lovers. I'm talking about Cisco and Company here. Drew Hill. This is Tell Me.

All the hits on a lovely Thursday morning. The hits that start your day. Featuring here, among others, songs by Press, Patagahle, it was Drew Hill as well with Tell Me. A little earlier, 20 past 2 it is. Good morning. You've just joined us. You are late. But then better late than never, eh? It's a pleasure to have you around. Re dumela thetso ha wa mogetso mogetso mo tsatsing la labone 15th October 2026 1989 on this day saw five ANC leaders being released from prison. They were arrested on the 11th of July 1963 when security police raided Lilly's Leaf Farm, which was the ANC's underground headquarters. After the movement was banned in April 1960 under the Unlawful Organization Act. Now, during the raid, scores of ANC leadership members and Umkhonto we Sizwe commanders were apprehended, and a large number of ANC documents were confiscated. The trial became known as the Rivonia Trial. And on the 11th June 1964, almost a year into the trial, Judge Quintus de Wet delivered his verdict, where all the accused were found guilty with the exception of Rusty Beinstein, as the evidence against him was not sufficient. So those who were released were Walter Sisulu, Ahmed Kathrada, Raymond Mhlaba, Andrew Mlangeni, and Elias Motsoaledi. Three of the eight prisoners who were released before and after 1989 were Dennis Goldberg, Gavin Bacon, and Nelson Mandela. Those were released in 1985, 87, and 1990. 22 past 2 it is. Morgan Chang Rai was cleared of treason charges in 2004 on this day. The Zimbabwean opposition leader of the Movement for Democratic Change was charged with treason for allegedly plotting to kill President Robert Mugabe of Zimbabwe. Charges against Chang Rai were brought 2 weeks before the country's 2002 elections, which he narrowly lost to Mugabe. Harare High Court Judge Perrington Garwe cleared Chang Rai of the charges after the state failed to prove that he indeed had plotted to kill the president with the help of Canadian-based political consultant Ari Ben Menashe. What else took place? The last one, 1993 on this day. Janusz Waluś and Clive Debbie Lewis, were sentenced to death. Presiding judge C.F. Iloff sentenced Polish immigrant and supporter of the neo-Nazi Afrikaner Widerstandsbewegung, AWB, Janusz Waluś, and Conservative Party politician Clive Debbie Lewis to death for assassinating the South African Communist Party leader Chris Hani. They were found guilty the previous day with gay Debbie Lewis, Clive's wife, acquitted. Iloff slammed the two for lack of remorse and their attitude towards the fact that killing Hani was likely to turn the country upside down. The sentence was welcomed by the African National Congress and thousands of supporters of both the ANC and the SACP, that's the Communist Party. However, a senior ANC official was overheard stating that despite the fact that the two were sentenced to death, an equivalent of death penalty at the time, the organization was totally opposed to the death penalty. Their sentences were then later commuted in life imprisonment after the abolition of the death penalty. One of those events that also made headlines on the 15th October.

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people will just keep on talking. You may look the other way, decide to keep mum, but they'll keep on talking, you know. Yeah, whatever it is that you do, people will just keep on talking. Bazo Koloma, says Kelly Kumalo. And just before that, Perry Austin from 1985. It's a big, bad world. And starting off that triple play with Dominoes by Brian Temba. At 23 before 3. We've got coming up in a few minutes' time. That's in 23 minutes' time, actually. A show called You at Dawn with Ufile Halehi. Be here when it happens. 15th October it is. I see 1973 on this day. Dolly Parton, who sadly passed on in July this year, released Jolene as the first single and title track from her album of the same name. According to Dolly, the song, which peaked at number one on the country charts, it was inspired by a red-headed bank clerk, a clerk who flirted with her husband, Carl Dean, at his local bank branch when they were newly married. Jolene is the song most recorded by other artists out of all the songs Patton has written. Yeah, Jolene, stay away from my man, or something like that. And 1988 on this day, the 15th October, unemployment benefit 40, better known as UB40, went to number one on the US singles chart with their version of a Neil Diamond song, Red Wine, which also became a number one hit on the other side of the Atlantic in the UK. Remember that? Yeah. Red Wine goes to my head. And 1997, on the 15th October, Michael Jackson played the last date on the history tour at King's Park Rugby Stadium in Durban. During the tour, Michael performed 82 concerts in 58 cities to over 4.5 million fans, visiting 5 continents and 35 countries. And 2021, on this day, 15th October, Elton John achieved his first UK number one single in 16 years when his collaboration with Dua Lipa, Cold Heart, rose to the top of the UK singles chart during the fifth week in the top 10. Great stuff, where he sampled some of his songs, including the Rocket Man. And Sacrifice as well. All right, some of those events made headlines on this day in years gone by, and those songs charted on the 15th October, all those years ago.

Never Too Busy, Kenny Latimore. And there was just before that a song by Ray Maxwell, Before the Blessing. 10 to 3. Before we talk to Phile Galegi, let's see here. Who celebrates their birthday? The man who gave us Pony, Genuine, was born in 1975 on this day. He turns 51 years old. Tito Jackson, he of the Jackson 5.

0: at a Sandton restaurant will take place today. And former Deputy National Police Commissioner Shadrack Sibiya's bail hearing continues in the Randburg Magistrates Court this Thursday. Now let's talk to Ufile and find out what's coming up on the show this morning after this.
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0: Okie dokie. How are you doing this morning, my brother?
3: I'm doing good, my brother. How about yourself? I'm just a little surprised.
0: Yes. What is it that surprises you?
3: Genuine. I thought he was older than that.
0: Genuine, yeah.
3: Yeah, and again, Mel Abumo was 73, 72.
0: Not about Dr. Dre.
3: You know?
0: Yeah. Surprise, surprise.
3: Yeah.
0: Only
3: but anyway.
0: 51 years old.
3: Yeah.
0: Yeah,
3: I'm a 2K, can't understand what you mean, Howard. Only 51.
0: Yeah. Hey, someone was saying the other day on social media, how nearly 40 barrels of it. This woman was, this woman felt bad about it.
3: Ah, shit.
0: You know, her ways. You know, I get it, but sometimes you can
3: feel the emotion.
0: Yes.
3: Yeah.
0: Arbabona, how nearly 40 barrels of it.
3: But now my question is, what language are you talking about?
0: Yeah.
3: Nah,
0: I don't know if he was at a place, but yeah.
3: I don't know. Was it a Benton situation?
0: You never know. You never know.
3: Because which 2K is just going to walk up to you, fellow, and say, when are you going to
0: Yeah, no.
3: I'm going to go to the food.
0: Hey, Rora Runa Herbo. Hey, really dinosaur.
3: Relics, ancient.
0: Really dinosaur.
3: Yeah. Somebody asked, no, why don't you like the mummy?
0: Egyptian mummy. What's coming up with
3: but
0: the show?
3: Anyway,
0: this morning?
3: On a lighter note, on a much younger note, you were dawned this morning on this lovely Thursday. Give it a thirsty Thursday. I get my mambari kipuza Thursday, and I prefer thirsty Thursday because you can drink water instead.
0: Yes.
3: Got 3 hours of really great music that's coming up, and I'm going to be stirring the pot hosingyana. On Hello Africa, that is between 4 and 5 o'clock, where the Democratic Republic of Sao Tome and Principe, that island just off the Atlantic Ocean on the west side, hopefully the equator, and getting to know them a bit more. But also then into, of course, the healing hour, that's between 5 and 6 o'clock.
0: Yeah.
3: We'll be having a candid conversation. Mm. You know, a candid conversation about disappointment.
0: Okay.
3: Yeah, disappointment. You know, some people, and I've seen it in some of my work with some of my clients, somebody, you know, I'm more disappointed than I was hurt or angry.
0: Mm.
3: You know.
0: When people expect you to be angry or, what's the word? Right. To be or hurt or angry.
3: But you're more disappointed than you are angry. And some people, it feels heavier to disappoint someone than to anger them. So we're going to talk about this interesting word, disappointment. That's how we're going to wrap up the 3 hours until dawn breaks at 6 o'clock. It's you at dawn.
0: Right.
3: Yes,
0: living it up is the saying this morning. Living it up. It's an informal idiom. Yeah, that means to have an exciting, very enjoyable time. You are living it up, often by partying, eating good food, drinking, spending a lot of money or luxury and entertainment. You are living it up.
3: Living it up in certain restaurants?
0: Yeah. Mm. Someone was singing the song, Billa Bounty. You haven't heard that song in ages. I should get that song.
3: Yeah.
0: Living it up. Right from the women to the wine.
3: Absolutely. one, brother. I like it. Yeah, living it up. Mm. So, we're going to live it up right here on You at Dawn.
0: And
3: absolutely.
0: I say goodbye with Tracy Spencer. Love me. Motai Kupela. Love me. Ciao.

That's a very heartfelt song there by Eric Clapton, Tears in Heaven, a song that he dedicated to his young son who passed away very untimely at not even the age of 10. And that's why he wrote that song, Tears in Heaven. Bringing us down into 9 minutes after 3 o'clock. Although the song is somber, the mood of this morning is not at all. Thirsty Thursday, I call it, and it's all about getting ready for closing off the week, taking stock of what you've done. And I know for some of you, you've just gotten up, not because you had a project to cover or not because you are working night shift. Maybe you just needed to get up and go get that drink of water in the morning. Yeah, and you're this diehard, you decided to get onto UFM. So for that, I say thank you for being a diehard fan, for being part of the family. It is you at dawn, Kinalawena, until 6 o'clock this morning. Started off 1 Year of Love by Queen. And going to carry on to another awesome, awesome man. Do you remember Richard Marx? Well, he's in the house this morning. 89.8 to 103.9. That is UFM in tune with you. Not forgetting the DSTV channel 842. Khotsa getting us on ufm.co.za if you're into that mouse clicking situation for you. And also, you could also get yourself Sintla Fela onto the Uconnect app and take all of this awesomeness with you, which, by the way, is exactly what I do. So I hope, Luana, you're doing the same. Let's get into the music.

0: I come to you hungry and tired. 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Only asking that I keep the focus in between the chapters. You know I ain't perfect.
1: That's Lwandle Nkulu Khonefana Kupuka, and before that, Richard Marx, Now and Forever, bringing us Khonefana into 17 minutes after 3 o'clock. And I gotta say, I'm curious to find out, Mohoena. Let's find out who's awake with me, Khonefana. What are you up to? Are you perhaps, I wanna hear from you. Let me know, Khore. Are you just getting up because you're gonna get ready for Tiro this morning? Because you're about to go to sleep after a long night, or cross night. For whatever the situation is, was it an assignment, a project that you're working on, because it's a proposal, or maybe it's one of those where, I don't know, sleep just decided to ignore you, gompieno. You know, if it's that, don't you worry, don't despair, kinalowena until dawn breaks at 6 o'clock. And if you are on the road, please drive safely. Remember your seatbelt, it is very important, still accounts for almost half of the safety on the road. The mission, by the way, is to reach your destination, not to race to the sunset. Don't race sunrise. Lotlaba, whether you are there before or after, lotlaba. And it's better to be late than to never arrive. I'm going to leave it at that. Wangutla wantalokhanya, my beloved one. Let's get back into it. I'm going to get into a nice quadruple Khonejanong after this, kicking it off with the late, amazing Roberta Flack. And we're with another queen. Try and guess who it is. Ilolo is her song.

What a delicious quadruple, Juanefana, Simpiwe Dana, Ilolo, featuring Adam Glazier, of course. And then Tamia before that, Loving You Still, El Debaj, You Are My Dream. And we kicked it off with I'm the One by Roberta Flack, bringing us Juanejano Yano to 21 minutes before 4 o'clock. It is a lovely Thursday, middle of the month, I would say, give or take. The 15th is October, Juanefana. What are you up to this Thursday? And I want to make sound like that. And tell me what you're up to, and thank you for sending the messages. I'm always up around this time to listen to you, and then 5 a.m. and when I catch sleep until 6:30 to wake up for work. So you're missing out on the healing hour, brother? Oh, no, you need the power nap. I totally get it, but thank you for being part of the family. Random question. What would you call heroic? There's a story that I saw here. Yeah, a young man who at the time was only 20 years old. This is 2 years ago, 2024 rather, in Brazil. All right. He is a husband to a pregnant wife who was 18 at the time. So 20 and 18, kibanabao. And then there were floods from rapid rains. They didn't do it. Lokotenko. This man thought quickly, the house was flooding. Madam was 8 months pregnant. Kanako ya ting. And khotlakatlakan. Guess what this man did? I think una go plus Sunday school sa gaga go plus story sa moshe. Ke gatsa fridge ya gaga and empty out everything from the fridge, obviously disconnectile, abatsinya madam ka mogare and had her floating out like that until it was safe again. And that is how he saved his wife and child, because a month after that, those devastating floods, the wife gave birth to a beautiful daughter named Maya. I think it's a heartwarming story to share. For courage under fire, or at least in this case, under a lot of water. And this young man rose to the challenge. He can call me brother any day. Now, here's a song that is very close to my heart because George Michael is an amazing, amazing musician. And I hope, Jorge, this is not something that you would have to be singing, because we'll be talking about disappointment, Khumpian, and sometimes a choice is the only thing you control in life. Whatever choice that you make, be prepared to live with the consequences of the choice. You can't make somebody love you if they don't. And it's George Michael right here singing to us. It's UFM in tune with you.

0: Well, that's the golden question right there. If you don't love me, then who do you love? That's Deborah Cox Khwanafana on You at Dawn. With me, Ufila Kalekhi. George Michael before that. And I did a song that was originally sung by Bonnie Raitt from her album Luck of the Draw. But then George Michael abatla and put a nice spin yakhakhe onto it. That is, I Can't Make You Love Me. And that is something Tselongkhore is a harsh truth that almost all of us, if not all of us, Kawan, if you are listening to this station, you are old enough to have had your heart broken at least once somewhere, because you broke somebody's heart, and it goes two ways, I get it. But then we're going to talk about disappointment and how to deal with it later. Let me wrap up this hour with Lira, Another Believer, as well as Skin to Skin by the late Harry Belafonte. Catch you on the other side of the hour.
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Ways to some things just cannot be undone. Say di dirage. So you cannot unscramble an egg. How can you unbreak someone's heart? Bringing us khone anon to 8 minutes after 4 o'clock. Welcome to the second hour. Ya thulaganyo rona gompieno fana. I'm talking about you at dawn, kina le wena until 6 a.m. Simolose at 3 o'clock this fine Thursday morning, the 15th tota tsa October. Ntse di tshema tota kgwedi ena ya tshema ipelelo re nya. Don't you worry. Lona ba di 15, it's a special day for you gompieno, and I know you're going to wake up with a smile because you're listening khone anon and you're just waiting khola kring kring. Ahe, wabana ke? That's how it rolls. 89.8 to 103.9, that is you, FM, in tune with you. And again, ke khone ile fale Tony Braxton, Unbreak My Heart. And similar to yona urena ya bobedi ya thulaganyo rona with Money's Too Tight to Mention, Simply Red, khone fa for. And I think for body 15, that song does not apply to you. But for those body 25, everybody 30, I dedicate that song to us. Right? Don't forget to jump in, Fana, or on the DSTV channel 842. Enjoy the nice music like my brother Albert Busakwe right here out ko Matlera. You do travel to go see your beloved daughter that side. As well as a Luena Udumedisan Fana Madihe Bantijang rather. Stay tuned with me. I've got lots of great music for you. Don't forget to get us happy. Le more the UConnect app cards are on ufm.co.za and also on the same WhatsApp number 076-260-2815.

0: You know, I just had to make sure, Khore fella. Gotta give you two powerful queens out here. Let me let them bulufana. There's music in the air. It definitely is, because even my brother Jeff Nong, all the way out go Fentos Dob. Wabuarno, there's music in the air. I can smell it. Yes, my brother. And orati le kapele what I gave you before that. Miss Patti LaBelle. Together le Bobby Womack. Wanawara, love has finally come at last. But I hope it does for you, and be patient with the process. Tolaki worker, you know, bunsi barnot like we are out there rebatlamutu or jang, looking for our ideal partner, looking for our future husband, khotsa wife, and so on. Here's my challenge to you. How about in that time, how mwemets, spend time becoming the kind of partner your partner would want to be with? Maybe that's how we should go about it, right? I don't know. Just a thought. 19 minutes, let me say 20 minutes after 4 o'clock. Aroba Dumedisa Ma Africa Arona on the other side of this.
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1: And we're on to it. It's 21 minutes after 4 o'clock. Rabadumedisa ma Afrika Arona. Hello, mo Afrika. Tell me how you are doing. Mutsatsing la gompieno jana. We're talking about the Democratic Republic of Sao Tome and Principe and the capital city, Kiona, Sao Tome itself. It is an island. It's actually a collection of islands. Two major ones and then sitting nyananyana around them. You know, imagine like 2 feet and your toes. That type of situation. Located in the western part of the continent, hopefully the equator, just west of Gabon. And they have a small population. We are smaller relative to Borona. They've only got 241,000 people in that country. Can you imagine being in a nation where you know most of the people? Lekabula account akhumomafartlatleng. Tibos, what I'm fella for, you know. In any case, the official language Yabona is Portuguese, and the current president, His Excellency Carlos Villanova, who was re-elected Khonaka July 1 of Korean, so he's just started his second term, a 5-year term, lekhale. And the random one, kifela khore, the islands are called Chocolate Islands, kantla khore. Cocoa has shaped the economy and the history of the country. Part of that history, unfortunately,

promoting slave trade, because Africans were shipped out into that those islands. That is why it is predominantly Africa, but they speak Portuguese. I think he will say Gabon. I don't know. I'm freestyling. I get a young one, but a freestyler. But I'm talking a little bit more about some of the sports, some of the arts and culture, the heritage of our gompieno. Football being the most widely followed sport. That's an African thing, wouldn't you say? It might have, I could stand corrected. Do you think that football, the reason it is so big in Africa is because it was invented by the English? Let me leave that one to you. Other sports that are popular are basketball, athletics, and some recreational water sports that they practice one thing. There's a very big island life for obvious reasons. Fishing, swimming, and hiking. Some and such outdoor activities that are part of everyday life. They connect about through sport and with tourism. And that's definitely something that I find appealing. I'm a water baby. I don't know about you. You know, some people cannot swim, some people love to swim, but Tokharetswane, and we're not meant to be the same. They've got a very big musical culture, Kakwale. I mean, come on, Rima Africa, that goes without saying, right? You know, so they've got a lot of African rhythms with some Portuguese and even Creole influences, Muteng for, you know, some of the traditional stars, Dibiduabo Bulawe, as well as Usua. Okay, theater-wise, Khonale, I mentioned actually two poets, but some of the people from the country itself. And there's also Chiloli, which is one of the country's most distinctive cultural traditions, you know, whether it's the theater performances. It's adapted from European and especially the Portuguese influences to some distinct level. And literature, particularly poetry, written in Portuguese for some reason, has also been very important in expressing anti-colonial ideas, cultural identity, you know, the experience of independence, something that's big. When it comes to food, one of my favorite subjects, fresh fish and seafood, that goes without saying, you know. So often you find a lot of grilled or cooked fish and other seafood with local herbs and spices. Rich stews, as well called kalulu, is made with fish or meat with vegetables and local seasoning. So how le motole go explore dijo, you know, if you're a foodie, some people buy pizza a foodie. You know, there's a difference between khunna a foodie and gimba, but I'm gonna leave that alone. Obviously, the one in Siki Wile before is cocoa and chocolate, very well known. That's a country's biggest export, but there's also cassava as well as breadfruit. Yeah, they're also important sources of carbohydrates for the locals. 25 minutes after 4 o'clock, kibona ba Africa runa out in the country, the Democratic Republic of Sao Tome and Principe. Hello, Mo Africa. Let's find out how you're doing this time. Because Tendependa Grass has got a nice request for you. Simple, straight to the point. Here's the man who now khona gore a dire a ladies only concert and sell out very, very quickly. Khona go sna bo di social media what, go sna online bookings. And he just sell out concerts where it's just ladies only. Khona anong a ring? Can we be lovers?

0: 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I need you so
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Hailing from the Eastern Cape, Kimangasena. Amanda Black with a nice, beautiful new one here. Ntangayam, and that brings us Khonejano to 21 minutes before 5 o'clock, before the healing hour is upon us. And then out of this quadruplate, Faith Evans, never gonna let you go. Yeah, well, they say choice is the only thing we control in life, I get it. So sometimes I'm a total realo, but what if when you want to go? You want to be let go? You never know. Teddy Pendergrass before that, Can We Be Lovers? That is one of those classics. My brother, how it's you've got them white jeans, the white shoes, and the white top. You know that's one of the anthems. It's already all white, I get it. For sure, it is. Here's a random one. You know, I like to be random every once in a while. There are scientists out there, they have developed a material which moves like human skin and like nothing ever before. It's flexible, it's strong, and it repairs itself after being damaged. So the point, this thing now is a self-healing gel that mimics the human skin and can heal 90% of damage in 4 hours and can fully heal in 24 hours. Imagine what they can do for burn victims. 20 minutes before 5 o'clock, this is UFM, in tune with you.

0: One Woman by Jade Huanefana on You Adorn, and Celine Dion, To Love You More, a song that she covered from the original singer Coco Lee. God rest her soul, she died in 2023 from an attempted suicide that left her in a coma, and she passed on 3 days after that. And she had been suffering, amongst others, from depression and also known to have had cancer. So it was a tragic end to a beautiful songstress, but life must go on, and we honor her memory with all the music that she's blessed us with. Going to wrap it up with Afro Traction, Ketile Ketile, as well as Gerald Levert, Make It With You, featuring his father, Eddie.
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0: 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I just want to say to baghetsi kere, please vote for the right guys, for the truth, because what's happening now, Bafeti, in honesty, is it's not the one.
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0: wherever you are in your morning, Gompieno Jana, I would just urge you, Gore no, take a deep breath, stretch your shoulders, and reset your mind. It's time to recalibrate for Tsatsila Gompieno. Remember, you don't have to carry yesterday's disappointments into today's opportunities. So let's hit that fresh perspective and start a new morning, another chance to get it right and do it better, or just do it differently. That's you at Dawn. Welcome aboard, and it is the Healing Hour, where we heal the nation one heart at a time. 9 minutes after 5 o'clock. Welcome to you at Dawn. Welcome to UFM 89.8 to 103.9. Once more, six. It is definitely that time where I hope and sincerely wish for you to kickstart the right way. Because whatever it is that happened, Mabani, let it go. Let it go, let it go, let it go. There's a song by that, Akerwaiti. Channel 842 on the DSTV. Moskotla Chanekhalo Khoro, you're just new onto the scene. And if you just joined in, welcome aboard. You are not late, you are not early, you are just on time. Khalo Khoro Ntsona Lena since 3 o'clock. Well done to you. I'm going to wrap it up nicely for in the next 50 minutes. So do stay tuned as I give you more and more great music. In tune with you, it is your favorite station. The U Flashback, taking you back to that U moment.
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10: So Father God, we thank you for this moment. We thank you for everything that you have done for us. We're standing here with grateful hearts. We're standing here with hearts that are filled with gratitude. Thank you for being a loving God. Thank you for being a strong God. Thank you for being a gracious Father. Thank you for being a merciful God. Thank you for being a promise-keeping God. Thank you for being a mountain-moving God. Thank you for being a promise-keeping God. Thank you for being a mountain-moving God. Thank you that you passed the Red Sea and you are still doing it today. Thank you.

0: You know it very well. Sinash Waymaker bringing us to 18 minutes after 5 o'clock Honafana on You at Dawn. It is you. And we're not just waking up the Northwest Province, Waitu. We're setting the tone. So stay with me as I bring you even more great music, but also excellent inspiration. It is the time of the morning. Some of you, you just might be running a little bit late. Take a deep breath and stay focused. Get those ducks in a row. Have you seen ducks really walking in a row all the time? Yeah, later, but then even then, one or two nyana will still run astray. And that is life. So embrace it. Roll with the punches, as they say, and don't stress when it doesn't work out the way you want it to work. Sometimes it's not meant to work the way you want it to. It's meant to work the way God wants it to. So when not about Love Brown, Kante, he's got an entire bakery waiting for you. But now, just to get you ready for Tsatsila Gompieno, a warm 32 degrees together with Klerksdorp and Mabatu, as well as Vryburg and Taung, Le Rusty Dusty, 31 more Poortjesvaart, and 31 also more Lichtenburg, going to Gauteng, around the space of Johannesburg, Yona Emedika, 31 degrees as well. And Pretoria also, Kayona 31. Khaburoni or not Labweme, a little warmer at 34 degrees, but you can kind of understand why that's the case. Uskalawala holoska kasa kalahadi fella fale for Tukunyana falaha thing. So na dijalo. It is going to be cloudy though, so the harsh sun is not necessarily going to fry your skin, but be wary of the UV rays. Khonale melanin. Uskalawala, you're a human solar panel. Let's get into it. More music after this. It is You at Dawn.
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2: What makes bad boys so appealing to women like you?
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6: 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I was with you, I was with you, I was with you.
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0: No, not quite.
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0: Others boast about fame. We boast on who's on our side. Others boast about money. Others on fame. Others on their own might and their own power and their education and their skills.
1: This is home, and it sounds good. UFM.

Healing is indeed free, and to the Almighty, then you'll come to realize that it's not only just free, but it has immense benefits and abundance of goodness that comes your way together with that. Before you rush into everything that's waiting for you today, remember, fella, just to make room for yourself. Your goals matter. Your peace matters. Your health matters. How can you be able to help the next one if you yourself are not okay? Let us not get into the habit of depleting ourselves, crashing out, as Taketsa-san would say, just fella because o batla go prove a point because o batla to be a rescue net to everybody. No, daughter, you need to start with yourself. I say that. Brendan prays Honafanar Mahala, together with Free to Worship, as well as symphonic music. Bavicharahle, and you are. And Dietri, and Asimulusar, Boto Bukai. Profound and very simple but profound question. It has become more relevant than ever before. Than ever before indeed. You know how the scourge of the GBV, I'm like, you know what? We're going to turn that around. As disappointing as it may seem, there's still hope, I firmly believe. That faith of the size of a mustard seed. Not for now, that's enough. Because it's not zero, it's something. And that in itself, tumelo yona eo, is enough to get you by Gawe Bele in the right place. Don't have that faith in you, Motuanama Lemadi. Put it in the Almighty, the Maker Himself. And I'm talking about disappointment, very intentionally. I've witnessed in my sessions with clients, etc. In some instances, now I'm going to even make it a little more relevant to the relational couples. Disappointed. It hits harder than hanakwa tilefeleka that particular incident order, kaza that the circumstance initially for. So I mean, I know all of us here, we've disappointed someone. Kaza uluwena, you've been let down. You've been disappointed by someone. The reality is that disappointment is part of life. That cannot be avoided. So that I think we're in the right direction. First step to the right direction. So similar fella, by acknowledging how you feel. Don't pretend that everything is fine when it is not. That's living in denial. And sweeping under the rug. At some point, the rug is going to be so high, you won't be able to cross the room or sit inside comfortably. That rug is so high with all the stuff that you have swept. And I get why cleanliness is next to godliness, right? So let's clean up and have that conversation where necessary. You can't always control, you know, what disappoints you. But importantly, you can choose how you respond to that which has disappointed you, to the person, cause of people, or organization for that matter.

0: that has disappointed you. Another thing is that manage your expectations, which is sometimes especially bo, I like to see the good in people. I get it. When I go to dira molemo and you work in that space, what's out for everybody's like that? Not everyone is going to be like that. Bakasike. You know, sometimes we're disappointed simply because our reality does not match, rather that reality match our expectations. And that's where we go wrong at times. If you're going to fraternize with someone who has criminal behavior, who has a criminal mindset, or harm has come to you, don't be surprised. A scorpion is a scorpion. To cross the river, you know that story. It's going to sting you. The very one who's carrying it across. It is what it is. You know, you may not be able to change yesterday, but you can make better choices going forward. Especially after someone it happens. It happens. Sometimes yes, others, it may be intentional, maybe malicious, and even there, you cannot control that. You are not in charge of it. So if somebody has betrayed your trust, if they have betrayed you, they have deceived you, etc., this person took advantage of your trust, of your faith in them, of seeing them in the right way. They took advantage. How come the same way over and over? Then you start to have to look at yourself. Maybe the problem just might be with you. Why are you seeking validation from the person who clearly and obviously does not care enough to respect you? That's my question to you. But let's not also forget, you could be that person. You could be the one who's disappointed someone. And maybe you didn't mean to, or you did not intend to, but it happened that way. Take accountability and responsibility for it. It was not your intention. Your actions, the result, comes from your side. Take ownership, do apologize, and mend the relationship accordingly. How we acknowledge it, don't minimize the other person's feelings. Don't minimize their feelings. And offer a sincere apology, which comes with a practical action on how to repair the damage and change behavior. Because with that change behavior, Kiona, that is the ultimate apology when you think about it. So in a nutshell, don't allow the disappointment to make you bitter and vengeful. Learn from it, grow from it, and remember is forgiveness.
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0: the Worshiping Spirit and In Truth team together. They joined up by Omega Kuno Khonefana, Real Borka. Indeed, bringing us to 12 minutes before 6 o'clock, Kimankhasene, our own homegrown son of the soil, son of the province, Khonefani Khagela, just here around the corner, Mokostere. I'm going to be there a weekend. In the coastal area, let's say what up, Northwest. What a beautiful way to approach a brand new date. And I'm going to be wrapping it up as a color, but before I do, of course, ke tshwantse ke dire di tshwanelo and greet one of my awesome, awesome, coolest men that I know in the world. How are you, my sir?
1: I'm thinking you're asking,
0: I'm good. Wena?
1: No, I'm okay.
0: Kwetsa?
1: Okwastara ing,
0: eh. Ay, kiki lili.
1: Oh, hey.
0: Kimemi yule. Eh, okay. In season mo tranking, police di tago.
1: Oh.
0: Eh, hey. And then. Honor my dear friends, Stumo Lesipat, yeah.
1: How much am I sicker? How?
0: No. Kimwe.
1: Eh, hey. 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How ka wana kutsana a wedding invite with your wako wata mo staging?
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1: 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She co-signed a OnlyFans account for her daughter.
0: Hey bo.
1: Hashtag adenogotiki, hashtag Kuchi for a cause. Yeah, no, why is there internet high level? The rich are like a urae, but kwa imara kera no rubu ala katiti klanka kwa. Yeah, no, social media is simulate, but solo sa di posto. Is this progressive parenting? You know, yeah,
0: wow.
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1: Rustenburg, 17 to 33 degrees, Klerksdorp 14 to 31, and Johannesburg 16, Topeka 28. The bail application of Shadrach Sibiya to continue at the Randburg Magistrates Court. And Higher Education Minister calls for a national skills development program. Good morning, I am Tshego Fatsoletsie. The state will continue closing arguments today in the bail hearing of former Deputy National Police Commissioner Shadrach Sibiya at the Randburg Magistrates Court. Yesterday, the state prosecutor read a statement from the 18-year-old accusing Sibiya of rape, in which she warned that the justice system would betray her if he was granted bail. Silva Sibiya reports.
2: Sibiya's lawyer advocate Estelle Killian argued that he should be released on bail under strict conditions.
3: There must be a proper evidential basis, and I submit that this court doesn't have, where there is a well-grounded and probable risk that the accused may influence, intimidate contact or interfere. The court may impose strict, clear, enforceable bail conditions. There's the court's answer. And those conditions will neutralize the risk.
2: Sibiya is facing charges of rape, sexual grooming of a child, human trafficking, and firearm-related offenses. Silva Sibiya, Newsnote, Randburg Magistrates Court.
1: City of Joburg Mayor Dada Marrero is adamant that regular meetings with the community aided municipal developments, especially in electricity. According to Marrero, this is essential to the municipality's revenue and the delivery of uninterrupted services.
4: We are seeing an improvement in the commitments that we've made. We started in Tepiso, the lights are on, people are buying. We've seen the numbers of those buying increasing to just over 70%. We went to Alexander, the improvement is amazing. We're at 70%, and we need to see customers also buying so that we can have the resources to ensure we keep the lights on. We are here now in Midrand, Greater Midrand, in the area of Rubbridge, to engage with communities. And I would think from here the teams will start implementing and ensuring we keep the lights on.
1: To this now, Higher Education Minister Buti Manamela has urged the country's skills development system to move beyond distributing grants and focus on boosting economic productivity. He advocates for skills program that empower people to drive economic growth. Manamela appeared before the department's portfolio committee in Parliament.
5: Our skills system must do more than distribute grants. It must build the productive capacity of the economy. For instance, CETA is central to our infrastructure ambition. Services CETA can open opportunities for women, for young people, for township entrepreneurs, but also for small businesses. But potential alone is not enough, because an institution may meet a large share of its annual target and still leave unanswered questions about its developmental impact.
1: And lastly, Human Settlements Minister Thembisi Melani has called for sustainable, inclusive infrastructure to support community development. She stressed that sustainable development is vital for meeting community infrastructure needs.

0: Simelani elaborates.
1: In trying to curb the overflow of this structure of RDPs that I've spoken about, we're now dealing with mixed-use development, and we've launched already quite a few number of them. What does this mean? You integrate families, you integrate communities, and you equalize them as what our constitution really idealized. Originally or earlier on, the RDP, you know, you'll find it in the periphery, in a township, in a rural area, where you would not even thought these people need convenience of schools.
0: A recap of the top story, the bail application of Shadrach Sibiya to continue at the Randburg Magistrates Court. I'll be back with headlines at 6:30.
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3: Happy Thursday. Good morning, sir. Breakfast with you. Let's take a first look at what's happening in the world of sports. We start off with your headlines. A 4-2 thriller in the Champions League there between Manchester City as well as Paris Saint-Germain. And Saf has given the latest VAR update in terms of what's next and when possibly could we see it in the PSL there. These are more at 20 past 6.
4: Apparently, Minister Gaitan McKenzie just walked in and said, yeah, it's VAR.

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1: Ja, no, das war. Komm uns kijk nou bij die traffic. Right? In Rustenburg, there's queuing traffic on the R24. This is by the Rudan intersection. There's also some slow-moving congestion when you're heading to work on the D108 eastbound. Heavy traffic in Brits this morning. This is on Hendrik Verwoerd Avenue through the CBD, as well as on the R566 heading past Goedefeming as well. Heavy traffic there is queuing. There's some heavy traffic in Potchefstroom this morning on Nelson Mandela Drive. This is at the MC Royal Street intersection, as well as the Govan Mbeki Street intersection. There's queuing traffic in Klerksdorp this morning on the R503 heading towards Main Reef Road. There's also some queuing traffic, however, to the intersection of Liam Hay Street as well as Vessel Street. We move over to Mafikeng this morning, where there is some slow-moving traffic via Freiburg Road as well as the R503, just coming over the bridge there as well. If you see anything else on your roads, let us know on the WhatsApp line 076-260-2815.
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3: We couldn't
1: say a thing. We were forced to laugh.
2: Yeah? Surviving breakfast with you.
1: Yeah.
3: Dialogue.
1: Hey, hona. Sentiang kune. Look what happened. Daramo.
3: I can make you smile. I can make you smile.
1: Hey, I'm sure you can.
3: No, really, I can.
1: Like Kelaruk.
3: No, I really can make you smile.
1: Yeah.
3: There's something in my bag.
1: Yeah.
3: That I'm guaranteed will make you smile.
1: Okay, mukone.
3: Are you ready?
1: Takire.
3: It's not for you though.
2: Get ready.
1: It's not for me.
2: Ready,
3: no. It's for me. But I know.
1: I know.
3: Your birthday's in a couple of days. It's not your birthday yet. So this one is really for me.
1: Yeah, but well then, if we get a prelude to a smile, we'll talk about it in a moment. Right, so 77 days left up until the end of the year. Whatever it is that you promised yourself at the beginning of the year, you think you can still salvage it? Oh, you've got 77 days. And it was on this day in 1582 that the Gregorian

0: calendar was implemented by a certain Pope Gregory. Hato kona lidi ngwakati dingwe ngwakati nona le 13 months. Yeah, no. I want to go live in Ethiopia because, you know, I'm still youth. And it was on this day, 1987, where the continent of Africa would have lost one of its leading leaders, Thomas Sankara, fifth president of Burkina Faso. It was known as Upper Volta in those days. And today as well would have been Fela Kuti's birthday. Yeah. Fela Kuti born on this day in 1938. Weather-wise, Vryburg's going to be the warmest, 33 degrees along with Taung. Rustenburg slightly cooler at 32. Not any cooler in Lichtenburg, 31, along with Borch. And then Mahikeng, Brits, and Klerksdorp today peaking at 32 degrees. So put on that sunscreen, get, you know, that hat out, even if you leave it in the car. The province is heading into the mid-30s today. Partly cloudy skies with sun on full blast in Taung and Vryburg. We'll try and cool it off with music. Good morning.
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0: Uniquely South African, man. You can hear it. 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Breakfast with you, heading towards sport. Quickly, before we get to sport, want to send all of our best wishes to matriculants that are writing. We know it's a difficult period, this. We don't want you to be doubting yourself, okay? You've done all the preparations. All you got to do is just focus. You know, channel the inner champion in you. Remember those classes, those extra classes, those assignments and stuff like that. When you see, you know, that script, you just pour out everything you know. All the best. We're rooting for you, yeah? Anyway, let's go to sports.
1: UFM Sports. All right, let's take a first look at what's happening in the world of sports. We start off on the football field. The introduction of VAR in South African football is moving forward. SAFA confirmed that referee training is a key priority. Following discussions with Sports Minister Gayton McKenzie, SAFA CEO Lydia Munyapao says the association is seeking FIFA approval to begin training, a process expected to take 4 to 6 months, and controlled trials could take place in selected competitions in 2027, that's next year, including the Hollywood Bet Super League, the ABC Motsepe League playoffs, or potentially the NetBank Cup as well next year. That's where we could possibly see the introduction of VAR. However, full implementation will depend on FIFA approval, technical readiness, as well as successful completion of training and procurement processes. This is according to SAFA CEO Lydia Munyapao. So soon as next year, we might see VAR in the PSL. Let's take a look at what happened in the Champions League overnight. PSG, they handed Manchester City a 4-2 defeat in a thrilling Champions League encounter at the Etihad Stadium. PSG dominated the first half with goals from Desiré Doué, Ousmane Dembélé, as well as Vitinha, putting them firmly in control. City fought back after the break with Erling Haaland scoring twice to bring the hosts back into contention. However, Mihailas there restored PSG's two-goal cushion after a goalkeeper error. And despite the delayed pressure from City, PSG held on for an impressive victory, and eventually the scoreline was 4-2. Here's City manager Enzo Maresca.
2: Yeah, it has been a bit strange game, especially because we conceded two goals in 2 minutes that creates some problem for us. Before the first goal, we didn't concede nothing. We had some good moment. And then we conceded the first one, and after 1 minute, 2 minutes, we conceded the second one. So it became more difficult. And then I think second half we did enough probably to deserve something more.
1: Let's wrap things up, of course, here on the rugby field. Sharks head coach JB Peterson has named a 28-man squad for the club's upcoming overseas tour, which includes the EPCR Challenge Cup as well as the URC fixtures. The Durban side begin their campaign against Lyon in France on Saturday before facing Cardiff and Munster in the URC. Springbok Jaden, as well as Jordan Hendricks, Jason Jenkins, Vincent Koch, as well as Vincent Situka are included, with Situka, Jordan Hendricks, and Jacob Williams in line for their first appearance of the season. However, several key players are absent, including captain Andre Estazen, Oxenche, as well as Thomas Du Toit, while Eben Etzebeth is among those sidelined through injury. This is all your sports. More headlines after 7 o'clock. Good morning. It's breakfast
0: Alrighty.
1: With you.
0: All righty, here we are for Thursday. It's the 15th of October. Let's get to the morning sports trivia.
1: All right, we're getting into the morning sports trivia question. 0762602815. The Uconnect app, social media, UFM898. We are on the football field. We are looking for a goalkeeper this morning. A former Bafana Bafana and a PSL goalkeeper, who, you know, was one of those people who found themselves in a very funny incident. Especially, you know, in the PSL, in the changing room, that is. He says during pre-match warm-ups, he walked into the team changing room to find it completely filled with thick smoke and an active fire burning in the corner. So he panicked and

0: thought that the stadium had caught fire.
1: Kimpepo.
0: So he grabbed a fire extinguisher to put it out, but just in time, a special projects official, special projects air quotes there, they rushed over to him to stop him, explaining that the indoor fire was traditional muti,
1: of course,
0: meant to help the, you know, bless the team's luck for the match.
1: Sorry.
2: He wasn't asked to spell apologies again.
0: No.
2: All right.
0: So that's when he, you know, humorously recalled how he quickly learned what special projects actually meant in local football culture.
2: Hmm.
1: Any clues?
2: Any clues?
1: Munib would probably be wouldn't be surprised. At Orlando Pirates, we use a lot more extreme measures.
2: Are we?
1: No. Okay, can I get a pakani? Because I have to wear my wiki towel.
0: This goalkeeper hails from Cape Town and was part of the iconic 1996 AFCON winning Bafana squad.
1: Oh well, yeah.
2: Winning special projects.
3: But life ain't always sweet. I gotta keep acknowledging myself. Check in on how I'm doing. I gotta keep loving on me. And you got the nerve to be loving me too.

0: I like that. Won't you do that there? Come on.
1: Be up.
0: Pick it up, pick it up, pick it up.
1: I

0: Jilly from Philly. The concert date for South Africa is still, you know, the concert is still going on. I think it's next month sometime. I'd love to go see her. Would you?
1: Miguel. Yeah, that's okay. Who I want to go see.
0: Not Jilly.
1: Thanks.
2: Adore Miguel.
1: Miguel.
2: Yeah. Banana Club Miguel.
1: Yeah. Miguel.
2: Please take me with you.
1: Yes.
2: Wow.
1: He's there by the Sun City Day.
0: No, actually, no, let's fix this. You're not taking him anywhere until he shows us what's in his bag.
1: Oh,
0: okay?
1: Actually, yeah. Yes. Oh.
0: You're not buying a ticket for this guy. We need to find out what's in his bag this morning. Yeah, the song is called Lift Me Up. Latest album by Jill Scott. Love it. She's taking a bit of a break from acting. I think she's in Why Did I Get Married Again? Yeah. Is it the latest one by Tyler?
1: The third one.
0: I don't know how I feel about Tyler Perry. He seems to rush everything, you know?
1: Her story there was a bit muted.
0: Yeah.
1: I think they should have highlighted her story more. But Taraji's character, Motol.
0: Yeah, I think Taraji's replacing Janet Jackson's character in the previous movies. Janet couldn't be couldn't be part of this movie. Anyway, long story. Well, we're going to look at the headlines. Very important day in the Constitutional Court and other stories. Your headlines now, 6:30.
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1: Starting off in Mafikeng this morning, when you are looking at the Shepherd Street intersection, Olima Nelson Mandela Drive, there will be a heavy delay there as well. Heavy traffic at Freiburg Road at the TTA intersection. Traffic lights are not working there, so do approach with caution. Queuing traffic in Klerksdorp this morning, this is on Main Reef Road at the Liam Hay Street intersection, as well as on the Ian Street intersection on Chris Honey Road. Queuing traffic as well in Potchefstroom this morning, Olima Nelson Mandela Drive, Ulewele to the Best Nodia Avenue intersection, as well as the Governing Beggy intersection. The Chief Albert Luthuli Drive coming from the Louis Lagrange intersection will also add a delay onto your travel time. Brits, we are looking at some slow moving congestion. This is on Hendrik Verwoerd Avenue through the CBD, as well as especially at the Crocodile Street intersection. So do expect a delay there as well. Heavy traffic continuing on the R512. This is in the Broederstroom area. Heavy traffic in Rustenburg this morning. This is on the D108 eastbound, as well as the R510 Ulebele Tsukutropon coming from Witekong. There's some queuing traffic once more on OR Tambo Drive at the R510 intersection. If you see anything else on the roads, let us know on the WhatsApp line 076-260-2815.
2: Karaba ya gompieno batla a little bit of a brrrr. La telephone.
3: Batla lo motho lo gore ngwa di itse dilo tse. Chogoza 076-260-2815. There you connect up social media at UFM 898, part of the iconic 1996 AFCON winning Bafana squad. This goalkeeper had a very unique story to tell about particularly football in the PSL. Special projects is what he called them. Situation where he thought the stadium had caught fire, and as he was reaching for the fire extinguisher there, and then a special projects manager came just in time to stop him. Yes, yeah. Exactly, to stop him and say, hey, we are blessing this match.
1: Question.
3: Yes.
1: Did they win?
3: They probably did. Very good question.
2: Interestingly, there's a legendary Bafana coach who was known for taking the uniform.
1: Right.
2: Yeah, the players before the game. Hatine robala ko mamusebelit.
1: Chemical engineering. Right.
2: Special projects.
3: Special projects. Good morning, team. Vandag ke tsamaya le Sunshine. A message from Ernest.
1: Ernest, didn't think of listening. We tsore re foka ena lo ena no yan. Re tsene moteng ga traffic circle. Ha re indicate. Ra di kuno ha fela. Round.
3: Her submission was Manib Joseph's. So I suppose we'll stick with that.
2: What you could have done was reach out to me.
3: Yeah.
2: I have the correct answer, but you chose Sanja.
3: You want to give a clue? Because you said something earlier that I thought, I wonder if it will be a dead giveaway from this. AA?
2: AA, yeah. That's all I'm going to say. Yeah.
3: Okay. Kevin, good morning.
4: Hey, Monza team. Hope you guys are good. Le Mai, alona.
1: Mai?
4: You're

0: Pour André Aranzale,
1: Yeah.
0: il est au poste officier.
2: Why am I?
3: André Aranzale.
1: Have you seen, during pre-match rituals, special projects,
3: Yes.
1: sometimes they break
2: An
1: eggs?
2: egg.
1: Yeah, two eggs for, well, an egg for a goal, basically. Yeah.
3: Matchbox.
1: Yeah. You know,
2: Hey,
1: we can have a
2: yeah,
1: workshop on this. I know the whole thing.
2: I go to workshop, kishab.
1: Right.
4: Good morning.
1: Good morning, sir.
4: Ke nagana gore maswaga dino o le buang ka ene ke André Arense. André Arense. Thank you. Ke
1: Thank you,
4: leboga.
1: sir. Thank you.
3: All right, thanks to you, Level Gang, Karabo.
5: Good morning, good morning, good morning. Hey, Melanchem Bakhech. I think you guys are speaking of Andre Aronson. He's the only one that came to mind. It's Andre Aronson.
3: All right, thanks, Karabo. Here's Mano's submission this morning for our morning sports trivia question.
6: Morning, team. Kenem, ase Andre Aronson ba thunkene fela ka tshwanelwang ke dilo seo ke a monagana. I don't know. Yeah, Andre Aronson. Yes, thank you. Bye.
3: All right, let's wrap it up here with Itumeleng Gape le Gape. Here's your submission.
7: Monza, Monza team. Gape le Gape, Gape le Gape. Kenem, ke nagana go bua ka Andrea Renza. Ke ene felo ka monagana go tlhaga Cape Town. Ene o na le kwa Afcon ka 96. Kele monate ka Stanko.
1: Thank you, sir.
3: Andrea Arense it is. That's the correct answer.
8: Hey, Vamai Kelada! Hey, bring that fire extinguisher! Hey, this is the Black Brand, yo!

0: got an Afrobeat feel to it, and ironically it happens on the day of when we commemorating the birthday of legendary Fela Kuti. It's called Let Me Love You. 20 to 7. Mokoni, I'm desperate to find out what's in your bag, but we're gonna find out in a moment. On the way, your favorite song by Heavy K, plus a whole lot more as well. 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
0: So earlier on, when you were talking about what's in your bag, you said it could put a smile on my face.
3: Definitely.
0: Do I have an option to guess?
3: Sure, please.
0: Okay. The one thing that would come out of your bag. Bag lady. So, book by Huma Sigela called Still Grazing. I know you've been looking for that for quite a bit. That's the one thing.
3: You sucked out the fun out of it.
0: Really?
1: It is.
3: Yeah.
0: I knew it.
3: You sucked out the fun. Why didn't you three more guesses that
1: Romans
3: are wrong?
1: Okay, not the way.
3: And then eventually you get to the right guess because wow, Malik.
0: Wow.
3: You
0: finally got it.
3: I did.
0: Oh, what a book.
3: I know. Okay. I did.
0: So, couple of weeks. Months ago, I wanted to get this book for Canem, and I couldn't. So, you know, he made means to have the book ordered for him. It's one of the best books you'll ever read. You know, people that tell you about Huma Sigela, you want to read the story yourself. You are going to get tired. You know, the amount of times this guy has been down and out and he just keeps coming back. Yeah, it's called Still Grazing, the musical journey of Huma Sigela. Written by Huma Sigela and D. Michael Cheers. I've had this book for a long time, and I've got the compilation CD that comes with it as well, called Still Grazing. Obviously, a wordplay, you know, from one of his songs, Grazing in the Grass. And obviously, Kibale ba Santa Rifula. Wow.
3: Let me tell you, I couldn't find this book anywhere in the country, at least. And then I remembered, I know Lupita Nyong'o. I was like, hey, talk to your ex.
1: Eh?
0: You got this book from Lupita Nyong'o?
3: Okay.
0: I was just about to jump on the desk and kiss you right there for a number.
3: Talk to your ex. Tell him I need his father's book.
0: That's brilliant,
3: and
0: man.
3: And man's made a plan.
0: That's brilliant, brilliant. Yeah. You mean Sal Masike?
3: Yes.
0: Aha. Brilliant. Love it. Anyway, that's us. Congratulations, for the book. I'm glad I was able to guess this right, you know. Figuring out what's in his
3: book. You took the fun out of it, but go on.
0: Yeah. You are going to enjoy that book, and it's going to unearth a lot in terms of the relationship. Remember they were married at one point, Mamo Miriam, Le Brahu.
3: Yeah.
0: Just his story, how he started off, like his family life and the musical journey after getting a trumpet. I'm not going to tell you where. And everything that this man has done, you realize that the one feeling you're gonna have after you read that book is that you haven't lived. But you lived.
3: I get a sense. Because I saw the podcast with the son. Yeah. And I was like, you have no idea.
0: This man lived. And I can tell you now, for those of us who believe in heaven,

0: in hell. The angels have taken a day off. They really have. They're all just gathering around him, listening to his stories. A brilliant storyteller. Hugh Masekela, let me stop. Yeah. Anyway, this morning, we're going to be tackling something different. And this is going to get a lot of people hot under the collar. Something called progressive parenting. Maybe it's a phrase we coined, or it's just a way to define, you know, what's happening. So it's progressive parenting versus protecting our kids. And it involves the name of a famous actress. And I think we should talk about this while the kids are still in the car. We'll try and protect them, you know, where possible. So, social media, buzzing. Okay? An old tweet from veteran actress Rami Chweni has resurfaced. Like they say, internet doesn't forget. And what this tweet has done is it has reignited a huge national conversation about modern parenting. Back in 2019, just in case you don't remember, Rami publicly co-signed her daughter Ntabiseng's OnlyFans account. I need somebody to explain what an OnlyFans account is.
1: Well,
2: it's an account where adults do adult things.
0: Aha.
2: Yes.
0: See, hi, Bile, Allah Sunshine. So, Rami apparently co-signed her daughter Ntabiseng's OnlyFans account. And they were using, and I can use this, you know, can say this now, kids will understand, hashtag coochie for a cause. Okay? But here's the full picture. Ntating, I think I called Ntabiseng, Ntating isn't just anybody. She is a Rhodes University journalism and psychology graduate. She's an artist, and she is a chef as well. She launched the page specifically to fund her culinary school education. Okay, so before we condemn Ntateng, let's remember this was for a good cause. Okay, that resurfaced screenshot has completely split the internet into two camps. Some are praising Rami, you know, for being modern progressive mother who supports an adult child's financial hustle without judgment. But others are asking the hard questions about where do we draw the line as parents? Makolo only fans ba polako. 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
0: 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Would you do this for your daughter? I mean, is this progressive parenting, you think, Sunshine? I mean, I know you're not a parent in a direct sense yet.
2: Ish. The problem is the cosi. Also, understanding Gail's reasons, she said she wanted to pay for culinary school. Culinary school is not cheap. It's really not cheap.
0: Mm.
2: And the fact that this happened 6 years ago, and when you look her up on her page, she is a chef. So my question is, okay, the money came out of it, and the money achieved this goal. But the way the money came, that's the problem.
0: Is it not a similar thing?
1: It's a glorified clopper haystack.
0: Honestly. Glorified prostitution, so to speak.
1: Honestly. The only difference is that now, I suppose, you're on a bigger platform that's open to the rest of the world because it's not necessarily just for South Africans.
0: Mm-hmm.
2: You digitized it, basically.
0: So, It depends.
1: Your feet, you know, whatever else.
2: Also, adding to what you can sell, a lot of people, not a lot, but I know a few people use the site to sell private courses for example, say forex traders, they would use it to sell their signals and whatnot, just okay. take you through it. Because I think it's because of the membership style of the platform,
0: mm-hmm.
2: they would use it for those purposes.
0: Aha,

0: Okay.
1: Isn't there like a Patreon for that?
2: There is, but I think maybe the rates are higher on that one.
0: Okay, so when I was sana sunshine, girl or rabbit, I don't know. Can I let Katia Huahula pay Jay?
1: So I keep sunshine out.
0: Sorry about that, about sunshine. Ulamazadi, would you agree to this? I mean, is this progressive? Because if Fusadu Mele, she can do it without your knowledge.
1: Absolutely.
2: Ooh.
1: And then now you have to factor in the issue of safety. Yeah. You know, humiliation, I suppose, even embarrassment. But if you get in front of it, I suppose, then it's sort of like you're taking ownership of it and say, ah, I already know this. I announced myself.
2: Question.
1: So,
2: without the big people that we know that were on this platform, like, how many people have we seen from this platform? How many of the content has leaked?
1: A lot. The content almost always leaks.
2: Okay.
1: But now you wonder if it's a leak or it's a promo, especially on X.
2: Hmm.
0: So, is there an option for people who are talking to you can say to you, can we meet up and do this for real?
1: Think webcams.
0: Yeah.
1: Everything you do on a webcam.
0: Yeah.
1: That's what's happening on OnlyFans. There's that direct, conversation as well.
0: Nka ka horaka rola dikha.
1: Yes.
0: Rola tuku.
1: Yes, absolutely.
0: Ana. No,
1: but you pay for it. It's not free. And then you can take it beyond online. That's if you want to meet in person.
2: What are the safety concerns with this? Because you find maybe you have a birthmark on your right armpit. A person now knows this. A person who's outside now knows that and can identify you with that.
1: Well, very few hide their faces on the app, so I suppose
0: they don't care. Yeah.
1: They don't have concerns with being identified like that.
0: Well, we'll come back and chat a little bit more about this progressive parenting. 10 to 7.
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I call it Wogo Wogo dance. 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

0: Pod.wave, Scott the Capo in the Walk or Dance. Breakfast with you, 3 minutes to 7 o'clock with Kanan Black, Rorisa Mafora, and Pat Cash. Bakulu Manaki, you are Nala Katla, Huahuraz, and Mama Farata, and Abule Solohatike, Sibituangana, and OnlyFans, and an account. Why you talk with the Halanko? I have a lot of people who are in the world. You know, is standing by your adult child, no matter how unconventional or uncomfortable the hassle is this the ultimate sign of unconditional love? Or should a parent step in and draw a firm boundary? Yeah, yabubedi before utswela mukoni yabubedi ki, you know, the qualification versus the hassle. Makholo la itse gore botlhoka tiro bo jang. So many unemployed graduates.
1: It sounds like the outcome sort of like make up for the means.
2: Yeah.
0: The end justifies the means.
1: Yes. But is this how we could possibly, you know, remove the stigma, especially around prostitution? Because we often talk about sexual liberation of women. We talk about how as an industry they should be recognized. Maybe then, you know, we can properly talk about the issue of safety around sex workers, because they're out on the streets in the middle of the night. Half of the time, you don't know who's picking them up. Maybe this could also be how we formally introduce them into the economy, because we also speak about how they could formally participate in the economy as well and pay their taxes, because then there would be a formal structure. I wonder if Rami is actually, you know, perhaps taking the first step in the right direction in terms of making this industry, you know, formal.
2: I hear your argument, but the contexts are different. Your haystack, for example, there's no end date to the haystack.
1: Sure.
2: But for her, there was an end date. There was an end goal. Like, for example, say, the end goal nearly 2 rand.
1: Yeah.
2: She worked, got the 2 rand, and left.
0: Well, it could be said that some of the ladies of the night have an end date. It just keeps changing because the clientele is not that capable financially.
1: Especially because most are students, most are people who are really in need, and they go into it with an end goal, knowing or rather thinking to themselves, maybe I'll end at this particular point because I would have been done with 1, 2, 3.
0: Yeah.
1: Only to find themselves in situations where now they're trapped and they can't get out. It's not where, that they don't want to get out.
0: Where life does its own things.
1: Yeah.
0: So are we saying that, you know, it's progressive?

0: Mfifungwanaka's like, well, not, and I'm going to try and be loose about it without being explicit. Daddy, I want to have an internet account where I take off my clothes for money. Can you sign off for me? Because that's basically what OnlyFans is.
1: Would that not dribble your confidence as a parent?
0: Well, we'll get there.
1: Okay.
0: We'll get there. But essentially, this is what the child would be asking me to do.
2: Yeah.
0: You know, I'm going to open an account. Baby, what's the account for? Well, to simplify it for you, Daddy, you know, I take off my clothes, you know.
3: And looking at how much they make, particularly on OnlyFans, which is in the millions and millions of US dollars, is that something that would ideally, as a parent, you know, sort of like convince you otherwise? Because if you're making 5 million, baby, I don't care what Pat Cash thinks.
0: Rabo.
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5: Rustenburg, 16 to 28 degrees. Potchefstroom, 15 to 31. And Pretoria, 19 with a high of 32. The bail application of Shadrach Sibiya to continue at the Randburg Magistrates Court. And Higher Education Minister calls for a national skills development program. Good morning. I am Tsego Fatsoletsie. The state will continue closing arguments today in the bail hearing of former Deputy National Police Commissioner Shadrach Sibiya at the Randburg Magistrates Court. Yesterday, the state prosecutor read a statement from the 18-year-old accusing Sibiya of rape, in which she warned that the justice system would betray her if he was granted bail. Silva Sibiya reports.
6: Sibiya's lawyer advocate Estelle Killian argued that he should be released on bail under strict conditions.
7: There must be a proper evidential basis, and I submit that this court doesn't have, where there is a well-grounded and probable risk that the accused may influence, intimidate contact, or interfere. The court may impose strict, clear, enforceable bail conditions. There's the court's answer. And those conditions will neutralize the risk.
6: Sibiya is facing charges of rape, sexual grooming of a child, human trafficking, and firearm-related offenses. Silva Sibiya, Newsnote, Randburg Magistrates Court.
5: City of Joburg Mayor Dada Morero is adamant that regular meetings with communities aided municipal developments, especially in electricity. According to Morero, this is essential to the municipality's revenue and the delivery of uninterrupted services.
8: We are seeing an improvement in the commitments that we've made. We started in Tsepiso, the lights are on, people are buying. We've seen the numbers of those buying increasing to just over 70%. We went to Alexander, the improvement is amazing. We're at 70%, and we need to see customers also buying so that we can have the resources to ensure we keep the lights on. We are here now in Midrand, Greater Midrand, in the area of Rubbridge, to engage with communities. And I would think from here the teams will start implementing and ensuring we keep the lights on.
5: In other news, Higher Education Minister Buti Manamela has urged the country skills development system to move beyond distributing grants and focus on boosting economic productivity. He advocates for skills programs that empower people to drive economic growth. Manamela appeared before the department's portfolio committee in Parliament.
9: Our skills system must do more than distribute grants. It must build the productive capacity of the economy. For instance, CETA is central to our infrastructure ambition. Services CETA can open opportunities for women, for young people, for township entrepreneurs, but also for small businesses. But potential alone is not enough, because an institution may meet a large share of its annual target and still leave unanswered questions about its developmental impact.
5: And lastly, Human Settlements Minister Thembisa Melane has called for sustainable, inclusive infrastructure to support community development. She stressed that sustainable development is vital for meeting community infrastructure needs. Simelani elaborates.
10: In trying to curb the overflow of this structure of RDPs that I've spoken about, we're now dealing with mixed use development, and we've launched already quite a few number of them. What does this mean? You integrate families, you integrate communities, and you equalize them as what our constitution really idealized. Originally or earlier on, the RDP, you know, you'll find it in the periphery, in a township, in a rural area, where you would not even thought these people need convenience of schools.
5: A recap of the top story.

0: The bail application of Shadrach Sibiya to continue at the Randburg Magistrates Court. I'll be back with headlines at 7:30.
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2: A look at your sports headlines. The Carling Knockout Cup round of 16 draw has delivered some exciting clashes, and there were about 46 goals alone across 9 matches there in the UEFA Champions League from last night. 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
1: Let's take a look at your roads, starting off in Rustenburg. The N4 moving through Protea Park, there is heavy congestion there. There's also some queuing traffic when you're on Nelson Mandela Drive, Koekopanantengle Le Bosch Street, and the R510. This is at the Reader Street intersection, as well as the Zendeling Street intersection, will also add a delay onto your travel time. Moving through Brits this morning, the CBD is moving slowly with congestion on Hendrik Verwoerd Avenue. This is at the Karel de Wet Street intersection, as well as the Crocodile Street intersection. The Radgar Street intersection on Spoorweg Street is heavily congested. This moves on to the R512, and there's also some queuing traffic when you're on the R511 intersecting the R566. Heavy traffic in Klerksdorp this morning. This is on Main Reef Road at the Liam Hay Street intersection. There's also some queuing traffic when you are on Liam Hay Street at the Vessel Street intersection. Ian Street, Leone Koekopanantengle Le Chris Hani Road, there will be a delay there. Still on Chris Hani, Elm Street, Friedman Street, as well as Adrian Street, there will be heavy delays there as well. Potchefstroom, we are looking at slow moving traffic, Howlemo Nelson Mandela Drive, Olibelisi Zakavan Mbeki intersection. There's also some queuing traffic when you're on Chief Albert Luthuli Drive. This is heading towards the Walter Sisulu Lane intersection, Mayor Street at the Thabo Mbeki Drive intersection, Leone Yahubusi Tamoragonyana. There's some queuing traffic Mamafikeng this morning. This is on the R503 heading towards the Shepherd Street intersection. There's also queuing traffic Houtanaga Dropo via the Freiburg Road Bridge heading on to Main Street, and Nelson Mandela Drive is heavily congested. This is at the First Street intersection, Hauluko Industrial Site. If you see anything else on your roads, let us know on the WhatsApp line 076-260-2815.
0: Northwest, your day starts here. Pat Cash, Kanem Black, and Wururiseng Mafora. Wake up the right way with Breakfast with You. 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

0: Hey, Melancholy Vibes. Oh, Icon, that's a tough one, but nah, according to me as a parent, I honestly would not agree on it. No matter what the circumstances were or how much money she is going to make, with all the killings going on, with all the kidnappings going on, for a girl child, we do hit potholes here and there financially, and we all want to see our kids progressing and actually becoming what it is that they want to become in life. And now when we fans but now, hey, honestly, and besides that, man, it's Dima Sumtana. Like you guys said, the internet doesn't forget. As much as it'll be a wonderful idea, she'd be making money. After a couple of years, she's now a well-qualified engineer or whatever she might be. She's forgotten about that. We've moved on, and here it is again now. It's resurfacing. Hey, some people won't see it as a cause. But yeah, like you guys just said, it will be look at, oh, so if it's left because of we take Isa. I don't see it as a good idea.
1: Remember, Karabo, this was, the young person's idea. And they're merely coming to you to say, I need you to support me. There's an opportunity here that if you don't support them, they might as well just go and do it without you. They could wait up until they're 18 and do it without you. And I agree with you, the world is not the safest place ever. But while you and me woke up this morning and you took a warm shower, there's a young lady who was on the streets from yesterday evening up until the early hours of this morning, doesn't even know what a warm bath is like. But in terms of the relationship between the mom and the daughter, this agreement, would you call this progressive parenting? I mean, is standing by your adult child, no matter how unconventional, how unusual, or how uncomfortable their hustle isn't that the ultimate sign of unconditional love?
2: And I suppose maybe, the child being honest and informing you about this particular decision then sort of like, factors in the safety issue.
1: Yeah.
2: Because then you are aware of what's going on. You are aware of where the child might be at what particular time. You could even go as far as, if you have clients, maybe I would, you can bring me into that as well so that I'm clued up about clients, your next client that you're meeting, where such details, I have your location, because, it tends to get to that point.
1: This would not happen in my life. I would not agree to it.
2: Would you feel the same way if your son came to you and say, Dad, I think I want to be a gigolo?
1: I'd feel exactly the same way. I would refuse.
2: And these are my reasons. I want to be a gigolo because I want to get to this point. I want to achieve this and this and this and this. And from the little observation that I have right now, you can't get me there, at least not on time. Mm. But I can get myself there.
3: Don't you think that with him saying that he wants to be a gigolo, he has more leeway because...

0: internet will forget. The problem is the lady.
1: How is the internet going to forget
2: if it's a boy?
1: The content is still there anyway.
2: The same thing.
1: Yeah.
0: It does. It does.
2: You think so?
0: It really does.
2: The focus, you want to say, is a lot more on women who do this sort of business.
0: Yes. The internet is less forgiving on them because they are seen to have various options that they could have explored first.
2: So this is your daughter. Are you co-signing here, like Rami, or are you saying no?
0: I'm saying no because is dima sangwana. After you've reached your goal at 2 randa, what then? Because there's going to be someone who has screen recorded. There's going to be someone that has paid for a deluxe service that would then have kept it.
1: How is this different from a leak that you otherwise have no control over?
2: Yeah, but that's an accident. So we could argue that you're not intentionally, capture the images for purposes of mass distribution.
1: Yes.
2: And that's why there's a law against that. Now, this one, this OnlyFans thing is, my little girl, Oki Takering, she's in her room reading.
1: Yeah.
2: She's getting red, if you know what I mean. You know, and I cannot control who is looking at her. There could be a serial killer from around the world somewhere in a dark place, Pennsylvania, if there's a place like that, who's looking at her and planning a trip to come here just so they can gain access to them.
1: And pay for it. Which is why she's there in the first place.
2: Yeah. Obviously, he'll pay for access and then he'll go further.
0: But is it not risking the fact that you are taking the humanity away from this person? You are objectifying them.
1: Who is?
0: The people that are paying for the service. They are this person in your Pennsylvania for example, saying, "Ubona Ntswaki as an object that he can possess because he rents out Ntswaki."
1: But you cannot come at them for particularly for that because
2: that's what they're looking to buy.
1: Yes, Ntswaki is the one that's putting herself out there like that, so that there's money coming to in her direction.
2: I think it's probably the same argument I would have with you as a daughter when I try to discourage you from becoming, an outright prostitute. To say the men that you're going to be interacting with, they have no love for you. They really don't love you. They're here for this thing.
1: But the child goes into this with that understanding that I'm not going to look for love there. I'm simply needing of this particular cash to get me to this point.
2: E le gore ba golo ga gona di laundry tse re ka di bulang bana ba tlhatswe di kobo le di aparo ba re a inele ba deliver bo di teke gona le gore ngwana a rona a tsamae a itlontlolle yana.
1: And also, I just want to say the internet forgets if you have the right amount of money, and typically what they make there is more than enough. So who's to say perhaps whenever they're done and they feel like they've reached their goal, they can come back and say, I put this much aside so that, we can clear everything off the internet, which is very possible, by the way. You just need to have the right amount of money.
2: It's one Ali, and again, we're a family show, so we're going to try and be and protect, even the language that we use. It's one Ali, one Wisaka, and Mama Farakat, and Horhonale, and Baba, and Baba, Tamaya, and Baya Kudina Hentele, Sabu United Arab Emirates,
1: Dubai,
2: Gobu Dubai, Guahosarete, Guamholun Kalohan. Hangwana Hawaga Hobula, or listen, Hotata Fulapi, Nekabana Horikitswe, Kana, Ka country completely.
1: Yeah,
2: and to say like a passport, Manaka Waka, Kia go Dubai. Would you agree to that? I wouldn't.
0: Mm-mm.
1: I mean,
0: there's a high chance that you won't come back.
1: Ooh, yes. I was going to say, for the safety element of it, it's an easy no. But really, desperation will push you to certain places that you would not have considered at face value, because your child will say to you, Malik, I'm only going there once off. And how much the amount of money I'm going to make there is enough.
2: I'd say, oh, here are only fans. For a regular interaction, how could you do? Patela 200 rand.
1: Yes.
2: Wow, patela whatever.
1: Subscribe, like it's a monthly thing.
2: Hey, 200 rand. Ebe hota umongo are na my subscription. I'm willing to pay hefty amount of about 200,000 rand.
1: That's why it's called an OnlyFans.
2: Ebe abare bon. Kibata resimula pele ka khatiso, but I want to meet you in person. The safety concerns are the same.
1: See, typically what happens then in such a... Well, this is from my research. Typically what happens is that it does get to that point, right?
2: Okay.
1: It'll start with just the pictures and then the videos here and there and then live chats. And then it'll get to a point where the person will say, I'm in the country, I'm willing to meet. And then what's your price for, meeting, right? Which is typically an exorbitant amount, the kind of amount that will allow you to get your own security. So

0: What happens is that you then have control over one, the meeting, where you guys meet at what particular time. You can even go as far as Ntswaki booking your own hotel room, and then that person just comes to you, y'all dala what you must, and then they leave.
1: You're talking now like you're discussing this with a friend, but the reality, if it's your daughter, the tone and the feeling, and even your appetite to talk about it will be different.
0: But remember, I'm playing the devil's advocate.
1: I understand. Progressive
0: It's not about me and my child.
1: I hear you. I hear you fully. Would you support your child? Is this a good idea? Is this what modern parenting is all about? Or ke go thusa ngwana hela gore a dire bo kwa tlase ga re tsere tla utlwa ka lona ke re re teng mo mafaratlhatlheng. Breakfast with you.
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0: The Carling Knockout Cup round of 16 draw has delivered some exciting clashes, with the tournament set to kick off on the 24th of October. Defending champions, Orlando Pirates, will face Milford FC. Kaizer Chiefs take on TS Galaxy. Mamelodi Sundowns have been drawn against Marumo Gallants, with Skukuna United facing Richards Bay. And other fixtures will see Kruger United up against AmaZulu. Golden Arrows will take on Chipa United. Devon City up against the Stellenbosch FC. And Polokwane City will play Siwelele. Pirates won last year's final 2-0 against Marumo Gallants. Still on the football field, there were goals galore in the Champions League, with Liverpool thrashing LASK 6-3, while Aston Villa demolished Fenerbahce 6-0. Paris Saint-Germain continued their impressive form with a 4-2 away victory over Manchester City, while Real Madrid, they edged AS Roma 4-3 in a 7-goal thriller. Real Betis beat Porto 3-2. Feyenoord recorded the same scoreline against Como. Elsewhere, Shakhtar Donetsk there won 3-1 against AEK Athens. And Bodo, they edged Borussia Dortmund 1-0. Stuttgart beat Slovia, they were Bratislava with a 3-0 scoreline. Here's Manchester City manager Enzo Maresca after their 4-2 loss to PSG.
8: Yeah, has been a bit strange game, especially because we conceded 2 goals in 2 minutes that create some problem for us. Before the first goal, we didn't concede nothing. We had some good moment. And then we conceded the first one, and after 1 minute, 2 minutes, we conceded the second one. So become more difficult. And then I think second half we did enough probably to deserve something more.
0: Let's wrap things up here. South African champions continue the unbeaten run in the World Championship of Legends with an emphatic 88-run victory over Bangladesh in Sharjah. JP Damini led the way with an unbeaten 89 off 49 balls as South Africa posted 210 for 3. And Hadusel Yoon then dismantled Bangladesh's batting lineup, claiming 5 wickets for just 16 runs as they were bowled out for 122 in 18.5 overs. Colleen Ingram added an unbeaten 40, while, of course, Mahmadullah top scored for Bangladesh with 37. South Africa had already secured a semi-final place and finished the group stage unbeaten. More sports after 8.
1: We need your input on this story. Social media streets in turmoil again. An old tweet by an actress we all love. It involves her daughter. She decided many years ago to co-sign an OnlyFans account for her daughter who was looking to raise money to go to culinary school. And seemingly, based on information that we have, Sunshine's been checking and looking for an update. I believe

If she did eventually qualify as a chef, the decision by the mom, is this what you call progressive parenting? I mean, are you one of those parents that I'm going to support my child regardless of what it is that they're doing? Or you would stop dead in your tracks and tell them, no, I'm not getting involved in this one. We'll take your calls after we update your traffic. It's 25 after 7.

0: I think the group members have gone Splitsville. This one is called Jukebox 729. I want to take this opportunity very quickly to wish former president of the National Education, Health and Allied Workers Union, NEHAU, Mike Shingange. Wish him all the best in his appointment as COSATU president. Yeah, when I was COSATU president, sorry. Mike, all the best. All the best, Mike. Lead the workers. I think a lot of people are excited by it. And it's great that at least we've been able to retain Zingi Swalosi as part of the structure. Yeah. 7:30 now. We'll look at all your top stories.
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2: COSATU's new leadership faces backlash for failing to pick a side between the ANC and SACP, and the Gauteng Safety Committee calls for a gun-free society amid rising violence. Details at 8.

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1: Starting off in Mafikeng this morning, there's some queuing traffic when you're on Albert Luthuli Drive, Hotoko Unit 6, heading towards Botanical Gardens. There's also some heavy congestion there at the University Drive intersection. Heavy traffic on Sekame Street, Haulogom Mega City. That traffic also is queuing alongside Unit 2, Kumuntiwa. Heavy traffic as well in Nelson Mandela Drive, Mokgaragatoropo. This is at the First Avenue intersection as well as the Victoria Road intersection. Slow-moving traffic in Klerksdorp this morning. This is on Main Reef Road at the Liam Hay Street intersection. That traffic continues along Ian Street to heading towards the Chris Honey Road intersection, with Buffalo's Duan Road at the Dr. Yusuf Dadu Avenue intersection, Leone, moving slowly. Slow moving traffic in Potchefstroom this morning. This is on Nelson Mandela Drive at the Governor Mbeki intersection. There's also bumper to bumper traffic on Chief Albert Luthuli Drive there, heading towards the traffic circle on Hoffman Street. There's some queuing traffic as well in Brits this morning. This is on Hendrik Verwoerd Avenue at the Crocodile Street intersection. Heavy traffic on the R511 at the R566 intersection, and queuing traffic once more on Rutgers Street at the Spoorweg Street intersection. Haulum Rustenburg on the R510 or Lebelete OR Tambo Drive, there will be a delay there as well. Queuing traffic on Nelson Mandela Drive at the Bosch Street intersection. The Rudan intersection will also add a delay onto your travel time. If we have missed anything, do let us know on the WhatsApp line 076-260-2815.
2: Right, so.
3: Hey, Madume. I can't even imagine over and guy take a lot of situation as a very challenge. Mabagata Vili, Marta, who should deal in one like a maro, what a weird little deal, man. Hey, I know Haki Tiba Holiday Haki game is our Haki. But if ever get the same reasons that me olewa ektara or maybe wata ko etsa in go sekolong se ile gore ga ke sa for the gore nna awa ke tla ilwira thata talent wa ena bong bo di ke sacrifice nna ke or ke ire something mari ei hakit mara rada go sacrifice nna gore o be sharp go lengwana ke ei hakit yo.
4: Morning, UFM. The copa hole fa scenario, and then you'll get the answer from that. Bashiman ba ba betha cashing transit ko ka sine. Ba thoma ba re ejo na ke nyako be thata then me be at least nga kra 5 meter etlang khonsa go start a body business tsa body room or ga di taxi and so on. As na beta da cash in transit be sharp or maybe be successful a ge di room lifestyle improve ha ba le go kha wa she kwa go ka sikwa or ba le go wherever ga bone mfano mong a be thile seta Louis Vuitton I feel or mara yana za ga di room ka sintirele this day. What's the option? He will have to go back, right? Has na boela morago now o wela kang ka gore o nya go ira even more than now what you create can go bad. Number 2, there will be temptations. If somebody agar moena re go fe 1 million right now and then o tle na lwana re lekantse ba lekantse bona re ya no setse ya go prostitution.

0: And then number two, once bophelo ba sharakana hape, we know all of it. Owela back to ntwela e kileng a etsa. We know everybody. He o thatafalla o hopola di solutions, the options to kilo ba letswa.
1: Good morning, guys. Good morning. I was watching the interview with my wife. On Tuesday, and I couldn't help but shed a tear, because I'm saying to myself, here's a woman who's supposed to be helping us build a nation, a woman who's supposed to be helping us raise girl children. By no hore, they are responsible. By no hore, they take pride in themselves. By no hore, they are well dignified and all of that. And here is someone who no hore is allowing one of our gage who take isa. Is allowing one of our gage who ipa out there, and then I who satisfy her. But not, because let me be honest, now I'm gonna call a spade, not a cousin of a shovel. This is modern day prostitution. It's how the thing is, how go strategy umo internet thing. Do you understand? It is what it is, the way ilenga thing. And I ke khono tlhaloganya logic ya mosadi o le, I ke khono go tlhaloganya, and I'll never understand it. How can you allow your daughter to do that? I think we should never, such people, we should not learn anything from them, but just to avoid whatever content they're trying to convince us of. And just because ba twenga ka sekgowa, you know, they are able to, doesn't mean whatever that's coming out of them is actually something to be worth following. So guys, this is utter, it's heartbreaking, man.
2: Morning, team. I for one wouldn't crucify Rami for agreeing to co-sign with the daughter. It says to me in that household, they are very liberal. They talk about anything and everything under the sun. Mm-hmm. The daughter, because she has a very open relationship with the mother, she went to her in confidence and tell her hore ubatla khwira. You know, she didn't hide anything, because abatla khwira ayire without her mother knowing, and then the mother finds out kwa ko starateng autwa ka batho gore ngwana o ira. You understand? So I don't see anything wrong with it personally. Yeah, so because as a parent, if you tlo bona ngwana a ira dilo tse o utlwa ka batho, it will break you to say, but why didn't you tell me? Why didn't we discuss it first at home? So that ko ntle ha batho ba mpotsa dipotso, I would know how to answer. You know, that is point number one. Point number two is that that on its own, if there was a goal, and I said dealer for herself, the daughter, to say, I'm going to do da da da da da da ABC for this purpose, and then she did it, I'm not saying it's okay, guys. Please don't come for me. Whatever that she wanted to do, I achieved it. Then we did really. People do crazy things for money, guys. They monetize everything. So it's just that this one, it's out there in the open. Everybody has something to say about it. It's on a national platform. Hence, you see people coming for the family so much. But born themselves, people baba commenting on socials, they do crazy stuff behind closed doors. You understand? And prostitution, people do prostitution every day, women especially. So it's just that they don't talk about it openly. So yeah, that is that, guys. Thank you. Have a great day. Bye.
3: And I mean, by definition, if we were really to jokonize a lot of things, okay, some relationships are somewhat transactional to an extent. If somebody's going to tell you, I know you just want this, but you don't want to give this, that is a transaction. That's a barter trade. You give, you get.
4: By relationships, you mean romantic relationships?
3: Sometimes.
4: Okay.
5: I don't know, though, if I...

0: If I want to sort of train my daughter that way, that she, you know, should open herself up to relations, all relations being transactional. Some relationships are not, most are.
1: Yeah.
0: And I think the role that I would want to play as a parent, you know, I don't want to judge her. I don't know what options they had, so I don't want to judge her. But the reality is, I wouldn't if I could help it. Look, I mean, if she's going to open that account, I might as well just be on it. I'll be the one
1: Doing
0: that's
1: what?
0: on it, you know, doing whatever it is that she wants to do.
1: Ah,
2: yeah, my baby.
0: Yeah. Well, to protect her, I'd rather be the one on the
2: Oh,
0: platform.
2: like Bram Tsapane said that you would rather do the thing.
0: Yeah, that's
2: Okay.
0: it. That's it.
1: Retire talent.
0: Yeah. We'll come back and take more of your comments. Your thoughts are important to us. It's breakfast with you, 20 to 8.

0: It's the bishops and virtuous souls. No, your bishop is not here. It's called Ubongo Muffin. 7:45. Crossroads, man. Progressive parenting versus protecting our kids. The Rami Chweni debate resurfaces, co-signing an OnlyFans account for a daughter. Obviously, they have an open relationship there. She wanted to go to culinary school, and I believe she did go, graduated. It's expensive to go there. You know, she wasn't looking to just stand on the street corner and just sell herself. These are just images. You're not getting the real thing. You're getting an image. You know, why the complaint? That's the one view. The other view is, I'd rather be the one that's on that OnlyFans account to save my child. What are your thoughts?
1: Dumelang, dumelang bagaetsho. 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The reality of what happened kwa kise se teng se buile se mo matlhong a rona. 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
2: Morning, morning UFM ke khata tso mo Jobetina. Hey. I don't know if personally I would do it, but I ke judge Rami for what she did. Wana gagwe is educated today because of that. So it was for a good cause. Maybe if Lynn, I find myself in the same situation as her, I would do it. No yana, they get child for nothing, these kids, for the Brazilian weaves, for the trips, you know. At least that child did it to further her studies, something that no one can ever take away from her. Baba no yana ba long, they get child for nothing. To mirir, to look good, Brazilian hair, trips. If that guy works at Mopilong bakha o sala ka tsone fela di otse di mothusa ka ene mo bophelong ba ntlhaloganya, and then she gets older, they no longer pay attention to her and she has nothing, and then she ends up doing it for free ba ntlhaloganya morning. So look, I see no issue, honestly. I see no issue if it's for a good cause. I mean, hello.
3: Good morning, good morning UFM. 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
4: Good morning, breakfast team. 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
5: Andries.
4: Re imetswe. Give voucher. I will send you something. Yo, the facts. Anyways, now I won't allow my daughter for such things. I will not sign for it. Ngasiki. Go, it will break my heart, daughter. Yeah, there are many ways of making money, guys. Hey, guys, people are making money. And it's simple. Nahana, how many guys are sending voucher at 20 rand? Hey, remit. Bye. That's lemon attacker. As born, legally big.
0: Would you sell your soul for this type of transaction? Because it seems like you're selling your soul. And again, I'm going to take Rami out of this. The daughter was already a graduate from Rhodes University, journalism and psychology. That's what she studied.

0: She's an artist as well. She just wanted to add, you know. Couldn't we try and get a job with a local public? Couldn't we start our own publication? Couldn't we go to MDDA and get funding for a publication that we run, as opposed to us going this route?
1: When we come back, I want us to go through a list of top highest earning OnlyFans creators. Let's check how much they make monthly. Let's see if...
2: In the country.
1: We'll check the country as well, but internationally. We'll start internationally. 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

0: don't know if I use the phrase township hip-hop, if I'd be paying proper homage to this guy, but he's a pioneer here with the Kalawa Jazz Me people. Remember what I said about Manta Speaker today? Anybody wants to join me in getting that to become a reality? Anyway, we'll talk about it. Let's hear from you now.
1: Morning, morning, morning, guys. Montoya here. It's a sensitive issue, but it also goes to after one out would see, can I do this? Okay, what's the solution from your side? What do you say? We have graduates who don't have a job. We have people who finish matric, the simplest jobs. And then here's a person, they want to pursue or go further with their studies and they come with this solution. When all of them are Ghana, I don't want to put this resolution again from on your side. Well, they are willing to do anything as long as I can want to finish this goal. On your side, what's your solution? Le side has a liam mergo ya pal, over the restaurant thing, over a guy, Matuante said by the third position at you. Le has a zubereco, Nagamudi restaurant thing, Lady Mergoya, and maybe I'll who battle a school fees, you guys can battle a school fees, Kayo naturally. So, what I've noticed to go here, when you take accountability of what you're doing, you won't get too much scrutiny or discrimination. Unlike who are chelete, Kaditila Jilong or Adimunati, or Philip Logo Matanga. So, yeah, I can have a problem.
2: Hey. So, South Africa's digital adult content economy is valued at roughly 6 billion rands annually.
3: Okay.
4: B billion.
2: Yes.
4: Like
2: 6 billion rands annually. Okay. This is South Africa only. With an estimated 10,000 to 14,000 active creators on the platform. So this is the market share in terms of, South Africa. So they do not publicly, publicize in terms of creators individually.
3: Yeah.
2: But worldwide, you can get that information. At number one, Black China, who makes about $20 million per month.
4: Leno.
2: Yes. And then you have Sophie Rain, who makes about 95 million all-time estimates. $95 million.
0: Remember, we don't know these people. I don't know them.
2: Bed Bobby makes 71 to 80 million.
4: Catch me outside.
2: How about that?
4: Wow.
0: How much?
2: Bed Bobby, 71 to 80 million. Bella Thorne, you should know Bella Thorne.
0: No, I don't.
2: She makes 11 per month. Cardi B is on OnlyFans as well.
0: Oh.
2: Yes.
0: Okay.
2: She makes around 9.43 million per month on OnlyFans. Iggy Azalea is on OnlyFans. She makes around 36 million, between 36 and 50 million.
0: I'll keep the 1 million I make on UFM.
2: Sorry. Here's somebody you might know, Mia Khalifa. She makes around 6.42, between 6.42 and 6.5. And by the way, I don't know. I think Iggy Azalea is
0: a musician. She's
2: a musician, but her and Cardi B, they're not necessarily about Nyewu. OnlyFans.
0: Yeah.
2: It's just that they package particular content, typically how Patreon works.
4: Oh.
2: So they double up even on OnlyFans as well. So there's certain specific content that you might find only on the platform, and it's particularly just for the market on the platform, like maybe her cooking.
4: Vlogs.
2: You know, but something particular. So they just create those niche contents that are only for this platform.
0: The gentleman who sent the last voice note, right, so just because I don't have an option, it doesn't give my child the right to do something wrong. Psychology as well. Option hayo immediately. Agar. Rahwele ka yung hunal hurung managata my ayaho tsula kwa I really tipa kwa modi vyong eon kasele tleo kahore. Kamu songwana wahukra tiro. Atabiwak United Nations.
2: The good thing, Barra, you can't discriminate.
0: Barra yang kabaraya.

0: So officially, your HR or whoever can't say, come to you and say, here's a picture or a video of you on the internet and you're naked.
1: Openly, they cannot. But privately, they can do it.
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3: Rustenburg up to 22 degrees, Mahikeng 23, Johannesburg 19. COSATU's new leadership faces backlash for failing to pick a side between the ANC and SACP. And the Gauteng Safety Committee calls for a gun-free society amid rising violence. Good morning, I am Tshego Fatsoletsie. The newly elected COSATU leadership led by Mike Shingange has been described as weak and indecisive ahead of the local government elections. Independent Labour analyst Mamokgethi Molopiane told Motlhapeng Modise on UFM NewsHour that the union's failure to pick either the ANC or SACP will have severe political consequences.
4: Molopiano gateletse fa go itshupile gore boetele dipele ba ga jana bo tshaba go tsaya tshwetso e tlhomameng.
5: 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Kwa pele ga se ne se ba direla bontle.
4: COSATU e sweditse go tshegetsa makoko ka bobedi mo ditlhophong tse di tlang tsa dipusoselegae. Motlhapeng Modise, News Note, Rustenburg.
3: Meanwhile, the ANC has commended COSATU for placing women's leadership and the fight against gender-based violence and femicide among its priorities. ANC spokesperson is Mahlengi Bengu.
6: The ANC congratulates COSATU on its Congress outcomes and the resolutions adopted after focused and intense debates and the adopted program of action shaped by the theme. We further congratulate the newly elected leadership entrusted with the responsibilities to advance the interests of workers. The 15th Congress has confirmed the centrality and leadership of women amongst its ranks and in society by electing women to its helm, ensuring equal representation in its ranks. This milestone should be extended to the workplace and other sections of society.
3: To this now, the Gauteng Provincial Legislature's Portfolio Committee on Community Safety has renewed its calls for a gun-free society. The committee was reacting to the killing of four ANC Youth League members in Katlehong on Tuesday night. Dr. Bandile Masuku is the committee chairperson.
7: This tragic incident reinforces the urgency of the committee's call for a gun-free Gauteng, where no family has to bury a loved one because of senseless gun violence. The committee believes that achieving this goal requires a stronger enforcement against illegal firearms, effective firearm control, intelligence-driven policing, and active cooperation between law enforcement agencies and communities. The residents are urged to report the illegal possession and use of firearms to the police and to refrain from taking the law into their own hands.
3: And finally, the Northwest Gambling Board is strengthening efforts to combat illegal gambling by improving law enforcement and cooperation with SAPS and the NPA. The three institutions seek to improve investigations and strengthen the prosecution of gambling-related offences. Obakeng Muluswane reports.
8: The Gambling Board highlighted the need for proper evidence collection, legal compliance and strong collaboration between investigators and prosecutors. It also concerns unsuccessful prosecutions, citing insufficient evidence, incorrectly completed court notices and cases where only employees rather than the owners and beneficiaries of illegal gambling operations are arrested. According to the board, the collaboration among the three institutions aims to strengthen investigative capacity and ensure accountability for those implicated in illegal operations. Obakeng Muluswane, News Note, Rustenburg.
3: A recap of the top story, COSATU's new leadership faces backlash for failing to pick a side between the ANC and SACP. Final headlines at 8:30.
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0: Final look at your sports headlines. The upcoming Soweto derby between Kaizer Chiefs and Orlando Pirates has officially sold out in less than 24 hours. And the Carling Knockout Cup round of 16 draw has delivered some exciting clashes. These and more at 20 past 8.
1: Is that fair, though? I mean, in one day, the biggest game in the country just gets sold out like that.
0: Yeah, but at what point do we talk about fairness? Because people bought the tickets, and you know, it's not like there were others who advanced or were put in front of the line. They bought tickets.
1: One day,
0: less than 24 hours.
1: Couldn't they slow down the system at least in the 2 days?
0: That's basically slowing down the money.
1: Yeah, I suppose.
0: The income.
1: Anyway, sunshine.

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1: Slow moving traffic on Nelson Mandela Drive. This is heading towards the Bosch Street intersection when you're moving throughout Rustenburg. Queuing traffic on Bosch Street at the Zenderling Street intersection. This is coming, heading towards the bridge rather. And there's some heavy traffic on Nelson Mandela Drive. This is at the President Mbeki Drive intersection. Queuing traffic in Brits this morning. This is on the R511 heading towards the Van der Fender Street intersection. Queuing traffic once more on Kerk Street heading towards the Hendrik Verwoerd Avenue, and Spoorweg Street is also heavily congested. There is queuing traffic in Potchefstroom this morning. This is on Chief Albert Luthuli Drive at the Louis Lagrange Street intersection. There's also some heavy traffic when you're on Fosman Street at the Valmaran Street intersection. Ross Street, Leone, Eliwele to Nelson Mandela Drive will also add a delay onto your travel time. Queuing traffic along the N12 into Klerksdorp this morning, where the R503 intersection will add a delay onto your travel time. There's also some queuing traffic when you're on Ian Street at the Chris Honey Road intersection. Elm Street as well as Adrian and Pine Street on Chris Honey Road, Leone, is moving slowly. We close it off in Mafeking this morning, where there is some slow moving traffic there on Freiburg Road. This is at the TTA intersection due to traffic lights not working there, so please do take caution. There's some heavy traffic once more on the bridge coming down from Danville into the CBD via the R503, and heavy traffic on the bridge, First Avenue heading towards the Carrington Street intersection, Howleko Industrial Site. If we have missed anything, do let us know on the WhatsApp line 076-260-2815.
2: So Canem and Sunshine this morning playing around with a bit of tear gas. This is for the music roulette. Three songs, two of them. Obviously, we've got snippets. The other one, you're just going to have to trust us.
0: No.

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0: 13 after 8, Nimtuda with the musical chefs Trill as well in there. Emlanjeni, yeah. Ramichweni ha le gore that thing ya gore ga batho ba bua ko wena ditsebe tsa go di a tlotlhonya. Well, this morning the spotlight is on you over that decision. We're told, according to reports, you know, she took to co-sign an OnlyFans account for the daughter. And we're checking, you know, maybe this is what progressive parenting looks like. You know, you try and support them in whatever decision they're taking. Or is this taking it too far, really? Is this where we abandon our kids and not protect them adequately? And we'll take a last batch of your thoughts before we go to sports in about 7 minutes from now. Good morning.
1: Monza Breakfast Team. I hope you guys are good, man.
0: Hey, Tata.
1: Guys, the internet never forgets. There's one person or two downloading whatever content available for, no matter how much money you can pay for Hore, the such contents didn't see in future one. But didn't it catch up alone? Everything in a little repercussions, man. Whatever mozadi go dile one. Ole wife with Gurukulumonati, and then do it to have the resurface. And then I go bana ba tsena dikolo gore bona ke ngwana a le go sekolo so ba mothonta ra so this thing such actions we di mo Bible ba re ke tlapetsa bana ka ba kala go khopa ba batswadi ba bona wa bona 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one.
2: Okay, in its inception, OnlyFans was a digital marketplace. How it became an adult place, I don't know. But now people are using it to just share

0: content, whether it be legs, thighs, feet, because people are into weird stuff, you know. If you're a person who researches, who reads, you'll know people are into weird stuff, bro.
1: You don't say.
0: So I don't condone the mother's action, but I understand because Oshibile Hore a thuse ngwana ngwana a besha ba gone o ba a gone o phetsa di tlogo tsae, which is what happened. Would I allow it as a parent? No, because I believe that I would have built or secured at least find some form of financial stability go ngwana ka be sharp ga gone o phetha tsa ditoro tsa. So yeah, thatanyana ya today.
1: We're talking about Rami Chweni here. She has built a name for herself. If I were to see a movie poster anywhere with her in it, I'm going to watch that movie because I know she's going to give me a certain performance quality. So let's not act as if the mom is poor. She's not. You know, she's one of the actors that have done pretty well for herself. At least that's what we think.
2: Good morning, UFM. Good morning, UFM. Ish, this topic is so difficult, you know. But not personally, I won't agree to that. It's better they do it without me knowing. I can't accept that, you know. Imagine tomorrow you as a parent, o bona ngwana hao mo interneting, lo tolele ko dimo kwa o bona the inner what to mention, okay. And again, if we can call it, if we can call it a modern parenting, kids will ask another things, will ask more than that one. You see that this one is so hectic. Tomorrow there'll be a child who's asking their parents that they want to be ritualists, you know, they want to be inkabis. Imagine that. Will you accept it as a parent?
3: Good morning, breakfast show. Hey, today's topic is very bad. Oh, it's very difficult. You lose up to. You know, sometimes I know Ronabon it might be difficult, but I don't blame the lady. One of the things that I'm proud of her is that, you know, when the child at Lawena, she's able to speak with you and tell you of what is happening, what is her intention. You can be able to monitor it and know what is happening. You
1: Monitor?
3: know, especially people will understand those who have went through the challenges of the university, whereby you only get that allowance, yeah, 1,000 something or per month from the NSFAS. But when you check reality, that money available for living today, it's not enough. And for that child to confront or to compare to the mother, it's different. What about those who are at the university who don't have anything, who are facing the peer pressure, and then who are doing it? Because the means of making money, what Remo's daughter did, it's not different from what the ones at the university are doing. So, yeah, guys, I don't know. I really don't know.
1: That's how all of us, that's how we feel. I mean, it's easy for me to say no, I wouldn't do it because maybe I'm not confronted by that reality directly. So yeah, it's 18 after 8.
4: Here's a message. The message says there's a lot that is happening in the world, and reasons for flashy life and designers are far from being the reasons for a young woman to make such a choice. I'm not condoning actions that degrade womanhood, though. A message from Bonolo in Mahikeng. I suppose she's saying we should look beyond just the flashy life, the designer lifestyle that we think the kid wants. If the motive is, you know, far much important, then it's something to be considered as.
1: Well, then.
5: Could there be a chance that I'm doing this for therapy money?
4: I mean, if that's the case.
5: Hmm.
4: Really, if that's the case.
1: Well, like the gentleman who was asking a question a bit earlier on, there's no, you know, you won't have any limits because oh, well, you let my sister in there, an OnlyFans person, and you know, you understood. How about you help me?
5: Ish.
1: That's the reality. That's the reality. But we leave it here for this morning. We're not ones to prescribe, you know, for you. in terms of how you should raise your kids. We're faced by a similar set of challenges as well. It's a dilemma.

0: for all of us, you know. But hearing your perspective helps a great deal. Even if we all end up by saying, well, we don't know. But your perspective, you know, it's very important whichever direction one chooses to go to, yeah? It's a breakfast with you. My name is Malik Patkesh Maloy. I'm with Kanan Black and this is Sunshine.
1: The Valley of the Waves at Sun City is ready to welcome you. Dive into the legendary Roaring Lagoons where waves rise up to 2 meters high, unwind on the sandy beaches beneath the swaying palms, and experience a variety of thrilling water slides and family-friendly attractions. Just a short drive from Rustenburg, it's the perfect escape from the daily grind. Tickets start from 305 rand per child and 415 rand for adults. This is on weekends, with children under 2 entering for free, and 470 rand per adult, as well as 370 rand per children for children between the ages of 3 and 12 years. Make your way to the Sun City Resort and enjoy a day of sun, surf and unforgettable fun at the Valley of the Waves. This is at the Valley of the Waves in Sun City. Tickets are available on the Sun City website from only 305 rand. Your event ticket gives you access to the Sun City Resort.
2: They are doing their readings.
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2: Oh, not money. Makwale wane batting. For
4: funny, I think everybody has nika slap. Can you please look into my things? Must I find Jacobos?
2: Fancy this fellow when I was talking about Jacobos.
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6: Poswa kaya kubo ba sene wita tela bumi. 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Ene liba na ba konsa. So horu kubo ba sige fedi lehan.
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9: The upcoming Soweto derby between Kaizer Chiefs and Orlando Pirates has officially sold out in less than 24 hours. The highly anticipated clash takes place on the 31st of October at the FNB Stadium, with the Chiefs hosting their fierce rivals. The stadium management confirmed that all 63,680,000 tickets released for sale were snapped up, with additional allocations reserved for sponsors, competitions and hospitality. Pirates head into the derby on a 6-match winning streak in the Betway Premiership, while Chiefs have drawn their last 3 league games and sit 4th, 8 points behind their rivals. Meanwhile, the Carling Knockout Cup round of 16 draw has delivered some exciting clashes, with the tournament set to kick off on the 24th of October. Defending champions Orlando Pirates will fade Milford, while Kaizer Chiefs take on TS Galaxy. Mamelodi Sundowns have been drawn up against Marumo Gallants, with Skukuna United facing Richards Bay. Other fixtures will see Kruger United meet AmaZulu. Golden Arrows take on Chippa United. Durban City will be up against the Rombosi FC, and Polokwane City will play Siwelele. Pirates won last year's final 2-0 up against Marumo Gallants. Let's wrap things up here. Proteas coach Shukri Conrad is calling for perspective following South Africa's heavy defeat to Australia in the first test at King's Meet. Conrad says that the changes are possible ahead of the second test at St George's Park this week, but he has warned against making wholesale changes after one poor performance. The coach has highlighted the batting lineup, particularly the top order, as an area needing improvement after repeated failures to turn promising starts into big scores. And South Africa will be looking to bounce back and level the series in Gqeberha. This is all your sports from me this morning. More sports in the afternoon on You and the Boys with Kazi My Kazi. That's Marana Matsena. For breakfast with you, sports, Kalibizuki Kane and Black, the Black Jack, Kimu Koni Kumonza.
0: What's my name?

Take you back to the days when he was still Snoop Doggy Dogg, and then he shortened that name. Now he's just plain Snoop Dogg. Man has done pretty well for himself, yeah. Big friends with Martha Stewart. Recently, there was a podcast where Martha Stewart was on, and they were asking her, you know, innocently, that when she goes out, you know, to eat with Snoop, they go to a restaurant, say she picks the place or he does, who pays the bill when it comes to, because they both eat quite a bit. And she answered pretty interestingly, Martha. She said, well, she's never seen a bill. Nobody ever brings a bill, which is to imply that Snoop is a boss. Yeah, just goes in there and nobody charges him for anything. We're going to chat to you about SASSA moving payments because of the local government elections. A couple of dates have been tweaked around. I need you to listen very closely. We'll give you the dates. They obviously want to make sure that by the time or nothing is actually disturbed by local government elections. Because remember, the elections are on the 4th. And normally, recipients of SASSA grants, they start getting paid from 2nd up until the 4th. So a couple of changes there that we'll share with you. If you have a person in the family that receives social grant, or maybe you assist them and so forth, you need to be aware of those dates as well, so that nobody's left out. And please, bale ba bana le di ID go bo machonisa ne ke kopa dilatiwe nto di tlhopo tsa monongwaga di botlhokwa thata khanya gore ntse re super super na le puso ka menwana makoko a farologaneng tse romana le bona even though ga re feel tshuna gore re ya go tlhopa le koko le rona re le batlang. ID all of a sudden. So please get your ID from Mashonisa. We're voting on the 4th, couple of days to go, really. And then we're going to talk about an official, South African border management official, who was caught on the wrong side of the law. We're very quick to blame foreign nationals, but you know what? We got to look at ourselves. For now, though, before we up

0: 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Let's look at the top stories. 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
2: The Constitutional Court to deliver a judgment in the ANC councillor's case, and the Northwest Gambling Board seeks to strengthen cooperation with law enforcement partners. Details at 9:00.

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1: Let's take a final look at your roads this morning. When you're driving through Rustenburg on the R24 at the Waterberg Avenue intersection, there's some heavy delays there as well. Khutana Luko, the Gareth Roberts Avenue intersection, that leads you in towards the CBD as well. Heavy traffic on Nelson Mandela Drive. This is Koikopananteng le Bosch Street. There's also some queuing traffic deep within the CBD. This is on President Mbeki Drive, as well as on Lead Street, Kloper Street, as well as on Bethlehem Street. There's some queuing traffic in Brits this morning. This is on the R511 moving into the CBD, heading towards the Van der Ventel Street intersection, Khotsana Liko, the Carol de Wet Street intersection. Klerksdorp, we are looking at heavy congestion. This is on Joslova Road at the Latham Road intersection, as well as just before the Ada Avenue intersection due to some road works there. So please do take caution as well. Heavy traffic on Chris Hani Road. This is coming from the Ian Street intersection, as well as the Tuvor Street intersection. Queuing traffic in Mafikeng this morning. This is on Nelson Mandela Drive, heading towards the Aerodrome Road intersection. Queuing traffic once more on 5th Avenue, coming from Nelson Mandela Drive, as well as Main Street, Khotsamo Freiburg Road. Heavy traffic in Potchefstroom this morning, where we are looking at some slow-moving congestion on Nelson Mandela Drive. This is at the Governor Mbeki intersection, as well as the James Moroka intersection. Your next update will be from Katlego Manama on You and the Boys later this afternoon. For UFM traffic, Kinauro Rising Mafor.
2: Thank you so much, Sunshine, and all the folk send us those traffic tips. Yeah, 28 minutes to 9 o'clock this morning on Don't Call Me Brother. We're highlighting a heavy judgment. It was handed down in court, and it serves as a grim reminder of how vulnerable the elderly are. 23-year-old man, let that sink in. 23-year-old man. He's been sentenced to 25 years in prison. What did he do? Well, he broke into the home of an 80-year-old woman. You thought he was going to steal curtains or maybe food. No, he actually sexually assaulted her in a place where she was supposed to be safe. You're 80 years old. I mean, I'm sure you don't move that fast. Every child you see as, or every young person you see them as your child, you always have pearls of wisdom to share with anybody that really cares to ask you. But here's a 23-year-old person, young person. Instead of protecting a senior citizen, he does the unthinkable. I mean, think about that for a second. A young man full of strength. I mean, at 23, you've got so many options. Yeah. Choosing, to target an 80-year-old grandmother, someone's gogo, someone, who could be his own grandmother, great-grandmother even. Yeah. While a 25-year sentence ensures that he's removed from society, it obviously leaves a painful question hanging in the air. How does a young man grow up in our communities with so little human decency, with no empathy seemingly, and respect? And he preys on the elderly. Yeah, I mean, we're from a generation not too long ago, really, where, you know, it was your obligation as a younger person. How bona mogolo a tshwere dithoto di grocery bags jalo ya go renkeng wa no motshwarisa ha na le sengwenyana wa gofa. If not, mokopa hela re kokone ke kopa le re be mo dithapelong ka gore lona dara mora masedi wa le retsa kere. This has changed. Imagine now all the senior citizens in that community. They are wondering, is this a trend? This young man, did he act alone? Is this what they normally do to us? Yeah. And again, that area, wherever it is where this young man is from, it now starts to have a stigma. And that's why we shouldn't keep quiet about things like this. I mean, to every young man listening right now, real strength is not overpowerment. Real strength is protecting the vulnerable in your neighborhood. And if you see a peer showing predatory behavior or boasting about abusing women, well, pull them aside, tell them it's wrong. If you have to, turn them in. You know, we cannot stay silent while our gogos live in fear. We cannot allow people to be soiling, the image of men like this. And that's why we are going to continue with Don't Call Me Brother until there is some form of real impact.
0: With you versus you.

0: Look, at this stage, we need somebody to call Julian and ask him about the other 27 songs, really. I know I've been saying this for quite a bit. Ed Jazz is on this one. Yeah, Love Song 28 on UFM. It's a Thursday morning, as always, this time we look at sport. The historic 10-year agreement to bring Formula One back to the continent of Africa with the African Grand Prix in Rwanda represents a monumental shift in the sport's global footprint. I mean, as construction begins on the purpose-built circuit for an early 2030 debut, we're closely examining the immense sporting, logistical, and geopolitical implications of this project. I'm still not happy that Rwanda actually scooped us on this one. But we've got Edwin Naidu to talk to us about this. Edwin, me and Kanem, we've been arguing about this, but we're glad that you're able to join us. Are you well?
1: Yes, good morning. I think it's exciting news, but it's not exciting in the way it could have been had it been Kyalami, right?
0: Yeah, yeah.
2: Absolutely, Edwin. And I suppose the biggest question then also is why the African Grand Prix and not just the Rwandan Grand Prix? Because we're hoping at least we'll get more races within the continent.
1: You know, when you look at what's happening in F1 right now, you see that several countries, like America, is coming up. They've got three Grand Prix. So it's very likely, assuming Rwanda goes really well, that you could get South Africa hosting in the future, even Morocco. So I see long-term, I don't know if I'm going to be around to see it, but, you know, you could have multiple events on the continent because I think that's what they're looking for in the long-term. But, you know, given that the technology is here, the facilities, Kyalami could have been a no-brainer, but I think there's also politics. But also, you know, South Africa didn't really help itself in terms of the bid, in terms of the planning. And I think it's just the politics. And Rwanda seemed a lot more of an easier sort of choice.
2: Yeah.
1: And I think, you know, they really pushed hard from the president. You know, we just had Gaetan McKenzie promising he's going to bring us the F1, you know, if that's all he achieves, and he failed. I think, you know, he should be considering his future now.
0: Oh, yeah.
1: Because, you make a promise. You say, this is what we're going to do. And we must ask why. You know, why we failed. And I think, you know, many people will simplify it and say, hey, South Africa has potholes and there's political problems. We've got the elections coming up now, and in 2029, it's going to be a big year. This is from 2030. So Rwanda's got about 4 years to start planning. And we've seen with F1, it doesn't take them long to build tracks around the world. They bring the best experts.
2: Yeah.
1: You know, over the years, you've had like Bahrain, Saudi Arabia.
2: Monaco, every year.
1: Yeah, new tracks as well being built. And it's so quick, and they're able to turn things around. So I think, you know, there's also politics with Rwanda. You know, they're not perfect because the United Nations has accused the Rwandan government of backing M23 rebel group in the DRC.
0: Yeah.
1: And I think, you know, there's human rights issues there too. But, you know, F1, and like we've seen with football, they don't care when there's human rights issues like we saw in Qatar in 2022. Mm. They want to stage the world's biggest tournaments or games in their countries. So I think Rwanda's, you know, sometime last year when Gaetan McKenzie, the MEC, the Minister for Sport, was talking about it, I actually wrote a piece saying that, you know, we don't deserve to hold it or to host it, rather. Mm. You know, Rwanda seemed like a good choice. I will actually forward you that article later.
0: Yeah, please do.
1: But, and the reasoning behind it was not just a lack of infrastructure, but the will. You know, we didn't show the same will in bidding for this like we did when doing for the 2010 Football World Cup.
0: That's true.
1: So, you know, when you look at, I think Rwanda really put the economics behind it, but, you know, they supported global football. You know, they still support, I think, Arsenal. You know, you see visit Rwanda on Arsenal T-shirt.
2: In terms of sponsorship. And,
1: that's a sponsorship, yeah. And, you know, South Africa, I think we've been lagging behind in terms of creating the vibe around

0: country. You remember 2010 was such a good vibe. We all believed in it. When the announcement that South Africa was going to host it came, there was like the nation clamored around it. Whereas with the F1 bid, it was just, they didn't seem to be a united sort of front from government. So I didn't get that. You know, I just didn't feel like they were, as a country, we were behind the bid. And I can understand that too, because you needed like 300 to 400 million rands to host a GP. And, you know, when you think about our priorities, dealing with poverty, you know, fixing infrastructure, there must be division within government who says this is a luxury.
1: Yeah.
0: It's for the haves. And when you look at around the world as well, it's so expensive to get a ticket to go to F1. So we must be thinking we're going to do something that creates a hello moment for the elites. What about the poor? So I think we shot ourselves in the foot by being too politically correct, because you could have taken money from this and ensured development. We could have also ensured that we're developing the future Lewis Hamiltons of the world, which we don't do in South Africa. So I think Rwanda is neutral. It's a new opportunity. It's possibly going to lead to South Africa hosting a race or races one day. But right now, I know there's disappointment. But I think it's good that it's coming to Africa anyway, you know?
2: Yeah. Edwin, talking about, you know, the possibility of South Africa then being next, what we understand right now is that Rwanda will only host an official race earliest 2030. My understanding is that there's still a need to do some upgrades in terms of the circuit. But, you know, I suppose then to the FIA, to Stefano Domenicali as well, Kyalami would have been a no-brainer. I know we last hosted in 1993, but I'm sure we can assume that perhaps the track could be ready even as early as next year.
0: Yes, in fact, that was the feeling. Kyalami had done a lot of work on upgrading the track. The track looked good. I think there was confidence that we could get it. So I think it was not just only the track. It maybe as well, if you look at the Kyalami track, it needed upgrades and it got the upgrades. But I don't know what else F1 were looking for. And you know, it's bear in mind, you know, it's an expensive business to host it. You're paying sort of like, for each race, $30 million, which is about 300 million rand. So you're going to need sponsors, not just government. Government can't afford it, and I think our government would be criticized for, you know, pumping money into F1. Whereas with the sponsorship base that we have, it could be possible. But I think, you know, Kyalami maybe needs to regroup, relook, and there's other, you know, Not lesser, but the not so popular sporting events in motor racing that they should be hosting to show what Kyalami can do. Because, you know, on motoring festival days, it pulls in the crowds. You know, ordinary, there's no racing, but just for when the car manufacturers host events and stuff, they really do attract good crowds. I think we had in August, Festival of Motoring. So I would say there's nothing wrong with the circuit, but, you know, to get it to F1 level, it needed some work, and it did have work, but I don't know if that was good enough.
2: F1 analyst Edwin Naidoo on Breakfast with you. Edwin, we are unfortunately out of time, but before I let you go, just looking at the racetrack this current season, Kimi Antonelli, a rookie, I would like to say, but it's seemingly, you know, he's headed towards championship. Are we seeing it happening?
0: Yes, it's in the bag. 20 years old, you know, he's got like an 84-point lead. I think his lead is bigger now. After last week, he's definitely going to be world champion. I think the biggest surprise will be Max Verstappen, who was like 6th or 7th. He's now 5th. He's probably going to end up runner-up because he's been racing so well. I don't think he won't catch Kimi. But the next race in Texas, I think Kimi could win and become world champion. And it's going to be history in the making there.
3: Edwin, you didn't say anything about Lewis Kardashian. Sorry, Hamilton.
0: No, in fact, I said to someone, you know, since he's gone west, his career has gone south a bit.
2: Oh, Edwin. I expected a much firmer challenge from McLaren, but unfortunately it doesn't seem like that's going to be the case. But Edwin, thank you so much for making time to speak to us this morning on Breakfast with You, talking everything Formula One.
0: Pleasure.
3: Thanks, man. Edwin Naidoo. We're going to be interacting with him again in the future. Yeah. Before we speak to Pilo Mudika, just quickly, the South African Social Agency or Social Security Agency, SASSA, they've announced revised payment schedules. They don't want any disruptions because of the local government elections. I'm going to give you these dates quickly. Older persons will receive their grants on Friday, October the 30th, while disability grants will be paid on Monday, November the 2nd, and children's grants on Tuesday, November the 3rd. Ba batla go netefatsa gore ba golo jalo ga ba eme mo queue mo le ba mona mona sengwa kere ba tshutse dikarata sengwe le sengwe se tsamaya ka tshwane. Pelo Modiga, dumela tla o siama kere.
1: Good morning. Yes, I'm doing very well.
3: Dumela.
1: It is a legal Thursday, so South Africa's National Consumer Commission has introduced something called the National Opt-Out Registry, and this is to help consumers block unwanted direct marketing. So we're going to be chatting with Peto Ndaba, who is from the National Consumer Commission. So my question to you guys, would you immediately register your number to stop marketing calls and SMSs and emails, or are there some promotional messages that you actually find useful?
4: Register quick, fast.
1: Fast, in a hurry.
4: Very fast. Kaponya lead.
1: Yeah.
3: They buy databases anyway.
1: Mm-hmm.
3: Yeah, they buy databases. And that's why you get calls from people. And my comeback line is always to say to them that I don't own a vehicle. You know, we do that, all of us at home. I wanted to sell you this insurance. I don't own a vehicle. You know, because I don't know where you got my details from and stuff.
1: From where you bought your vehicle.
3: Come again?
1: From where you bought your vehicle, probably. Who knows?
3: You know what? Look, I mean... You buy a vehicle in 2010, for an example.
1: Yeah.
3: Nobody calls you about your vehicle for the next 10 years. And then all of a sudden, the 11th year, somebody's calling you. I drive a bit of a classic car and stuff. I appreciate the job opportunities that come from telemarketers. I really, I feel for them. But sometimes it gets a bit much. Sometimes you're able to tell the one company, it's this company. Say to them, listen, I get a lot of calls from you guys. The vehicle that I have already has insurance. I'm not looking to change. Can you please ask your colleagues as well? Or inform everybody. Put a little note next to my name.
1: They don't put notes next to anybody's name.
3: They call you 2 hours later.
1: Yeah.
3: So that is what will drive one to registering. Promotional stuff from your bank. You get that through email. Nobody really badges you. You go to the bank if you need this, need that.
1: Mm-hmm.
3: We need to be given space for us to say no. And I'll register in a heartbeat.
1: Okay.
2: I think I'm also worried that with the registration of your number, even that information will be sold.
3: Yeah.
1: You think so?
3: Oh, yeah. They will sell it.
1: Okay.
3: But yeah. I guess
1: we'll get more information from Peto.
3: Yeah. But also, great effort by government, at least for a start. At least when somebody calls you knowing very well that they shouldn't, there's a point for us to talk there.
1: Yeah.
3: Thanks, Peto.
1: Thank you.
3: All right. We leave it here for this morning. Just before we go, another heartbreaking story. A 65-year-old Border Management Authority official. This guy, we gave him a job. We stationed him at Maseru Port of Entry. And guess what he does? Well, he's been arrested. There was an intelligence-driven operation that caught him with 22 passports. These passports belong to Lesotho nationals. And he had a lot of cash on him. And this is apparently linked to the visa stamping scheme. There's a podcast out they should listen to. I think it's Dr. Nkosazana Dlamini-Zuma talking about ghost travelers, people that pay officials to stamp their passports. You think these people have left the country. They paid for a stamp indicating that they've left the country. Meanwhile, they're roaming the streets. Before we blame foreign nationals, let's remember the premier, I think it's of Limpopo, who said, we're the ones that sold this country. Some of us were directly responsible for letting the country down. Yeah. Right. 6 minutes to 9 o'clock. Pilo's going to take over from nine. The other side, thank you so much for your comments on the parenting issue. Rami Chweni, you're a better person than a lot of us. Your relationship with your daughter is entirely up to you. You call the shots. Ours was just merely to share an opinion. It's very important for us to remember this. Whenever we have this these discussions, the views that are expressed in those discussions are not necessarily those of the management of UFM, the advertisers of UFM, the shareholders. These are your views and you're entitled to them. And this is where we're going to leave it. Thank you for listening, and thanks for caring.
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2: Rustenburg and Potchefstroom at 22 degrees, Pretoria 24. The Constitutional Court to deliver a judgment in the ANC councillor's case. And the Northwest Gambling Board seeks to strengthen cooperation with law enforcement partners. Good morning, I am Tshego Fatso Letsie. The Constitutional Court

0: is set to release a judgment in the case brought by the ANC over the exclusion of councillor candidates. The IEC meanwhile announced a range of measures being taken to improve its dealings with political parties. Chief Electoral Officer Saima Mabolo revealed that all political parties were invited to test the results system, with the ANC, DA, EFF, Freedom Front Plus and ACDP taking up the offer. Kgaogelo Makgolego has the story.
1: Mamabolo highlights the importance of having political parties satisfying themselves of the reliability of systems to avoid unnecessary litigation and perceptions of foul play.
2: Parties were given an opportunity to audit the system, so we really want to thank the five parties that really came and took advantage of that opportunity. Now, it can be that after the election you raise an issue about the reliability of the system, when in fact you were given an opportunity pre-election to find your peace.
1: With the Constitutional Court being the last avenue of judicial recourse, today's ruling is set to close the matter for good. Kgaogelo Makgolego, Newsnote, Johannesburg.
0: The newly elected COSATU leadership led by Mike Shingange has been described as weak and indecisive ahead of the upcoming local government elections. Independent Labour analyst Mamokgethi Molopiane told Motlhapeng Modise on UFM News Hour that the union's failure to pick either the ANC or SACP will have severe political consequences.
3: Molopiano gateletse fa go itshupile gore boeteledipele ba ga jana bo tshaba go tsaya tshwetso e tlhomameng.
4: 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Mme seo ka mantswe a mang ko go nna, they have their hand in the cookie jar and they want to have their cookies and eat it too. Kwa pele ga se ne se ba direla bontle.
3: COSATU e sweditse go tshegetsa makoko ka bobedi mo ditlhophong tse di tlang tsa dipusoselegae. Motlhapeng Modise, Newsnote, Rustenburg.
0: To this now, the Portfolio Committee of Safety at the Gauteng Legislature has renewed calls for a gun-free society. The committee was reacting to the killing of four ANC Youth League members in Katlehong on Tuesday night. Dr. Bandile Masuku is the committee chairperson.
5: This tragic incident reinforces the urgency of the committee's call for a gun-free Gauteng, where no family has to bury a loved one because of senseless gun violence. The committee believes that achieving this goal requires a stronger enforcement against illegal firearms, effective firearm control, intelligence-driven policing, and active cooperation between law enforcement agencies and communities. The residents are urged to report the illegal possession and use of firearms to the police and to refrain from taking the law into their own hands.
0: And lastly, the Northwest Gambling Board is strengthening efforts to combat illegal gambling by improving law enforcement and cooperation with SAPS and the NPA. The three institutions seek to improve investigations and strengthen the prosecution of gambling-related offences. Obakeng Muluswane reports.
6: The Gambling Board highlighted the need for proper evidence collection, legal compliance and strong collaboration between investigators and prosecutors. It also concerns unsuccessful prosecutions, citing insufficient evidence, incorrectly completed court notices and cases where only employees rather than the owners and beneficiaries of illegal gambling operations are arrested. According to the board, the collaboration among the three institutions aims to strengthen investigative capacity and ensure accountability for those implicated in illegal operations. Obakeng Muluswane, Newsnote, Rustenburg.
0: A recap of the top story, the Constitutional Court is set to deliver a judgment in the ANC councillor's case. I'll be back with another update at 10.
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There she is, our national export, to the one who makes us so, so proud, the ever so talented Tyler with Double Blind, taking us to about 7 minutes after 9 o'clock. And that is how we say good morning. Good morning. Welcome to you before noon on UFM in tune with you. My name is Pelo Modiga, and I'm with you all the way up until 12 o'clock, right? A big thank you goes to the Breakfast with You team. They served you breakfast between 6 and 9, and they are indeed coming back between those hours, okay? So it's a Thursday today, the 15th of October, 2026. And today we're talking about how the National Consumer Commission has gone on to introduce a national opt-out registry, which is to help you and I as the consumers to block unwanted, you know, direct marketing. So the registry was launched, I think, on the 7th of October this year, 2026. But of course, the rollout is going to be happening in phases, right? So we'll get more information on the phases and how, you know, we as the ordinary South Africans, as the consumers, you know, like you and me, how we will go about registering, if you're interested, of course, in registering, and where you will actually, you know, gain access to the system as well. Very, very important. And if there is even like any cost involved as well. Right. So that's the conversation we're going to be having in the second hour of the show with Peto Ntaba, who is from the NCC, which is the National Consumer Commission. So that's the conversation we're having in the second hour of the show. Otherwise, in the last hour of the show, you and I are going to be tracing the tune. It's a Thursday. I think one of my favorites. I always look forward to, you know, throwing it back with some gorgeous sounds. And that's exactly what we're going to be doing in the last hour of the show. We're going to be tracing a particular tune. If it is your first time tuning in and you don't know what that's about, I would suggest that you stick around up until the last hour so that you can get, you know, all the information that you need to get about how you and I get to trace that tune. All right. Otherwise, it's the first hour of the show. And, you know, as per usual, we focus on your dilemma. Noni Warona sends through a dilemma through the email address, which is youbeforenoon@ufm.co.za, asking the Tsapelong family to assist with their dilemma. And that's exactly what we're going to be doing. We're going to be, you know, we're going to try at least to give some sound advice to Noni Warona. Coming up next after the music, of course, Wizkid.

Don't be for you go do good. So tonight you go do no no no. Okay, pami with go go. No be today with the crow. Baba, your body, they put Lulu. Yeah, for your body, wanna tongolo. I find the money to do more.

0: What is a day without a prayer, hey? Especially when we're about to step into Tsapelo, when we're about to advise somebody else, right? We need a little bit of a prayer. This is definitely the best way to start off your day. And also, the best way to start off your day is to listen to UFM. So you have made the right choice so far. Revolution with Rea Hoboka. Also played your music from Wizkid with Asake, featuring Asake with Jokodo. It's 17 minutes after 9 o'clock. Very good morning to you. If you have just joined us, you and I are about to advise Noni Warona, or at least listen to Noni's dilemma this morning. Like I mentioned, Noni sent through a dilemma yakhe on the email address. So if you would also like some advice from us, please feel free to do exactly that. The email address is ubefornoon@ufm.co.za. All right, so let's get straight into the dilemma this morning. Noni says, "Dear Pelo, I need your advice because I'm starting to believe that a man I have feelings for may have scammed me. It all started when he called me from a number that showed up as a spam call on my phone. I almost ignored it, but we ended up talking, and over time, we developed a relationship. He would call regularly, check up on me, and make me feel special. I genuinely believed we were building something real here. So recently, he told me that he was struggling with debt and needed financial help. Because I cared about him, I sent him 5,000 rand. Later, he asked for more money. I sent him another 10,000 rand. In total, I've given him 15,000 rand. But now things have changed. He no longer answers my calls like he used to, and I'm struggling to get a hold of him. I can't help wondering whether he genuinely was interested in me or whether he was building my trust just to get money from me. So, Pelo, I am hurt and I am embarrassed. I keep asking myself whether I ignored a warning sign when his number first appeared as spam. Part of me still wants to believe that he has a genuine problem, but another part of me fears that I've probably been taken advantage of. So what do I do?" Noni continues to ask, "Should I keep trying to reach him and demand my money back? Or do I accept that I have or may have been scammed? And how do I also deal with the heartbreak of possibly discovering that someone I cared about was only using me for money?" That is Anansi's dilemma. It's very heartbreaking when you're trusting somebody, or maybe, you know, when somebody kind of introduces themselves as something, and then only for you to discover later on that they are something else, right? Which could be Anansi's position right now. We don't know for a fact, but it is very, very painful, you know, for you to fall in love with somebody and oru to samoto, and only for you to find out horomoto is actually not who they say they are. So can we please come together, you know, and bring our thoughtfulness, you know, to advising Noni Warona on 076-260-2815. The post is also up on the social pages on UFM 898 on Facebook.
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0: I don't know if love is going to win the day today, especially with Nononzo's dilemma. I don't think it's going to happen today, hey? That is Natty Nice with Love Will Win the Day. And also played your music from Malaika with Tubop. Third World as well came in there with Now That We Found Love. What are we going to do with it? And then, of course, we had Ma'i with Zugu Zugu 2.0 featuring Mr. X, DJ Mr. X, vocalistic Boss Piani, as well as D-Horn as well. Listen, so we are currently trying our best to advise Noni Warona on 076-260-2815. You can just send through your voice note on that platform. Otherwise, you can also interact with us on the socials on UFM 898. In case you missed it, this is a nonsense dilemma. Basically, Noni met a man who called her from a number that is basically it identified, I think, as spam. So they developed a romantic relationship, and, you know, she also grew to trust this man because he regularly called her and made her feel very, very special. So when he then told her that he was struggling with skolotonyana se se rileng, you know, she then sent him 5,000 rand and then later on sent him another 10,000 rand, basically giving him a total of 15,000 rand, right? So since this man has received the money, he has become very difficult to reach. And this man no longer answers her calls as he did before. So she now suspects that he may have used the relationship to get money from her. So Noni Warona feels very hurt and embarrassed as well, and very confused because she still has feelings for him. So what do you think Noni should do in this instance? Noni Warona, I am so sorry to say this, but there is a possibility, you know, that you might have been scammed here. So please don't blame yourself for trusting someone that you cared about, for wanting to help a person that you actually believed, you know, that you were building a relationship with. That does not make you foolish at all. It just makes people scammers, you know. Other people just don't know, man, how to be loved. But anyway, you know, so I would say, yeah, maybe just accept the reality as it presents itself. The fact that he's not answering his calls, your calls, could mean that he is distancing himself from you intentionally. So might as well just accept the truth for what it is in front of you. What advice do you have for Noni Warona?
1: Good morning, Pedro. Salam alaikum. Hope you're well.
0: Malikum salam.
1: You know, in this situation, people should use their pelo. They must use your name, basically. That's why they are anonymous. But if you are using your heart and you realize that the person was a spam number, call, whatnot, mm-hmm. He did exactly what the message that you got in the beginning, just say you forgive him and walk away, my sister. You got chowed for your money, and that's the truth. Yeah, this is the blind poet, Tumelo Mashokwe. Beautiful show, thank you.
0: Thank you. Painful reality, hey? That you could have just been scammed by the very same person that you loved and you thought you were building something with. Very painful reality.
2: Muranzi wawaga, yena lady yaga. 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Ka 91.8 mo mafikeng. 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
0: All righty, you know where to send through your advice or thing, right? On 076-260-2815. Continue to advise Noni Warona wa re tlhoka today. So let's do the most. Yeah, she fell in love and she gave money, you know, willingly. And now I suspect that I think I might have been scammed here. So escape to your very own island paradise at the Valley of the Waves. 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

0: You know, in life, it seems like there is two choices. It's either we rock the lefatse or the lefatse rocks us in a negative way. Yeah, basically, life just throwing a lot of hard lessons our way, like Noni today. I think Noni's realizing that some people say that they are one thing, but on the other end, there could be something completely different. And yeah, sometimes lefatse will show you that, eh? Yeah, it will rock you. That is KV with Rock Lefatse. So let's continue to advise Noni on 076-260-2815. Oh, Noni, you know, sometimes I think the most painful part of being deceived isn't just you now losing the money that you worked very hard for, but it's also you now questioning whether the relationship that you believed in was ever real, right? It's the most painful thing. The truth is that you may never. You may never immediately know what this man's intentions were, but you don't have to wait for the confession before you actually protect yourself, because that confession might never come. That man is gone and could be gone forever, you know? But one thing I will say to you, Noni, is that you deserve a relationship in which love doesn't leave you financially vulnerable in any way. Love doesn't leave you confused, you know? Love doesn't leave you constantly chasing someone for answers as well. You can definitely miss him, you know, miss the kind of care that he gave you. You know, you can care about him and you can still decide that, you know what, behavior was completely unacceptable, because it is unacceptable, right? And if this was a scam, the responsibility always lies with the person who deliberately deceived you, not you, you know, having a heart and wanting to help. But it's also a caution to all of us, you know, that we can love people, but arranging our due diligence before we actually give, you know, too much of ourselves to people.
1: I'm so sorry. I truly believe you are coming from a good place. Yeah. I'm saying don't give up in trying to get your money back. If you have proof of payment, if you have the agreement, small claim court. Yeah. From there, stop fighting him, work on healing, and forgive yourself. I truly believe you love this man and you wanted what's best with him, but please learn from his mistakes and bear in mind Hobatwani. Don't end up punishing other people for his mistakes. And please don't do it again. Love you so much, Bello. And all the best to Anonza. Thank you so much.
0: Absolutely. Thank you so much, Gabe, for that advice. In the words of Anonza, I've given him 15,000 rand. I have given him. So I doubt it was a loan.
2: Good morning, gorgeous Auspilo. You, Anonza, you made a big mistake. First of all, you were not supposed to help him with money. So was he not struggling before he met you? Why didn't he go to the bank for a loan or something? So he waited all along for you to come into his life and then ask you for money. You made a big mistake by giving him money. He scammed you, Anonza. He never loved you. Just wanted financial assistance from you. So my advice is open a case and try and get your money back. Because there is no love between you and him. Those are relationship scams, Anonza. It's Mrs. UFM.
0: Thank you, Mrs. UFM. DK says, accept, baby girl. I'm sorry, but you won't find him because you don't know anything about him. And I've got another one that says, definitely you have been scammed, darling, and you will never get your money back. So I guess it's about accepting at this point. 076-260-2815. Continue, please, on the WhatsApp line to advise Noni Waruna. This morning, what a painful dilemma that we're dealing with.
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2: Good vibes, great conversations. 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

0: It is Liquid Deep with Welcome Aboard. That's exactly what they say to Noni. But welcome aboard, only for them to just take Noni for a ride. Into debt, Noni ukopanele a man, right? Just in case you missed it, Noni met up with a man. I guess Noni grew very fond of this man because they were now in a romantic relationship. And then as, you know, the relationship grew, this man then, you know, cited the fact that he is, I guess, Murikolotong. And then Noni decided to be a kind-hearted woman who's in a relationship, is in love. And Arwa Mutusa, Amofa 5,000, Amofa 10,000, in total 15,000 rand. But now, Harwa Mufonele, she can't get a hold of him. So basically, he has gone MIA. All right. So what advice do you have for Noni in this instance? She is embarrassed. She's hurt by it. And she is also very confused by the whole thing as well. So what do you think is happening here?
1: Morning. Morning,
0: Pilo. Good morning.
1: Morning. Yo, Anonza Batong. It's just that nowadays they're desperate for love. And to be honest, there is no love nowadays. But like, there is only session for the rat to shame. Yo, Anonza. Hi, bahuskemile. 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Askisa yo. Tugala kuchalo o fapelo kaho another hope.
2: So she must just move on with her life. Because the man's not going to get the man's not going to get the man's not going to get the man's not going to get the man's not going to get the man's not going to get the man's not going to get the man's not going to get the man's not going to get the man's not going to get the man's not going to get the man's not going to get the man's not going to get the man's not going to get the man's not going to get the man's not going to get the man's not going to get the man's not going to get the man's not going to get the man's
0: not going to get the
3: Morning, Pelo. Morning, Machal. Newe bo.
0: Good morning.
3: That's most stupidity. The most stupid thing which our kids are doing. Hanka van kile that 15,000. Aisa kwa bona are me, kapo nkono, kapo family. Kya bona horo le shota ABC. So can I help? Now, unkile bo stupid ba hae. Abofa boyfriend, and these are most cases. I'm sorry, I might be negative, but some other things me dia kwatisa. Kibo stupid balerato ba bananyana babarona. She's been a stupid, she's been a fool. So askanka bo stupid bahaya abutisa on air. Please, me, I'm sorry, I don't have negative.
0: That. You know, we all make mistakes and we all learn the hard way. You know, I wouldn't necessarily say that Noni is stupid, you know. I think that's very, very harsh. But, you know, there are lessons to be learned. You know, we do make those kind of mistakes because we do allow our hearts to sometimes lead the way. And that's not always the best thing for ourselves, okay? It's 10 o'clock now. It is time for the news.
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0: Gigaba Randburg e reditse kopo eo ga jana.
1: Even some issues that I didn't think they could be raised as issues of serious concern, they were raised. Maybe there's an agenda behind that. On 8:13, Yoship, rather on not on 8:13, on paragraph 13 of their heads, they referred to the amendment that was done before we even commenced with the bail application regarding the date of the 16th of July, which was actually May. Yoship, the law is clear there. I don't even think that we should make some issues about the state applying. We are dominus litis. We are placing the charges before court. Up until the accused pleads, we can still change the charges.
0: Tona ya Lefapha la Thuto ya Motheo Siviwe Gwagube o bontshitse tsholofelo mo manong a lefapha a gwela tlhoko tsamaiso ya ditlhatlhobo tsa makgaolakgang tsa mophato wa marematlou. 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
2: Every candidate, as they walk into the exam room, they are scanned for cell phones and other things, and they have a full hour before the exam starts in which all of these processes are done. So on our side, in terms of the system, we believe that we've done what we can. As we recall, we had an independent body that looked into the irregularities last year, and they made a number of recommendations which we've now implemented. But more than anything else, we want to wish the class of 2026 well. It's a large class, but we have no doubt that they will make us proud.
0: Mo go tsedingwe Eskom e tsibusitse makokwa dipolitiki kgatlhanong le go dirisa mafaratlhatlha a yone ya ka di diriswa tsa go bapatsa matsholo a one a ditlhopo. 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
3: Eskom spokesperson Daphne Mokoena warned that unauthorized attachment can block maintenance and compromise equipment safety.
4: Eskom is appealing to all political parties, independent candidates, supporters, and members of the public not to place election posters, banners, or any promotional material on Eskom-owned or operated electricity infrastructure. Electricity infrastructure must not be used for advertising or promotional purposes due to the significant safety risks involved.
3: She urged the public to treat all electrical installations as live and dangerous and report unsafe activities. Koketso Dikobe, News Note, Rustenburg.
0: Kwa bokhutlong mo tlhankela mogolo wa Premier Soccer League Lydia Monyepao a re batlile go dirisana le COSAFA go sekaseka lenane la VAR pele le ka tsengwa mo tirisong kwa di-leaking tse dikgolo. 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
5: From our side, we said we are going to be working with COSAFA closely in terms of the training of our referees. And in the leagues that are within our control as the South African Football Association, we are looking to the end of the season, 2026-2027, to be testing the VAR in our various, in the playoffs. But obviously, there is the bigger league that everyone wants to see VAR in, which is the National Soccer League. Obviously, that will depend on our engagements with the Premier Soccer League, more like the National Soccer League, because it's both the PSL and the NFD. So I cannot really give guarantee on that, because it will depend on the further engagements that we need to have.
0: Fa re wetsa ka kgang e itlhomileng kwa pele, kgotlatshekelo ya magistrata wa Randburg e reditse kopo ya beile ya ga Shadrack Sibiya. Dikalo tse dingwe di mo ureng e latelang.
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0: very bouncy song, eh? I enjoy this one. Clear Soul with Force of Love. It's 9 minutes after 10 o'clock, and that is how we step into the second hour of the show on a Thursday.
1: Know your rights. Know the law. It's Legal Thursday.
0: All right, so how many times have you been busy, maybe at work, or you're driving, or you're having lunch, or you're even trying to take a nap, only for phone ya gago to ring and someone on the other side, you know, wants to sell you something. They want to sell you insurance, a loan, a funeral policy, or something in Jay, you know, that you've just never asked for. And when you don't even answer the call, you know, the SMSs keep coming. You block one number and then somehow another one pops up. It's almost like, you know, all of these calls have just, you know, been put, or at least their personal number ya gago ba loka la ka mogare ga group chat because ba tshintshisana ka wena. So I'd like to know from you this morning, would you immediately register your number to stop marketing calls, SMSs and emails? Or are there some promotional messages that you actually found useful? Talk to me on 076-260-2815. We're going to be chatting with Peton Taba, who is from the National Consumer Commission, because there's something called the National Opt-Out Registry. We'll chat about that.

0: I hope you're having a good time, eh? I hope you're enjoying the music, you're enjoying the company as well, because I'm certainly enjoying your company. Tortured Soul with Enjoy It Now. Also played your music from Lebo Mathosa with Brand New Day. It's 18 minutes after 10 o'clock. It is You Before Noon on UFM In Tune With You. So the National Consumer Commission, also known as the NCC, went on to launch something called the National Opt-Out Registry. And this happened, I think, on the 7th of October, 2026. This is basically like a government-administered system that is basically designed to give consumers, you and I, right, a free way to block unwanted direct marketing communication, including calls and SMSs and emails and other electronic messages as well. So now this isn't just about, you know, being annoyed by your phone ringing all day long, but it's also about your consumer rights as well. Okay, so if you, you know, were to give in, of course, the system, would you, you know, immediately register your number to stop marketing calls, SMSs and emails? Or are there some promotional messages that you actually find useful? Maybe you're like, you know what, ke kra di specials, I know what the specials do on at a certain day, you know, and I love actually getting those messages because it helps me to know, you know, that there's certain, you know, specials that are happening at a particular store that I want to purchase at. So there's some people who find those promotional messages very, very useful, and there are others who just find it very annoying. So talk to me on 0762602815. Would you immediately register your number to stop any kind of marketing calls?
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0: It is a Kings of Tomorrow with a Take Me Back featuring April T. It is a Sandy Rivera's original mix. Also played your music from Mags with Change, Ivililia Jika. Plies as well came in there with Shorty featuring T-Pain. And then, of course, to kickstart that foreplay, we played you Major Steez. And that one is featuring, of course, Lo-Fi and Sesti with Mshini Wa. Okay, 22 minutes to go before we get to the top of the hour. So if you could, you know, register your number, and this is so that you can stop any kind of marketing calls, you know, from reaching your phone, any kinds of SMSs and emails, from basically stopping them from popping up on your phone. Would you do it immediately, or are there certain promotional messages that you actually find pretty useful, so it would be difficult for you to just, you know, stop? So where do you stand?
1: Good morning, Pelo.
0: Good morning.
1: Good standing up, Pretoria. Yo, Pelo, na bona ke tlo ira. As soon as ke kry information, I was offered some interview, but I'm taking the numbers or whatever. If you look at the website, I'm definitely blocking them every day. Every day, it's a block. Every day, I get the same calls about the gas meter in the company, but the same ones. I'm doing every day. Cloudless get. Get a sharp cost and cloudless get. Yo, hey, yo, I'm definitely blocking them.
0: Mm-hmm.
1: Thank you, Pelo. Great show as always.
0: Thank you, thank you. Yeah, no, Ogara Bashanjisa Nagaro. Now it's. Honestly, it can be very, very frustrating, even though we do sympathize, of course, with the telemarketers, because they're only doing their jobs and that's the only way for them to put food on the table. It is very frustrating on our end as well, you know, to be dealing with countless calls just coming in left, right and center. So we're going to be speaking to Peton Daba from the National Consumer Commission. But for now, make this Christmas Day one to remember at the Sun City. This is on the 25th of December, 2026, from 12 p.m. to 3 p.m. Gather your loved ones and join us at the Sun City Super Bowl for a Christmas feast moment where tradition meets taste. Enjoy a beautifully crafted festive menu featuring succulent roasts, seasonal favorites, indulgent sides, and decadent desserts, all served in a warm and celebratory setting. Sit back, feast, celebrate, and create unforgettable Christmas memories with the people who matter the most. The tickets will be available soon, so save the date and get ready for a Christmas feast to remember. 25 December 2026, the Sun City Resort at the Super Bowl from 12 p.m. to 3 p.m. Tickets are from 750 Rand per person, children 4 to 12 from 350 Rand. Event tickets give you access to Sun City Resort.

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1: All right, so according to Truecaller's 2026 South African spam report, South Africans receive about 17.47 billion spam calls between January and June 2026. So that's a lot of calls, eh? That's a lot of calls. And that's actually an increase of 25.2% compared to the same period in the year 2025. So spam SMSs also increased by about 58.9%, reaching 3.71 billion. Yes, billion during that 6 month period. So it's clear that a lot of South Africans are also very frustrated by the persistent marketing calls or the SMSs or the emails as well. Sometimes even, you know, receiving all of this communication from companies that they've never even dealt with. So the South African National Consumer Commission has introduced something called the National Opt-Out Registry. And this is to help you and I as the consumers to block unwanted direct marketing. So joining me on the line is Phetho Ntaba, who is from the National Consumer Commission. Good morning and welcome to UFM.
2: Thank you, Pile. Good morning to you and the listener at home. What an exciting moment to be chatting to you today. I think for the first time.
1: Yeah, yes, definitely. Yeah. Definitely for the first time. Very excited about this conversation because judging by all the responses that we have received from some of our listeners, they're saying, listen, I cannot deal with this anymore. I would like to opt out. So what actually prompted the introduction of the National Opt-Out Registry and what problem is it specifically designed to solve here?
2: Look, we are mandated by the Consumer Protection Act, Section 11, really to, when we implemented the law, to protect consumers. Though that particular section deals with consumers' rights to say no to unwanted direct marketing communication in general. Mm-hmm. So we've been building the system for a couple of years now. I think from 2016 when we started with the striding, mm-hmm. going to other countries that have implemented their own opt out or do not call, the likes of Australia. So we've been, you know, it's just been a journey. But in between, there had to be some changes in as far as our law is concerned, mm-hmm. because Section 11 says 11(3), the Commission may recognize an existing registry, mm-hmm. or establish its own. So we decided to establish our own, and there are guidelines, you know, regulations and all that. So there's been just between from tech to the law, mm-hmm. having to make sure that everything that we do, we are compliant with the South African laws, including the POPIA. But in the main, is to protect South African consumers who say they do not want to receive communication, direct marketing from, you know, a particular industry, mm-hmm. or from the, you know, particular companies, yeah. or even to say we can, look, I don't want to receive calls or SMSs, but I'm okay, they can still email me.
1: Yes.
2: So that you have that option as a consumer provided for. Now we are at the stage whereby we are now implementing or rolling out the opt-out registry. Mm-hmm. So it's a system. You have to access it through our website, or our contact center, where the team will be able to assist you, where you will be now able to say, I don't want to receive communication. This is my name, my you know, all the details.
1: Yeah.
2: That's the registration part. From registering, you then, once your profile, you know, is verified and approved, you will come back and opt out from direct marketers that are already in the system while we are, you know, still encouraging, or we have opened this period for direct marketers to register their profiles.
1: Okay.
2: So now when you look at the staggering figures by Truecaller, I mean,
1: yeah.
2: we were just waiting for it. I mean, last year we were already bombarded by these calls and stuff.
1: Mm-hmm.
2: But when this year they released their figures, we realized that we are in trouble as South African consumers. And these figures actually came at the right time where we are saying we were ready to implement the opt-out registry. As I said, Phil, we started working on it as far back as 2016.
1: Yes, yes.
2: And only this year that we are, you know, implementing the opt-out registry and these figures.
1: Mm-hmm.
2: We hope to really leave the top 10 space. We don't belong there in South Africa.
1: Yeah.
2: We don't want to be one of the top 10 spam countries. We really hope that with the adoption of the system by consumers, South African consumers, we are going to lose that spot. It's not the nicest spot to hold. We want to

0: lose you know, that sport.
1: Yeah,
0: we want
1: definitely.
0: To get somewhere to 50, and we don't even want to feature, you know, at some point.
1: Yeah. And the registry, I think it's mentioned on the website that, you know, it's going to, well, it launched on the 7th of October. But, of course, the rollout is happening in phases. So how will I, as a South African consumer, you know, register? And how will I then also gain access to the system as well? And is there a cost? I think this is a big one. Is there a cost involved as well?
0: There is no cost whatsoever for you as a consumer. The only cost is when you use your data to access our website,
1: okay,
0: or you call the contact center. You know, that's the only money you have to worry yourself about.
1: Mm-hmm.
0: But everything else, you go to our website. On your top right corner, you will see e-services and OORS. That OORS stands for opt-out registry system.
1: Okay.
0: So you click there, it will then take you to the portal or the page where you'll be able to input your details as a consumer, your name, as per your ID, your email address, and your number.
1: Mm-hmm.
0: Remember, you also have to be as honest as you possibly can, because when we verify and there are discrepancies, we'll have to come back to you. And if you don't give us that information within a particular day,
1: mm-hmm.
0: Period, that would have communicated to you, we easily reject that profile, because we want to ensure that we are, servicing South Africans. We don't want to have an open profile and there's no one who's attending to it and all
1: yeah.
0: that. So we have to be, as consumers, to be as responsible as we are required by the law and when we accept the terms and conditions.
1: Absolutely.
0: Once we have approved your profile, you will receive communication that now your profile is approved,
1: mm-hmm.
0: and you easily log into the system. So you can do what you can do there, below as a consumer. You can, opt out already from companies that are already in the system,
1: mm-hmm.
0: Or you might want to wait up until next year when we say now this is the D-Day for direct marketers to have registered and now have cleansed their list at no cost.
1: Yeah.
0: Or you just opt out immediately and then always come back every now and then. You can say every 2 months I go back and then opt out again from the industries. So how we made the system in compliance with the law was to give you as a consumer the flexibility to say, okay, we have a Bilu association or Bilu whatever company,
1: mm-hmm.
0: a comms company. I don't want to receive calls. But it's fine. They can text me, but they should not email me. By text, it could be an SMS or any form of text that you receive. Because you know now they are also, WhatsApp and other, forms of communicating.
1: Yeah.
0: We also have robocalls and all that. So mm-hmm. those are those are like telecommunications or communication.
1: Mm-hmm.
0: So you can choose what form of communication you want. If you still want to receive communication, or you can say, I don't want to receive anything from these companies,
1: mm-hmm.
0: From, in my insurance or whatever, because yes, you are a client,
1: mm-hmm.
0: but if you don't want to receive more marketing information,
1: mm.
0: that's where you block them.
1: Yes,
0: but if you owe that particular company, it's a retail store, you have an account, they have an obligation to remind you that you have an account, please come and pay if you're not paying.
1: Yeah,
0: you
1: yeah.
0: also have a responsibility come the end of the month or the date that you would have agreed upon with the supplier
1: okay.
0: that you need to go and pay. And mm. when they call you, and they remind you about that particular mm-hmm. date. It's not direct marketing.
1: Okay,
0: the problem
1: Petra,
0: is when they start.
1: Let's pause a little bit. We'll be back.
0: Right.
1: I just want us to take a quick little break and then we'll continue our conversation. I'm currently hanging out with Petra Ntaba from the NCC.
2: I went to visit my brother in Cape Town. And things feel like they're making progress around there. His son just got a job and businesses are opening up all over. I can see that jobs come where cities are run well. I read that jobs grow twice as fast where the Democratic Alliance is in charge. I want that for my community too. So, in this election, I'm voting DA.
3: This political advertisement is paid for by the political party concerned. 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
4: Hey, yo, what's up, everyone? This is Dr. Duda from Mikasa. I just want to say a little something. If you are the brother who takes advantage or abuse women, please do not call me your brother.
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1: Alrighty, so it's 10 minutes to go before we get to 11 o'clock. And we're still having a conversation, of course, with Peto Ndaba from the NCC. It looks like we've lost her. It looks like we have lost. I'm going to try and get her back on the line so that we can continue with our conversation, because it's a very important conversation. And I think most of us would love to get a whole lot more information, but hopefully, you know, she will get back on the line and to give us just more info. All right. Okay, that's not happening. It is not happening. Okay, that's weird. Okay, she says that she's been cut off. So let's give it another shot as well. But in the meantime, let me know, would you actually register? Talk to me, 076-260-2815.
5: Good morning, gorgeous Aspilu.
1: Hello, darling.
5: You are definitely up out because you, Aspilu, have been blocking numbers, but it's not working. It's not working. They'll call you every day, and they normally call around 11 a.m. every single day.
1: Yeah.
5: So I'll definitely do that. Yeah. It's Mrs. UFM.
1: No, I completely understand you. Like from 9 o'clock in the morning, from the time I start the show, the number of calls and SMSs that I receive is overwhelming.
6: Good morning, good morning.
1: Good morning.
6: You referring information for la register and what you have la bile ga batho ba. Ara setse re palla go araba di phone na bile phone bile le mo silent gore ha o phone le motho go tlhoka ke tla mo phone la back because ya long is too much. Go le le ga re la re patedisa gore batho ba se ga re phone la a wouldn't mind subscribing to that one.
1: It's overwhelming. Yeah. Thank you. It is definitely overwhelming. Okay, I think we managed to get Peto back on the line. Peto, you know, one of the biggest frustrations for consumers is that even after blocking a number or asking a company to stop contacting them, the calls and the messages sometimes continue from different numbers as well. So once the registry is operational, what consequences would or could the direct marketers actually face if they, you know, contact consumers who have opted out?
0: What would that mean, firstly, that direct marketer, either they did not register, as it is now a requirement,
1: okay,
0: as far as the CPA is concerned, they must register before cleansing their list. So if they are not registered, they cannot access our list, our opt-out registry,
1: okay,
0: for them to cleanse their list or remove consumers who would have opted out.
1: Okay.
0: And running the risk now of calling a consumer who would have opted out from that particular company.
1: Yeah.
0: Very easy. Ours is to do, you know, analysis and a research, an investigation. We easily take that consumer, that supplier rather, to the consumer tribunal for a penalty of up to 1 million rands or 10% of their annual turnover. We can settle the matter outside the tribunal. We can also even issue them with a compliance notice, you know, with specifics. And if they don't comply with that compliance notice, we can open criminal charges against them.
1: Okay.
0: The idea about this whole system and, you know, this implementation of the law is to regulate how direct marketing is done in South Africa.
1: Mm-hmm.
0: Because now it really looks like it's a willy-nilly. Whoever who gains access to your contact details, whether you have a car or you don't, they will call and sell a car insurance.
1: Yeah.
0: Whether you are at the point where you can buy a house or not, they would call and give you like a house insurance and all that. And you ask yourself, but didn't you do your proper research
1: to
0: check where do I belong, right?
1: Mm-hmm.
0: And you mentioned the issue of blocking the number. It is true. Currently, you block a number, and with huge contact centers, they've got about 200 agents or 300 agents.
1: Mm-hmm.
0: Now, if you block line one, you will still receive calls and all that.
1: Mm-hmm.
0: Whereas with the opt-out registry, you would have blocked that number, the company rather. And when they remove your name from their list, it then means that automatically when they share that list with their agents, they are not going to contact you. Or whenever they dial, however they dial your number, they are not going to contact you. If they miss that and they call you, after you have opted out. Another important part is that you give the system 30 days to effect your option.
1: Mm-hmm.
0: If you opt out today, you can expect calls up until the 30th, of the following month.
1: Okay.
0: But rather 30 days of the following month.
1: Yeah.
0: Anything after that, they can no longer.

0: East, and in other countries they call it washing or detoping.
1: Yeah.
0: Basically what it means is that you remove those who would have said no to communication from your company. Then you communicate with those who still want to receive communication.
1: Okay.
0: That period, it's a grace period where we are saying we are going to absorb the cost of cleansing.
1: Mm-hmm.
0: You will do it at no cost as a direct marketer.
1: Mm-hmm.
0: But we will close on the 15th of April. From that, after that, now we'll be enforcing cleansing with a cost.
1: Mm.
0: It then means that they can no longer even use a list that they would have cleansed, a month ago or two. They have to use a fresh list, which is cleanse their database on a monthly basis to remove consumers who they've opted out.
1: Okay. All right. Now we've completely run out of time, but what an interesting conversation. Thank you so much for making the time, Peter, to have a chat with us around this. Because a lot of South Africans are actually, tired. we are exhausted. We're overwhelmed,
0: I am one of those consumers. I am overwhelmed.
1: Yes.
0: Three calls in 2 minutes is like, okay. All right.
1: Oh, my goodness.
0: I'm
1: so happy that there's a solution to this. But thank you so
0: thank
1: much.
0: You so
1: I
0: much
1: guess
0: much
1: we go to the website, the National Consumer Commission website, to get further information.
0: Certainly. Thank
1: you. Thank you. That is Peter Ndaba talking about the National Opt-Out Registry. Would you register your details so that you don't get any kind of direct marketing calls and SMSs and emails that bother you when you're trying to work? I'm trying to do the show and people are trying to call me. It is the most frustrating thing. So would you actually register, friends?
2: Hi, Pilo.
1: Hey, hello.
2: These people are phoning langa the number that is 010-011-011. We are looking for employment. They are adding on, depressing us. Calling us in a hope. We are hey, congratulations, you are offered a job. You are offered an interview. Can we talk? Hey, we don't have time to talk. I don't have a car.
1: Yes.
2: Car.
1: It can be very frustrating, especially when you've gone for your interview, hey, and you're waiting for like a response from the company to say, come and work on Monday. And it's not happening, And these calls keep popping up. They keep popping up one after the other. And you're thinking it is that final call that will change your life. Can't you know? That's not the case. Yeah.
3: Morning, Pelumudi. Good
1: morning.
3: I'm not adding a shop. Bishop promotion in the color that Nagaru precedes it, but then,
1: yeah,
3: cause one of expected the colors and Miss Bates is that in. I want to turn it this step once about a phone and about a divine, very divine. Hi, and a little telephone in the
1: Can
3: be a lot of a team.
1: Thank you, my brother. Thank you, my brother. 0762602815. Let me know if you would actually register, your information so that you do not receive any kind of direct marketing calls or SMSs or emails as well, right? Or do you find that these promotional messages are actually quite useful to you? Let's continue the conversation on the other end. We're also going to be tracing the tune as well. So let's get ready to do that. It's 11 o'clock. It's time for the news.
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5: The temperature more Rustenburg 28, Mahikeng le Pretoria 27. 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
6: An emotional Mbalula welcomed the victory, emphasizing that it serves the interests of the people.
7: I thank the president of the ANC for his leadership through a hard month. We do not wish to win an election by any road other than the ballot. And it is not a button on a screen. It is a fundamental right and it belongs to the people.
6: The Secretary General believes that approaching the court demonstrates the ANC's respect for the Constitution

0: Kgaogelo Marolego, Newsnote, Johannesburg.
1: Re sa lefo Mbalula are ANC itlile go sekaseka dikamano tsa yone le DA mo pusong e tshwaraganetsweng ya bosetšhaba.
2: The principles we have agreed to, if any one of us stand against them, is there any need to maintain that relationship in the GNU? And that is the fundamental and the principled question that the ANC will ponder and they will address. It's not a blackmail to anyone. It's a question of saying that who are these people if they now even challenge what we have signed in the statement of intent? And we are still with them in the government of national unity. And these are the hard questions we have to ask ourselves, unfortunately. But we don't seek to muzzle or to run over partners simply because they have a different opinion.
1: Fa re gatela pele puso ya re dikgatiso tseo di tshamekilweng mo kgetseng ya kopo ya beile ya ga motlatsa mo komishnara wa maloba wa mapodisi e bong Shadrack Sibiya. 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Seno se tlhageletse gompieno kwa kgotlatshekelo ya magistrata wa Randburg.
3: State Prosecutor Advocate Velile Makasana suggested that the revelations in the audio clip were the reasons why the defense tried to prevent it from being played in court.
4: Some monies that were claimed to have been collected, even though at some stage to deny that the collected monies for the applicant. I'm raising these issues because they relate to the character of the applicant, and the court ultimately is required to make a decision based on everything that has been faced before. So I don't know the reason why the defense wanted to refer to this particular clip in the first place and later on change its mind to say that they are no longer going to play.
3: Sibiya faces charges of rape, sexual grooming of a child, human trafficking, and firearm-related offenses. Silva Sibiya, Newsnote, Randburg Magistrates Court.
1: Kwa bokhutlong Eskom e tsibositse makokwa dipolotiki kgatlhanong le go dirisa mafaratlhatlha a yone yaka didiriswa tsa go bapatsa matsholo a one a ditlhopo. 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
5: Eskom spokesperson Daphne Mokoena warned that unauthorized attachment can block maintenance and compromise equipment safety.
6: Eskom is appealing to all political parties, independent candidates, supporters, and members of the public not to place election posters, banners, or any promotional material on Eskom-owned or operated electricity infrastructure. Electricity infrastructure must not be used for advertising or promotional purposes due to the significant safety risks involved.
5: She urged the public to treat all electrical installations as live and dangerous and report unsafe activities. Koketso Dikobe, Newsnote, Rustenburg.
1: Faroetsa ka ntlha kgolo, ANC e amogela phenyo ya katlholo ya kgotlatshekelo ya molaotheo malebana le bontlhopeng ba yone. Dikalo ga jana re kopana gape mo ureng e latelang.
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0: Abalani with the arrows. Everybody needs somebody right here on UFM in tune with you. My name is Philo Mudiha, and that is how we step into the third and final hour of the show. So we are going to be tracing the tune in a few minutes, so get ready for that. It's a Thursday today, so that means that we are throwing it back. But in the meantime, what do you have to say in terms of opting out from these direct market tests?
1: Ah, sis Philo, ish, clients, T-Pain, Shawty, yo. When does one hear this song? Ding dong, that we are supposed to do the right. Oh. Anyway, yes, now would register.
0: Yo. Okay.
1: Morning, Sis Pilon.
0: Good morning.
1: Now would register. Message to that day now. True. Ah, cool.
0: Yeah, in a heartbeat.

my God, how uplifting and inspiring you've been for me for all this time. And I love you, and no one is freaking funnier or smarter.

0: Sam and Gigi with Love is a Liar. I see Mbelo from Jebetina is enjoying this music, saying, listen, when it comes to music, you guys play absolutely amazing music. You're doing the most, chilled vibes in a sunny day. Like today, your music is just cooling us down, man. Shout out to you, FM. Shout out to you as well. Thank you for enjoying the music as well. Sam and Gigi with Love is a Liar. Also plays your music from Doja Cat with Gorgeous. It's 18 minutes after 11 o'clock, and that means it's time for us to trace the tune, okay? We scramble one song, and then you come in, you give me the name of the artist and the name of the song. It's a Thursday, so we're throwing it back.
1: Can you trace this tune?
0: All right, so this is a South African group that helped take Kwaito beyond the dance floor and into the world of football fever in the late 90s. The song was released in 1998 when South Africa was getting ready to make its mark at the FIFA World Cup in France. And the song brought together two worlds that South Africans are deeply passionate about. It's music and football as well. And the title is a word that is associated with a football move. So this is basically a skill move where a player kicks or dribbles the soccer ball directly between an opponent's legs to bypass them. As well as South Africa's most celebrated football experts is also on the song that we are referring to today. So what do you think it is? Remember, we're throwing it back. So think old school. Think 1998, because that's exactly when it was released.
1: Can you trace this tune?
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5: 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The daughter, because she has a very open relationship with the mother, she didn't hide anything. The mother finds out.
1: 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Your mid-morning reset starts right here.
0: Thank you for joining us this beautiful morning. It is
1: Jill before noon.
6: Morning, Belo.
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0: And that is Unathi with You Are Divine. Il na ke go bomba that time because I foresee a 100%. So remember this, if you're doubting yourself in this moment, that you are divine, darling. And it wouldn't be a Thursday if we're not throwing it back, right? And we did exactly that with Brenda Fassie featuring the Big Dudes with the Weekend Special. And we also played you music from Janet Jackson with No Steve featuring J. Cole. 25 minutes to go before we get to the top of the hour. From 12 to 3, it is the Midday Boost with Marshall and Kiara Tlhagane. But for now, we are here. This is what we're doing.
1: Can you trace this tune?
0: I think this one is an easy one. Yeah, I think this one is an easy one, especially when looking at the clues. I mean, it says that this is a South African group that helped to create Kwaito, or at least to take Kwaito beyond the dance floor and into the world of football. Fever in the late 90s, and the song was released in 1998 when South Africa was getting ready to make its mark at the FIFA World Cup in France. And the song brought together two worlds that South Africans are deeply passionate about, which is music and football. And the title is a word that is associated with a football move, which is a skill move where a player kicks or dribbles the soccer ball directly between the opponent's legs to bypass them. And this song became a memorable football anthem for South

0: Africans, and one of South Africa's celebrated football exports was part of this memorable musical collaboration, which became closely associated with the 1998 FIFA World Cup. So what do you think it is? Talk to me, 076-260-2815.
1: Morning, morning, Ospelo.
0: Hello, hi.
1: Hey, TKZ, Kachibobo. Yeah, Benny McCarthy in the 18 area.
0: Area.
1: I guess I got it.
0: Okay. All right. More from
2: Hello,
0: you.
2: Ospelo.
0: Hi. What happened? All right.
2: Kena hanorke TKZ and Benny. Lina la pinagi Shibobo, TKZ and Benny, Shibobo.
0: Alrighty, thank you for your guess.
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3: 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TKZ. Benny McCarthy.
0: Okay. Alrighty. What do you think it is, friend?
1: My beautiful pillow.
0: Hello, gorgeous.
1: Kina nagi TKZ kashibobo.
0: Okay.
1: Eba nisa slim nadi yal fosta nagi.
0: O fosta nagi na?
1: Kira ta chibi na mana kutum nata chibu afel.
0: Ibin, ibin.
1: Then he's in the 18 area. Area. Eba fana in the area.
0: Area.
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0: Area.
1: Halagasha.
0: You know, the way that we are so confident, eh? I really do hope that we get it right, because it feels right. It really does feel right. I'm also thinking that it must be. It must be TKZ with Shibobo. Can it be?
4: Can you trace this tune?
0: That has to be it, eh? It's way too similar to our guests. Way too similar. It has to be it.
5: Hello, Bello. Hello. Kebelela TKZ featuring Benny McCarthy Kashibobo. Kioneke Belela Nkhakisa Jiziti Mebrati Momotlabeng Away.
0: Thank you, Brati.
6: Hi.
0: Is
6: it a one word? Or what? But what the TKZ in the area? Ebofana in the area. Halasha. Shibobo. I had TKZ. Well, I hope I'm right.
0: I hope you're right.
6: Thank you so much. Love you always.
0: I hope you're right. They didn't mention the fact that it's one word or what, but they just say, you know, it's just the word that is associated. But if it's a word, then I guess it's one word. Right? Squaddy dang.
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2: Halagasha. Halagasha. TKZ fisherin Ben. Shibobo.
0: Oh, I hope you're right, though.
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0: Monade. Come on now. I know you're singing along to this one. Monade, Joe, Monade, time. Oh, yeah. Oh, oh, oh, yeah. It's 6:00 with Monate Twa. 15 minutes to go before we get to the top of the hour. I hope that you're having a good time. Hey. Listen, we are tracing the tune, okay? So let's focus. Let's focus. What do you think it is?
1: Kadi po po po po po po po po dlala motswa dlala motswati kuolo saifile mosweu ka pelwe shosholoza mothelele tshesatsi ya ya bafana bafana bafana we alright he tikezi wa bantwana alright ke big boy mokasi maweza awelele
0: alright. You're absolutely correct. It's TKZ with Shibobo. Hey, can I, man. Enjoy it, okay? Yeah, even when Pirates has lost, it's fine. Para sa pila ka Shibobo, it's okay.
2: 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Peace.

0: That is TKZ with Chibobo. That's our Tracy tune for today. You know, if we could support Bafana Bafana today like we did back in the day, we know it's man. We need to have that spirit. Huh? I mean, this song probably takes you back to the good old days. Come on now. You know? Oh, by the way, we're getting 100%. Well done. Yeah, we're getting on the 18 area.
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2: 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In silence, abuse thrives. In action, it ends. Banna, if you see violence, say something. If you hear cries, respond. Our silence protects the abuser. Don't call me brother if your silence is louder than his scream.
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0: And that is UPZ with a pure surprise. Let's quickly catch up with Marsha. Let's find out what's happening on the midday boost. Marshmallow.
1: Hello, morning.
0: Good morning, darling. How are you?
1: Can I do it, my baby?
0: Yo, I am fantastic. Would you like to grill 100% or grill 100%? Me and my team.
1: Whatever.
0: Did you hear that? My team and I did the most. We got that 100%.
1: Oh, whatever. And congratulations.
0: Thank you. Late, we gaga, but thank you.
1: But you two, let's start again.
0: Congratulations.
1: Yeah.
0: Thank
1: Happy.
0: You.
1: All right, let's do the same thing. I don't say 100% delirona kere boosters. So do send through the words countdown challenge on the Uconnect app so that we can play with you. I am ready and raving for you to win. So do the right thing. Do send through the words countdown challenge so that we can play with you. And then, of course, throwback, throwdown is coming up. We're just going on a nostalgia moment. Two boosters going head-to-head with the song, and then you decide which one should play. Simple as that. I'd have a fun between 12 and 3.

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2: An emotional Mbalula welcomed the victory, emphasizing that it serves the interests of the people.
3: I thank the president of the ANC for his leadership through a hard month. We do not wish to win an election by any road other than the ballot. And it is not a button on a screen. It is a fundamental right and it belongs to the people.
2: The Secretary General believes that approaching the court demonstrates the ANC's respect for the Constitution. Kgaogelo Magolego, News Note, Johannesburg.
1: Re sa le fom Balula a re ANC e tlile go sekaseka dikamano tsa yone le DA mo pusong e tshwaraganetsweng ya bosetšhaba GNU.
3: The principles we have agreed to, if any one of us stand against them, is there any need to maintain that relationship in the GNU? And that is the fundamental and the principled question that the ANC will ponder and they will address. It's not a blackmail to anyone. It's a question of saying that who are these people if they now even challenge what we have signed in the statement of intent? And we are still with them in the government of national unity. And these are the hard questions we have to ask ourselves, unfortunately.

0: But we don't seek to muzzle or to run over partners simply because they have a different opinion.
1: Mo go tsedingwe puso ya re dikgatiso tseo di tshamekilweng mo kgetseng ya kopo ya beile ya ga motlatsa mo komishinara wa maloba wa mapodisi Shadrack Sibiya. 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
2: State Prosecutor Advocate Velile Makasana suggested that the revelations in the audio clip were the reasons why the defense tried to prevent it from being played in court.
3: Some monies that were claimed to have been collected, even though at some stage to deny that the collected monies for the applicant. I'm raising these issues because they relate to the character of the applicant, and the court ultimately is required to make a decision based on everything that has been placed before. So I don't know the reason why the defense wanted to refer to this particular clip in the first place and later on change its mind to say that they are no longer going to play it.
2: Sibiya faces charges of rape, sexual grooming of a child, human trafficking, and firearm-related offenses. Silver Sibiya, News Note, Randburg Magistrates Court.
1: Kwa bokhutlong motlhankela mogolo wa Premier Soccer League Lydia Monyepao a re batlile go dirisana le COSAFA go sekaseka lenaane la VAR pele le ka tsengwa mo tirisong kwa di-leaking tse dikgolo. 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
4: From our side, we said we are going to be working with COSAFA closely in terms of the training of our referees and in the leagues that are within our control as the South African Football Association. We are looking to the end of the season 2026-2027 to be testing the VAR in our various in the playoffs. But obviously, there is the bigger league that everyone wants to see VAR in, which is the National Soccer League. Obviously, that will depend on our engagements with the Premier Soccer League, more like the National Soccer League, because it's both the PSL and the NFD. So I cannot really give guarantee on that because it will depend on the further engagements that we need to have.
1: Farwetsa ka ntla kholo ANC emogela phenyo ya katlholo ya kgotlatshekelo ya molaotheo malebana le bontlhopeng ba yone. Dikalo ga jana kgaso engwe e ka ura ya bongwe.
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6: Twinsi we tsogo re tletlaletswe ga re wa thiba go a phunya ga re wa solo thipa solo thipa ga khomare re wa dua dua ga e tshware ga re wa re wa kwala pene ya hela re o tshara madi ya hela ga sentse re wa dumedisa ga go dumedisi ga re wa re ra motho mo ra I love you gore ga re fotsanke kuri yo
5: While the city works, while the meetings drag, while the clock ticks, one show keeps the energy alive.
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7: Oh yes, good afternoon, 6 after 12 p.m. A very good afternoon to you. Welcome to the show, Boosters. Don't forget, we need a winner today. So do send through the words countdown challenge on the UConnect app so that we can play with you. And I'm realizing more and more people are coming to the gym. Like my neighbor, who I saw when I moved in to these apartments. Already go gym in lane. I've never seen this lady ever in my life, ever since I moved in. But go to gym in lane. Let's get that body, man. El Nino ki el, so re sanse re tlhagise won, tlalong khanya di khuka le di watwa le di six pack e mogotsi. But anyways, welcome to the show. Countdown challenges coming up in the next hour. No, the final hour. But for now, let's get into the show. Okay, that's volume, my friend.

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1: Good day, Michelle and Kia. Kopa go botsisa man. Ke batla karabo then before le chase. Ba retse ba UFM. Ke mang o sa rate Michelle le Kia man. Ke go itse ke mang o sa ba rate. Kopa fela karabo fela ya lona. Di listeners, ke mang o sa rate Michelle le Kia.

10 years back when Rihanna, Sierra was the most sexiest Slender Summer catalog ever. Sierra with Owl right here on UFM. Sapta is coming up, Samantha James also on the way, and then I will squeeze in a little bit of Wale. Hey! So fresh, so clean. You know what? I've just realized that I spend a lot of money when it comes to maintenance. Yeah. But let's be honest, monthly o tshwanetse gore o ile itlhokomela le wena, o re haircut nyana mo, o re facial nyana mo, o re di lash, huh? O nne montle, o re skincare routine. And you know what? Because the fuel is going up, everything usually goes up. And I was looking at my bank statement. Yeah. Go mathata, go masifi, go tlhakatlhakane, go, hey, go dilo di le dintsi. So, usually, my haircut costs me about, let's do calculations, my friend. My haircut costs closer to like 300 rand. Oh, yes, it's a lot of money. It's about, 285. And then we're going to add in there my, 150. I think it's around 150, my manicure. And then you add 160 for the pedicure. And then not forgetting my skin. Skin is very important. I use this because it's like a yellow bone. I want to work a little bit. I use this product. I'm not going to name the product, but it costs around 350. Just, it's a lot of money. And yeah, so I spend, oh, and then there is waxing. Oh my gosh. That is, let's see. Yo. So monthly, when I do my calculations over here, I forgot my products that I usually use on my skin. So that's about, let's say, hey, okay. I spent close to 3,000 rand on products. Maintenance. And let's be honest, boosters, looking good is never cheap. Between your hair, your nails, your lashes, your skincare, all those products. When was the last time we cut a moriri ka 50 randa batong? Oh, what a time. What a time we used to live in. O kata ka 30 randa moriri. Hona nung kiri 150. Kiri over 200 rand actually. 250. 285. So I'd like to know from you on the Uconnect amp 076-260-2815. Don't be a silent listener. Send through that voice note. How much does your maintenance routine actually cost you? And what is that one product or one treatment? The fuel prices and all those things. When you will never give up on this one thing. And how much does it cost? I told you mine. It's a lot of money. And I've tried cutting. Because the product that I use on my skin for SPF, so I have to use that one. Let me know, how much does your maintenance routine cost you?

0: and one treatment you will never give up on.
1: Yo, what's up? Baby, let's
2: go. Connect with Michelle and Kia. WhatsApp 076-260-2815.
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9: Yeah, Michelle, guys. Combination of the two, Kia and Michelle. I don't know who put you together, but I got my respect. But more, I respect you guys. You guys are radio people. You guys are killing it on radio. You guys are doing extremely well. Every time I listen to you, I gotta appreciate that, guys. I hope they triple your salaries, man. Love us here. I've been listening while I'm driving home.

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1: Let me rap to you real quick. 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

0: Kalani. She's coming to South Africa very soon. Missy Elliott, back and forth right here on UFM. Mankwe is on the way. If you're tuning in right about now, we are talking about being fresh, man. So fresh and so clean, clean. We got to be fresh. We got to be fresh every week or every month. So I'm asking you, how much does your maintenance day actually cost you? And what treatments are non-negotiable? We treat ka eng, we bankanya ka eng, and so on and so forth. I told you, mine is close to 3,000 rand. 3,000 rand. Like my entire maintenance plan. Yeah, it's a lot of money. There is hair. The manicure, pedicure, waxing, and my skin products as well, especially the SPF. SPF 50. That's the one that I use. But I'm going to say, hey, yellow bone. Anyways, let's go to Jobetin with Mbelo. Good afternoon, Mbelo.
1: Afternoon.
0: When I maintenance ya gago?
1: I no maintenance are cheap because I can find another moka.
0: Yeah.
1: So maintenance waka ka kgwedi. Besides ki count up the car and stuff, wabona. Tlhogo hela moka si ka ire khata ka 30 randa.
0: Hi! 30 randa.
1: Yeah, 30 randa.
0: Yo, we didn't spend up okay. Yeah, I can't believe this. 285.
1: Yo.
0: No way. So I'm not gonna Rustenburg anymore. No ways. What else? Kape Oberik Salen Kape.
1: And close.
0: Diaparo.
1: Yeah. And some toilet stuff that I can name more one.
0: Ah, when I'm on a conocono, son, I don't know. Sounds like you move a little jubilee at this point. Thank you for the call, Mbelo.
1: Sure.
2: Hi, Marcel and Kia. Afternoon, guys.
0: Hello.
2: Man, it used to cost me about 1.5. I want to just maintenance with myself because I'm a sucker for luxurious, like smelling luxurious and then just smelling good. Yeah. You understand? So I'm a sucker for colognes. So at the end of the day, I ended up saying, you know what, because Keratari Cologne, why not build my own brand? You understand? So now I'm building my own brand called MM Saints.
0: Okay. You understand?
2: So everywhere I go, each and every day, I always smell good. You understand? Otherwise, the maximum of town.
0: Maxi! On Romello Cologne for get his drive, get a ha ha, get a fa fa, go on me, go on the one. Get some bazaar man, call me!
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2: Motor also grilling UFM. The motor also grilling show ya Michelle. I get all the news. Good afternoon, guys. I love you.

0: Nothing but great music right here on UFM. The return with New Day right here on UFM. Woo! Alright, coming up, we're going to get into the throwback throwdown that's coming up in the next hour. Veronica is up and... Hey, khala lete, only 3 weeks or 4 weeks, alete, Veronica. So do the right thing if you want your throwback song, edlale. Do send through a voice note, a nostalgic, so that we can play it in the next hour. That's coming up in the next hour, but for now... We are fresh, we are clean, renkhamonati. So how much does your maintenance day actually cost you, and what... Treatments, like they're non-negotiable. Set on it's auto diesa. Baratauri jang.
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0: Hello.
1: Mine will definitely cost me about 4K because it's the hair and the weaves, the makeup, the skin routine, the massage, everything. Yeah, it's 4K. It's Mrs. UFM.
0: So Mrs. UFM gena ilong horo udie tella ko pili ka. 4,000 rand and I can go 3,000.
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0: Hello.
2: Manawaiti. 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
0: Mm.
1: Sa hlokeng di product and stuff. 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
0: Mm, look at you. 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Let's go to Stilfontein with Palisa. 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
2: Hi Michelle.
0: A re bua ka di product ka gore wena ka hitse gore o montle. I saw your photos. O gorgeous. A re wena te fela.
2: Thank you. I thank you.
0: Man. And how much does it cost to keep that glow?
2: Less than 100 rand I think.
0: Oh, wow. Nah.
2: I swear to God.
0: Stop lying.
2: Michelle, I swear.
0: Don't you do anything like on your face?
2: No, I haven't. And the nice thing is that I do not even want to try anything because I feel like it will be senior.
0: Yeah.
2: God gave me clear skin. I hardly have pimples.
0: Hmm.
2: So I can't talk to the next. Oh, when I did the right, that's what it is. I do not want to try anything.
0: Yeah. Yeah, sometimes when you're blessed, you're blessed. The way it is.
2: Hmm, so... The only thing I should think is height, so we can't buy that.
0: Hi, the Ogono Erega, how is it? You don't know. Hey, you go take it. But I guess I think we'll see you go.
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7: Yo, Kian Michelle, you holding to the telescope. I can't stop smiling. Yo, I can't stop smiling. UFM, I wanna intune with you guys. Thank you. Salam wanat.

0: Oh, what a song! It is Ezra together with Azan on this one. And Jazz Becky is also on this one, finding love right here on UFM. I hope you found love, my friend. And as soon as you find love, you get to be clean. Whatever cut. And we're talking about how much does your maintenance like cost you on a daily. Let's wrap up our conversation.
1: Afternoon, afternoon, boosters, afternoon, boosters.
0: Hello, what?
1: Michelle Alekia, hello, man.
0: Hello.
1: I hope you're all doing good. Oh, but you're not going to get 50 rand, a shame.
0: Wow.
1: My haircut still cost 50 rand. I'm going to get more money than I can get in school. So the prices have changed ever since then. So I can change the barber. Anyway, Michelle, ke go bo bua le nala product ge le itsa sang ka yone mo. A re ba tlo go tshwa ke letsatsi le rona a o Michelle.
0: Oh man, ha ba ngin dosi mare I will send you a text, my friend.
2: Hey guys. No, my maintenance is very low. I think it's under 500.
0: Wow.
2: It's mostly just toiletries. I do my own hair. Unless there's a scent I like that I smell somewhere or cologne that I've been looking for. Yeah, I spend on those, but generally I'm cheater. Friday, haircut day, I do it myself. Yeah, and then, yeah, your sunscreen, yeah, that's it. But I, yeah, 3,000, Michelle, okay.
0: It costs to maintain this beauty. Please, please, please. Oh, by the way, Kevin sent through a photo. Yeah, we approve, Kevin. We approve, okay? We approve, Kevin. Anyways, let's go to the news, the latest when it comes to News Note with Oba Gang. And then in the next hour, Throwback Throwdown is coming up.
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4: The temperature Khajana Rustenburg 31, Mahikeng 30, Johannesburg 27 degrees. 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Monnasetilo wa DA Federal Council ke Asha Sarubhen.
5: This judgment raises serious concerns about the precedent it sets for complying with the IEC's deadlines and requirements, as the courts have held that strict mechanical compliance applies to deadlines in every electoral matter up to now. The ANC has now succeeded in court in undoing their own failure to submit candidate lists in 6 municipalities. However, this will not change their electoral fortunes. The ANC is in terminal decline, and its support across South Africa is at record lows. We note Fikile Mbalula's threats about the GNU. The DA is not in the GNU to go along to get along, and we will vigorously defend the rule of law and the equal application of the law.
4: Katlholo mo kopong ya beile ya motlatsa mo komishinara wa maloba wa mapodisa Shadrack Sibiya e buseditswe morago go fitlha beke e tlang ka labobedi. 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
6: For weeks, the state and CBS defense team have argued about whether he should be released on bail. His lawyers requested 20,000 rand bail, while the state argued he might flee the country if released. Magistrate Tlengiwe Mkhabisi.
7: I'm not going to be in a position to

0: deliver my judgment today. I can't even do it tomorrow and so, because I think there's a lot of documentation that has been submitted, and I have to consider that. I can do Tuesday. Mr. Sibiya, please stand up, sir. Your matter is postponed until next week, Tuesday, for judgment on your bail application.
1: Sibiya has pleaded not guilty on all his charges against him. Silver Sibiya, News Note, Randburg Magistrates Court.
2: Tona ya lefapha la thuto ya motheo Sibiya kwa Gube o bontshitse tsholofelo mo manong a lefapha a gwela tlhoko tsamaiso ya ditlhatlhobo tsa makgaola kgang tsa mophato wa marematlou. 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
3: Every candidate, as they walk into the exam room, they are scanned for cell phones and other things, and they have a full hour before the exam starts in which all of these processes are done. So on our side, in terms of the system, we believe that we've done what we can. As we recall, we had an independent body that looked into the irregularities last year, and they made a number of recommendations which we've now implemented. But more than anything else, we want to wish the class of 2026 well. It's a large class, but we have no doubt that they will make us proud.
2: South African Football Association, SAFA, e sireleditse seemo sa kgwele ya dinao mo nageng. 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
4: Bafana Bafana is number 10. Maybe number 8 and 9. Banyana Banyana is number 2 on the continent. Our under 20 are the African champions. Our under 14 girls went to Portugal. They beat under 19 girls in Portugal. They did not lose any match. Played a draw against Porto. So generally, we are very happy with where we are. The question is not just for SAFA. Is SAFA in the context of African football?
2: Tla janong re di konosetse ka ntlha kgolo. 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Dikalo tsa ura eno, re tsa tsedingwe mo ureng e latelang.
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1: You know, girl, it's crazy. I've always been wanting a girl like you. It's fine, bro. Can I get your number?

0: It is Mariah Carey with the Get Your Number right here on UFM. If you're tuning in right now, you're just in time for us to get into the Throwback Throwdown. On the way, Lord Banks is coming up, Naughty is also coming up, and I'll squeeze in a little bit of Party Next Door.
1: This is the battle where throwbacks fight for glory. Two

0: It is the throwback throwdown, and the winner Nelimangana kia.
1: Veronica.
0: Yes, Veronica is back and ready to claim her throne again. Let's see what she has for us today.
2: Hi there, Boosters. I hope you're doing well. For my throwback song, I chose Tender Love by Sasha and Maphorisa. This song reminds me of December 2019. 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

0: Alrighty, there we go. 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
1: 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Ke Jonas Kwango, Kamurwa. 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So Kitty Manny from Sosh. 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

0: 076-260-2815. Where is your vote going? Send through a voice note. Don't send a text, please. Send through a voice note on the Uconnect app. O re bolelle gore ke efeng e leng gore tshwantse re e tshameke. Le message wa teng o tsamaisana le pina eo. Ke ya o foka e mpontshe number. 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O sa bua ka molomo. 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
1: Wait, I don't know which one played when.
0: Is it the first one or the second one? Mpontshe menwana.
1: Which one is Veronica?
0: Veronica ki Shasha. And then Atrageville ki Jonas Gwangwa.
1: Okay, I'm here.
0: Yes. Linda Kimo.
1: Yes, let's go.
0: Hey, okay.
1: Because when he narrates the story, you can see it happen.
0: Oh, she narrates the story.
1: No, I'm not talking about she, yes.
0: Yeah,
1: wow, my brain is wonky. I'm sorry.
0: Send through your voice note, boosters 076-260-2815. What's a magaya thing? Is it going to be Tender Love by Shasha or is it going to be Jonas Gwangwa? Kim pina tengana kia?
1: Murwa.
0: Muro.
1: Murwa.
0: Oh.
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0: It is the cool sounds of No Banks with Sase Zolan right here on UFM. On the way, we will be having a chat with Mr. Lekhaya in just a few minutes. But for now, let's get into it.
1: This is the battle where throwbacks fight for glory.

0: down.
1: 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I'm waiting for your voice notes. 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You're choosing between two songs. Which one should we play in just a few minutes after speaking to Mr. Lekhai? Here's the first one.
2: 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I hope you're doing well. For my throwback song, I chose Tender Love by Sasha and Maphorisa. This song reminds me of December 2019. So always reminds me of that December 2019 before Lefatshe le fela. Enjoy the song.

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1: 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Eh, Matro Pexes Day. 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

0: morning day. All right, it is Shasha going up against Jonas Gwangwa. 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
0: All righty, let's get into it. Mr. Lekhaya, good afternoon.
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0: Armonatin Tata Lekhaya, thank you for the words of encouragement. 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
2: Ke kopa ke leboge ba mamedi ba UFM le ditsebe tsa bona tse ba nkadimileng tsona gompieno bokone bophirima ka nnete a go mogote a go mogote mamedi rona ba gae Funeral Home. 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
1: 100% that is Mr. Lekhaya thank you very much for having a chat with us he's back again in next week or the following week he's always here on a Thursday that number again 078 923 5757 coming up we're going to get into your votes
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0: It is Sticky Ray Mendoza Stone Tukulo with Fatian Sid. Aku lo fo wa jahelo kosa wa nyala.
1: This is the battle where throwbacks fight for glory.

0: Throwdown. 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Okay, let's hear your voice notes. Let's start over here.
1: Good afternoon, Michelle and Gia.
0: Hello.
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0: All right.
2: Hi, Kia and Michelle. 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
0: All right, it's 1-1.
3: Hola, hola, hola, Michelle. Kimbelo, you from Extension 7, Jobedina, Fanakas. Can I get some other full big air? Shasha, tender love. One way, Johnny Moniz. Tender love. Shasha, Dijama Pokes a Cubs.
0: It is a 2 to Shasha, 1
4: again,
0: to Jonas.
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0: Hello.
4: 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I'm going with song number 2.
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7: Good afternoon, Boosters, here and Michelle. I go with the second one, Jonas Gwangwa Mura. The official marketing is not even with that bitch.
0: Okay, it's a volume. I'm not that big now.

0: It is the Jonas Guangua Mura right here on UFM. Your throwback throwdown song, the winner today. Please, if you have a proper one, elong kore tamu challenger next week, the winner what today, do send through that voice note on the UConnect app so that we can play it next week. Alrighty, love it.
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1: Yo, Mashele. 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
0: Oh my word. Catherine Yves is coming up in the next hour. Mario also on the way. Hey guys, it's a clubby. Why are you clubby? Like, come on, let's and it's for you who are young, clubby. 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But anyways, let's go to the news.
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0: The temperature Khajana Rustenburg le Mahikeng 31, Pretoria 30 degrees. 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
3: ANC Secretary General Fikile Mbalula accused the DA, a key partner in the government of national unity, of acting in bad faith.
4: We must review the DA in the government of national unity. They call this place a hill, and it is well named. We walked it upwards. They came to this court openly, and they argued in front of the whole country. That was their position. They are entitled to it, and we do not question their right to argue.
3: It is not the first time that the Secretary General expresses frustration with the DA, but it remains to be seen if the ANC can ever end the relationship. Kgaogelo Magolego, News Note, Johannesburg.
0: Katlholo mo kopong ya beile ya motlatsa mo komishinara wa maloba wa mapodisa Shadrack Sibiya e buseditswe morago go fitlha beke e tlang ka labobedi. 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
5: For weeks, the state and CBS defense team have argued about whether he should be released on bail. His lawyers requested 20,000 rand bail, while the state argued he might flee the country if released. Magistrate Tlengiwe Mkhabisi.
6: I'm not going to be in a position to deliver my judgment today. I can't even do it tomorrow and so, because I think there's a lot of documentation that has been submitted, and I have to consider that. I can do Tuesday. Mr. Sibiya, please.

0: stand-ups then. Your matter is postponed until next week, Tuesday, for judgment on your bail application.
1: Sibiya has pleaded not guilty on all his charges against him. Silver Sibiya, News Note, Randburg Magistrates Court.
2: Motlatsatona wa lefapha la mapodisa Castle Mathale o dirisitse puo ya gagwe kwa ministerial troika meeting e tshwaretsweng kwa Pretoria go gwetla baeteledipele ba dinaga tsa Afrika go dirisana mmogo mo ntweng kgatlhanong le kgwebo ya diritibatsi. 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
3: Syndicates are increasingly exploiting technology advancements in infrastructure and gaps, which most of us in cross-border law enforcement are struggling to match or counter in isolation. From massive multi-million dollar cocaine interceptions at our international airports to multi-billion dollar synthetic drug consignments, the scale of trafficking demands more than, while we are sometimes bound by law and individual country sovereignty, criminal networks do not respect the law or borders.
2: South African Football Association, SAFA, is related to CMO Sakwelea Dinao Monaheng. 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
4: Bafana Bafana is number 10, maybe number 8 and 9. Banyana Banyana is number 2 on the continent. Our under 20 are the African champions. Our under 14 girls went to Portugal. They beat under 19 girls in Portugal. They did not lose any match. Played a draw against Porto. So generally, we are very happy with where we are. The question is not just for SAFA. Is SAFA in the context of African football?
2: Tla jaanong re dikonosetse ka ntlhakgolo. 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Dikalo tsa ura eno, re etsa tse dingwe mo ureng e latelang.
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0: It is Mario taking us back to 2007. How Do I Breathe right here on UFM. Lisa is coming up. How do I breathe? Oh, what a time to be alive back then in 2007. Kendrick Lamar is also on the way. Not forgetting that the countdown challenge is happening a bit later on. Do you send through the words countdown challenge? Answer 10 questions based on today's show, and then we get to reward you. Big time, hey? As simple as that, you know, 10 questions, 60 seconds, and then you answer all those questions correctly. We get to open up a mystery box. We don't know what's inside the mystery box. We get to open up the mystery box with you so that earlier on, before the news with Oba King, I told you how to get slabby, guys. Like, slabby king, or like a 60 man, or man slabby, or like a 60. Yo, it's very good. When I ask you, Hore, guys, Seporiso Ayang, Reza Yanga, Hotla Most Clabbing. Like, honestly, it is the most annoying pain ever.
1: Yarr. Yo, Michelle. So, what to say? Ricky, I'll fetch a lesson. As if I tell you more, like I bet you for no more than this time. Yo, get it. Get you stick us on my vanega man, say, yes. I don't look on Sagamuli, was what the master will talk until Stephen, as if I can kill who does the sharpest for me.
0: It is the most annoying pain because how we don't resist that you look in, system will look in, so next time you say, Uda fella pain if I let a pa.
2: Hey, Marcelo, when I'm out, I'm sorry, this time you are too. I go limbling. Slavy King has quabbat home.
0: Okay, what's that?
2: Hey, man, hey. Hey, keep out next time you go to King Kim Lelorkin, I'll study. Antalosez or no. Kimotalosez or no. What is this? Eh? I can't be saying worry. I've got a tub here.
0: Yeah,
2: man.
0: Is that what you were saying? We got a tub here. There's a tub in here. Huh? King has a quab. He's a king has a quab. A pain. I don't know. Guys, let us know. I have no idea what. Or do you just go to the doctor and say, no man, there's a pain here, and that's it. That's how they resolve it. Food for thought.
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Voting closes on the 23rd of October 2026. 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
1: Yo, bangani, yo. Le gaik, ke la rata jwang. Uyo na, you corrupt the thing. But, ish, what's the game? Ke a leboha for everything le etsang. Le bula portal e be on point. Ke rata hore, if it's for the first time you're listening to this show, you're losing your virginity with the best man. 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
0: Yes, indeed, it is a Countdown Challenge. It's 60 seconds to answer 10 questions based on today's show. If you get 10 out of 10, you get to walk away with the mystery box. We don't know what's inside the mystery box, so we're going to open up the mystery box together live on air. Last time we opened up the mystery box, we gave away a Samsung phone. So we don't know what we're going to give away today. On the line, we are playing with Fate from Rustenburg. Hi, Fate.
2: Hello, hello, Michelle.
0: How are you?
2: I'm good, and yourself?
0: I am excellent. 10 questions. Are you ready?
2: Get ready. Let's go.
3: The game begins in 3, 2, 1.
0: Who is Michelle shocked to see at the gym?
2: I think his neighbor.
0: How much was the biggest prize when it comes to the cosmetic purchasing on the show?
2: 40K. 40,000.
0: What song won Throwback Throwdown?
2: Jonas Ngwengwe.
0: Ngwengwe. In which hour of the show did Kia Ratlagani speak?
2: The second hour.
0: Yes. True or false? Is the mystery box in a box?
2: True.
0: Why is Michelle in pain?
2: Going through a heartbreak.
0: Okay. Which group sing the song Zama Yomuti?
2: What? Excuse me?
0: Which group sing the song Zama Yomuti?
2: You, I don't know that one.
0: Yeah. How much does Michelle use for maintenance monthly?
4: Oh! You suck!
0: You suck! What is Jonas Mang?
2: Ngwengwe.
0: Oh my word! Oh, Jonas Gwangware Gwengwe. Oh, get out of here. Thank you for playing. Love you. Bye.
2: Bye.
0: Bye, Gwengwe.
1: The stakes are high.
3: The game begins in 3, 2, 1.
5: What did Michelle buy the team?
6: Pizza.
7: Yes.
6: Yes.
7: Come on, one more. This one.
5: What time did Bafana play on Sunday?
7: Oh, yeah.

0: Pussies.
1: Oh my God, sorry.
2: Where does the story of us begin? 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

0: 014-577-9000. Maropeng, where the story of us begins.
1: You hear some moments coming, others are smaller. It's the people, the effort, the joy. And together, these moments become impact. The impact you leave, carry. The impact only you can make. That impact is yours with Northwest University. It all starts here.
2: It's a new flashback.
3: Makwale, but this is a mother, they are doing their readings, study card.
4: 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So every culture has this thing, or by lot to check.
3: 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Makwale, whenever thing. For
5: Fanny, the Hester, baby, has Nika slapped. 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Must I find Jacobos?
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6: Poswa, I can go over and say, we tell the movie, Baba to Avant, and I live on our concern. So, what do you want to say? Fedile,
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8: Hey, afternoon, Kia and Michelle. Hi, you guys. You always put up a good show every day. I like the way you tease each other. You make that show so much interesting. And now UFM is one of the best, or almost the best. I keep it up. Continue to sing each other. Yeah, upala lohuyan.
9: Wabana hena kwe fitamu. Hena kwe fitamu. That very show kore is calorie high. You can tell by the way kore. As long as midday boost il on. Ah, on scan is too. Escalera chance. I'm telling you.

0: Some people hate this remix. Some people like the remix. It's Infinite Boys with Kevin K with My Light right here on UFM. I'm still undecided whether I like it or not. Jomo, do you like it? Or fuck, I win.
1: I don't particularly like it because I know there's no lyrics. Because you want to sing to the song, right?
0: Yeah, man. It's a song nonetheless.
1: Yes, definitely. How are you doing, Mashel?
0: Get right, take your money, take your sex, take your beautiful. When are you doing?
1: What's an orgy sharp? Why were that the plus and the minus?
0: You're asking me? No, you're asking me how I am.
1: Yeah, but I get it. You could
0: so
1: just
0: I'm telling
1: say,
0: you.
1: Could just say you're okay. Like, why are you adding sexy?
0: Oh, come on. Can you add? No, I am sexy, by the way. But you need to add some adjectives to it. Like, ask La Bora, or I'm fine. Ooh, La Bora, you
1: when
0: are.
1: When your boss says, "Hi, Michelle, how are you?" What do you say?
0: Who, my boss?
1: Yeah.
0: Thank you, sharp.
1: My point exactly.
0: You are not my boss, wait.
1: But we're on the way here.
0: Ah, Kira, Kira, what's happened between 3 and 6?
1: Listen, afternoon to Kia as well. But we're going to be holding it down. Today is a Thursday, so kitsatila morapelo. We're going to be asking you simply as well. A lot of students are reporting that in schools, there's actually police that come and search their bags. So we want to know from you, okay. Are you also an active parent, an active guardian? Abuti, ausio elong kore. You go through bags, saskolo, when you suspect that something is happening. Have you done that before, Michelle?
0: No, I do. At home, all my brothers, they know what I have to go through your, you know, everything that you do, even schoolwork, everything, your bag, your bedroom, everything. Until okrametrig. No, everything yet ayalo.
1: Ay, bedroom yo na mashela. You overstepping.
0: No, le bedroom.
1: It. You are overstepping.
0: No. Asa fa hova. No.
1: But also, it's like, okay, if they're living with you, Michelle, but it's like you both are tenants in someone's house.
0: Yes, 100%, 100%, but I don't live at home.
1: I know,
0: I don't live at home.
1: All right, okay.
0: So I'm the deputy parent.
1: Oh, I wonder the
0: so
1: day.
0: How about say yo? Hola, Zagas Clarko.
1: All right, it's okay, Michelle. We're doing that as well as salt or pepper. We have a situation in that regard.
0: All right, tune in between 3 and 6. And by the way, barapela.
1: Rarapela, we sing, there's hymns if you want to join our choir, there's space, you know, it's a whole kumbaya situation. We are in the spirit of, you know, churchism.
0: Yeah, baloi ba 3 and 6, bye.
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0: It is Deep London together with Buhle Hamba Wayne around here on UFM. It's time for us to get out of here. But before that,
1: yo, go balisa, because of me and my white colleague friend,
0: yeah.
1: We are suffering from the very thing you guys are talking about. She started it actually. She said, yo, Mills, I have this sharp pain under my breast, and I'm like, when it happens to me, I know I'm stressing about something.
0: Really? Okay.
1: Why? She has a what? A sharp pain. So Linda, normally I would describe it like that. But that's Tabiki in English, you guys.
0: I have no idea, Lala. Have no idea. Okay, it's Tabiki.
2: Champagne. How else could you describe it? Yes,
0: champagne. Aye. No way.
3: Shalike Alibuali story from the Northwest Mafeking. You guys are my favorite killer. Say, have you guys acquired Tunki pins and needles?
0: Yes, girl. We are out of here. We're back tomorrow. Good afternoon.
2: Good evening.
0: And good night. From this house, here's mwah. Bye bye.
2: Bye.
0: Bonjour, mama latela. Baratela, by the way. Baraba Satan. I gotta get a
2: Oh, okay.
0: Hey. Bye.

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1: Afternoon, guys. I don't have a lot to say. I just want to say hi.
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2: The temperature Khajana, Rustenburg, Le Mahikeng 31, Johannesburg 27 degrees. 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
3: ANC Secretary General Fikile Mbalula accused the DA, a key partner in the government of national unity, of acting in bad faith.
4: We must review the DA in the government of national unity. They call this place a hill, and it is well named. We walked it upwards. They came to this court openly, and they argued in front of the whole country. That was their position. They are entitled to it, and we do not question their right to argue.
3: It is not the first time that the Secretary General expresses frustration with the DA, but it remains to be seen if the ANC can ever end the relationship. Hawelo Magolego, News Note, Johannesburg.
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5: Syndicates are increasingly exploiting technology advancements in infrastructure and gaps, which most of us in cross-border law enforcement are struggling to match or counter in isolation. From massive multi-million dollar cocaine interceptions at our international airports to multi-billion dollar synthetic drug consignments, the scale of trafficking demands more than, while we are sometimes bound by law and individual country sovereignty, criminal networks do not respect the law or borders.
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6: Why is it that there is no similar energy that we can identify and break the back of this syndicate? It's not only in Ngaka Modire Molema, it's all over the country. Until and unless we break the back of this syndicate, one day our people would have no water and our people will revolt against their own democratic government.
2: Setheo sa motlakase sa City Power kwa Johannesburg sa re badiri ba sone ba setekgeniki ba tsweletse go ipaakanyetsa kgotsa ba tsweletse ka dipaakanyo kwa Central Substation kwa bogareng jwa toropo eo. 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Sebueledi sa City Power ke Isaac Mangena.
7: The revised restoration timeline follows an explosion last night during an attempt to restore electricity supply through the new

0: newly installed feeder. The Selby Incomer, which had also failed the previous day, failed again during this restoration attempt. Emergency Management Services attended to the incident and have since given clearance for our technical teams to enter the site. The full extent of the damage requires further assessment, and also the cause of the explosion is being investigated. City Power recognizes the hardship that this prolonged outage continues to cause to the residents and businesses. Restoring supply safely remains the priority for us.
1: Tla janong re di konosetse ka ntlha kgolo. 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Dikalo tsa ura eno re tsa sedingwe mo ureng e latelang.
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3: Arbitrary sports headlines. SAF is moving closer to introducing VAR in South African football. Siwelele FC are interested in bringing Happy Mashiani back to the club as they look to revive their season. These and more at 20 past 3.
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4: Well, good afternoon to you. Let's quickly take a look at your roads. We'll start in Mufftown. Nothing really massive that's happening in Mufftown. Just a little bit of traffic on Freiburg Road. This is towards Dr. James Morocco Avenue. So just please exercise caution if you're there. Otherwise, on other fronts of Mufftown, it's fairly moving and you can be able to navigate your way throughout the town. Out in Klerksdorp, you will be queuing if you are driving specifically on Central Avenue. This is towards Smith Avenue as well as at Joe Slovo. There's heavy traffic there keeping you there for about 4 minutes. Then on Platan Avenue, there also is some delays that you will experience. No, it's actually just outside the Matlosana Mall. As you head towards Monica Street in Flemwood, there is heavy traffic that's been reported on that side. In Porch, there's traffic on James Morocco towards the main, Tassisulu Lane, as well as on River Street. There is heavy traffic that's been reported. In Rustenburg, there's traffic in the CBD, specifically on Von Vale towards President Thabo Mbeki Way. In the CBD, Nelson Mandela, also towards President Thabo Mbeki Way, is heavily backed up. Swartregens Road, if you're leaving Tlhabane towards town, there is some delays that you will experience. There's a crash also on the N1 northbound. This is at the Golden Highway. You'd want to just exercise caution if you're driving there. Stationary vehicle also in the N4 eastbound. This is after the Simon Vermouten Road. 076-260-2815. That's how you can get into contact with us to let us know of any traffic congestions. Keep your eyes on the road, ears on UFM.
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2: Chaisa, Rivaye. Jomo, Jones, and Morana Matsena driving you home. It's you and the boy.

Oh man, it's music coming from Third World. That one is a beautiful remix coming through from the one and only Eric Cooper. That's exactly how we get into You and the Boys. Kalibitso ke katla khomonama, aka Jomo the Chubby Sexy Ninja. We're here to make sure that the time 6 o'clock is nearer than it actually is. It's 15:11, and I want to send a big thank you and a shout out to Kia and Michelle. They were holding it down between the hours of 12 and 3 o'clock. It's a Thursday. The gents are here. Morana Matsena is here. Jones Black Jesus is here. And on a Thursday like this, you know how it is, right? We get into it the best way we know how to. Bra Jones, ego fayo, nagaletsoho.

0: re go amogela mo sekhutlhwaneng sa rona mo laboneng wa montle wa You and the Boys UFM in tune with you 89.8 until 103.9 goroga le rona ba go tshwere bashimane re tsena ka mowa o montle wa 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
1: Hashtag Amplify Excellence. We're saying hi to the gents. Mr. Matsena, sir, do you feel it? Do you feel the spirit of Thursday?
2: Yeah, no, definitely. I feel the spirit of Thursday. You know, I'm happy. I'm in good standing. I'm happy.
1: Definitely. Jones, yeah. Black Jesus, or welcome, Ilega, Katabelo. And, you know, every single week we realize how much more of when you retire, you're going to open a church, right? Someone said last week, Otlabula Kregelo, now officially. Are you considering it in any way?
3: I know, I'll take it as long as Likoleka. As long as Likoleka fella, I can have a tata. I go rara muamudimo montana baneva, babu amu, wahosna se baria ka muhela, lintula mudimula na kaleba to horing, but fella you go palukoleke in ketata yanko kereke.
1: Tunduano kolega horobele something, right?
3: Thank you.
1: Of course, it's a Thursday after all, and we're going to be taking you to the time, 6 o'clock directly. It's 15:15. When we come back, we have a situation. We have someone that needs our help. Definitely, you gotta be tuned in for that. In the Salt or Pepper, we have a situation from Anonymous. Stay tuned so you can be able to advise them. It's 15:15. Music from Alex Kidd. Love We Have.

0: From Alex Kidd, and we come back with a situation. 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Is he going or not?
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3: What must your new place have before you consider signing the lease?
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4: The wall space. 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
2: 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UFM Sports.
7: All right, so we're going to dive straight into some sports. But before we dive straight into the sports, just the reaction on what happened with these matches yesterday. It's UEFA. Jonas, PSG, Man City, did you watch it?
8: I told you, yes, I watched the game. I watched the game. That is the only game that I wanted to watch, and that gave me a nice footballing education.
7: Yeah.
8: But I want to say this. I'm not a great fan of Erling Haaland, but I want to say this. He is the greatest striker. He is a hard-working striker on planet Earth. He is one of the players that make sure if you say, what is a striker? Look at Erling Haaland. Yesterday's game proved a lot about us. They lost, but the comeback from him and his teammates, obviously.
7: Yes.
8: But him also, he's a soldier. Give it up for Erling Haaland. But PSG,
7: so it's 2 for Man City and
8: yeah.
7: 4 for PSG.
8: Yeah.
7: And the one that shocked me, okay, not shocked, but like, I didn't expect LASK to win up against Liverpool. Not to win, but to score.
8: Yeah.
7: Even though Liverpool scored 6, LASK managed to put in 3 goals. And I'm like, how? You managed to break the defense of Liverpool.
8: I mean, you look at they don't have top star players, the SLK, but I love the middle field driven of them. Their middle field is driving force. They are taking, they are defending, and then the supply. Oh, Liverpool was holding them down. They were cruising on the game, but the fighting back of LSK, it shows a lot about their team. A big up to them.
7: And what's going on with Man United?
8: Oh, Kaiser Chiefs. When you want to say Man United, just say Kaiser Chiefs. They're just Kaiser Chiefs. Man United are Kaiser Chiefs.
7: Well, that's crazy. So, SAFA is moving closer to introducing VAR in South African football. CEO Lydia Moyapao says talks with COSAFA and FIFA will focus on referee training with the trials planned for the ABC Motsepe League National Playoffs and Hollywood Bay Super League. Sports Minister Keita McKenzie says the PSL is involved while SAFA seeks additional sponsorship to

0: ensure the project's long-term sustainability. Jomo, what's your take on VAR? Do you know what VAR even stands for? Give us your views on VAR.
1: Ah, bro, I got a waiting one. Well, I genuinely believe, Jorge, it might happen. Oh, one thing I wanted to say is that I saw the face of the Minister of Sports.
0: Mm-hmm.
1: He seems very disappointed. He was talking about how they are playing on all fronts, but beta for everything. But I think it really hurt him that we didn't get the bid, Yamaban. So I think with VAR, he's going to try to redeem himself so that we actually get something done.
2: With the VAR, sorry, Morana, but with the VAR yesterday, adding on what Mr. Monama is saying, I saw him saying, I'm offloading myself on the VAR because now SAFA is getting the referees to learn about the VAR. So give us only 3 to 4 months that you will see VAR being implemented on the professional soccer league, meaning our PSL league.
1: I heard you say that the money is not touched in SAFA's account. How true is that?
2: No, we don't know. We don't know. No, that one we don't know. And we can't debate. Madlanga kena ka itin fela hore that money. But, Morena, one thing that Minister Sports, Mr. McKenzie says, I love what he said. Now he is fighting to put on Wi-Fi on the stadium. What a beautiful thing. He says he saw that when he was in London or doing the EPL and going to the Spain games. He saw people are having their phones. The connection is nice. People take pictures. People can sell the game on the brands that supporting the soccer or the fraternity or the game that is on hand. So it's a beautiful thing to have a Wi-Fi coming to South Africa. Sanzere emetse VAR.
0: Astatega ya go Royal Bafokeng. Yo.
2: Yo.
0: Network ya go Royal Bafokeng ba fetse.
2: I'm on next. What's any picture for that? After that the picture go le te komodise we bona la bobedi. Yeah, wow.
0: Even Vino snaps o buile le go Facebook or no guys. What's happening? But anyways, this is what Gates McKenzie had to say about this whole situation.
3: When SAFA was quiet, I got worried. I then sent the letter and say I want the money back.
2: Yes.
3: The CEO then sent me the bank statements. I saw them. I verified the bank statements. They said it was not done here in Hillbrow by a some shop, the internet shop. I verified.
2: And
3: what she told me, the money is there. I saw the money is there. So now South Africans, there's nothing I can do more as your minister. I'm giving over to the Sapa. People who have the money and the expertise. I can't be part of it, of the whole VAR thing. There's FIFA has got rules.
0: Hey, there you have it. FIFA has rules. And which is true. You can't be part of it. He's done his bit.
2: Mm.
0: All he had to do was take out the money. He said, here's the money. I can't do anything more. All I can do is supervise you. That's it.
1: The fact that a statement was actually withdrawn. Mark my words, guys. Bong kalufutamo. Little one and
0: need. All right. We're going to move over to Swelele FC. Well, they are interested in bringing Happy Mashiyane back to the club as they look to revive their season. Interim coach Godfrey Mosetsa says that the former Kaizer Chiefs utility player has been training well with administrative matters still to be resolved before a possible move. Siwelele, who sit third from bottom, face Polokwane City twice in the coming weeks. And Mosetsa has praised their opponent's hunger and recruitment strategy. But this is what, was said in regards with Happy Mashiyane.
4: We've seen him for... He started during the FIFA break. So he has been training very well. So there's just a couple of things that need to be sorted out administratively. And then we'll take it from there. But... We cannot deny the fact that he's a very good player. He's got a PSL experience. He played for Kaizer Chiefs while he was still young. So he's got much to offer. But from the technical side, we see something that we'll definitely need to take this team out of the woods. But it also lies with what happens behind the scenes in terms of management and his agent sorting out any other outstanding issues.
0: There you have it. And, he gave us his message yesterday with the calling, what. I just want to know, quick question. Go that calling, what. Are you only forced to drink that one drink?
2: Or, yeah.
0: Okay.
2: Yeah.
0: All right.
2: It's a sponsored drink. You don't have to.
1: I know
2: when
1: I'm
2: not
1: going to because it's not your brand.
2: I know, but that's Sarveja. Hey,
0: hey. Meiko.
2: I know Sarveja, but it's a Kalimbalekalebule, Papa. So, yeah, and then we are meeting TS Galaxy. Lidimese, yeah.
0: It's all that's your 3:30 sports. I'm gonna never say that.

0: 아니 이게 베이비스 뭐. Let's go home, ladies and gentlemen. Let's go home.
1: 자이사 르바이. 조모, Jones and Morana Matsena driving you home. It's You and the Boys, Monday to Friday, 3 to 6 p.m. UFM, in tune with you.
2: In tune with you, we're about to find out how your world has changed in the latest headlines. Let's quickly get that voice note. Someone needs our help, and this is what the situation is.
3: Hello, You and the Boys. So the other day I heard that you guys were able to help another lady with her situation, and I was hoping that you can help me out too. So my boyfriend's birthday is coming up in the next 3 weeks. He booked a weekend getaway, which is already paid for, and I've pre-ordered his gift. Everything is planned and paid for, and I'm just waiting for that day to arrive. Mind you, a week ago, I visited him, and while we were sleeping, I heard him speaking to another woman on the phone. This was not the first time. Any other day, he received a call from a woman, and his mood immediately became tense. He didn't speak to me until that night. That's when I decided to go to sleep early. I suspect that he's cheating, and I really want to break up with him. Accidentally, by dating his birthday weekend, I'm still able to get my money back for the accommodation and some of the activities that I've paid for. Ish, my gents, please help me out. Do I end the relationship and get my money back? Or should I continue until his birthday and break up with him after that weekend? What do I do?
2: So much spice. 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
4: Mogotse di latela mogaetso solo fela go utla fa IEC ya mogela ka tlholo ya kgotla tshekelo ya molaotheo mo morerong wa ANC. 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
2: Well, good afternoon to you. Let's quickly take a look at your latest in traffic. Please just let us know on the WhatsApp number if you are able to just see any traffic on that side of town. In Mufftown, there's nothing much that's happening. Khona le traffic ka motropong Nelson Mandela go ya ko Shepherd Street. Khona le traffic e tlobya mo for about 4 minutes. Kotlaxdorp, there's traffic specifically on Platan Avenue if o driver towards Joe Slover Road. There is some traffic that's been reported. If you're entering Kotlaxdorp, this is through the R30 towards Coral Street. There is heavy traffic elong hore reportilwe mo sighting leo. In Porch, there's also traffic that's picking up this afternoon from the Mooi River Mall onto Parys Avenue. If you are heading towards the Baylor Park area, there is traffic there. On Nelson Mandela towards Walter Sisulu, there is heavy traffic reported there. That traffic goes right up until Dr. Beyers Nodia Avenue. It's affecting cars that are moving towards Ikageng Road as well as Promosa Road. In Rustenburg, traffic is also picked up a bit. If you are driving towards Bitikong Meriting, this is through the R510. There are some slight delays that you will experience as you leave town, but otherwise it is free from the prison. The N4 is heavily backed up starting from the waterfall side. When you on-ramp onto the N4 towards the Helen Joseph Bridge, there are some slight delays. In the CBD around the taxi rank, President Thabo Mbeki, Lades Klopper, heavily delayed on that side. In Brits, there's traffic in the CBD, specifically on the R511. This is towards the R566. There's traffic keeping you there for about 4 minutes. In Pretoria, there's delays towards the north. You will be delayed specifically if you're driving on Steve Biko. This is towards the Les Marais area on Mayor Street. There's heavy traffic that's been reported there. If you're heading towards the main lane side, there's also traffic on Pretoria Street towards the Proof Plus interchange. I live in Johannesburg. There's roadworks on the N3 south after the ramp from Henny Pennington Road. Also, roadworks on the N4 westbound. This is at the R223. If you see anything else, 076-260-2815. Keep your eyes on the road. 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

siphakathi kwakarakara sifo siphethe izingudu ezi 6 safike inesfree ngabo 8 siphethe ama plastic i 10 somoshe

0: It's music coming from the one and only Kabelo. Brand new music, guys. I will tell you about the song. It's called Magesh is Beethoven. And that's the name of the song. That's a tribute that Kabelo has given to Magesh. By the way, Brad Jones, I don't know how we forgot this, but yesterday was a big day because Magesh, post his passing, was actually celebrating 50 years of Magesh yesterday.
1: Oh, big up, rest in peace, Magesh. Oh, why did I miss that, Joe? Magesh, yeah. No, Kuluva, rest in peace, buddy. We'll still celebrate you. One of the best lyrical Kwaito lyrical in the country.
0: Kwaito cheese boys.
1: Yeah, now you know.
0: All the time. Anyway, let's get your advice. How would you advise our person, if you didn't hear the details? But simple, very simple. She heard the husband or the boyfriend talking on the phone with a girl. It's been happening quite a number of times. She's booked an event for his birthday. Are they going to go on this thing or not? Because she feels as though he might be cheating. What do you have to say?
2: Majita, majita, majita, majita.
3: Lepara.
2: I just listened to the story, said the lady.
1: Mm.
2: You'll have to get your facts right first. Like, be 100% sure. Be 100% sure. 100% or no, yeah. Or to watch it. Then, how will you show? Get that information as soon as you can. Then, how will you show? As a friend, just follow our good hands.
4: She already booked, she already did this. I'll cover the rest of the expenses. I'm around. I need a break. I need a vacation. You sound like you're gorgeous.
0: I said it on purpose.
1: What type of advice is this, man?
0: I said it on purpose.

0: Because Morena would say, and I'll hire you to so polar because I knew very well Rien and the lovers. What's a mason of one group?
1: They are totally diva P.
0: They are together.
2: I'm Team Pepper Joma on this one. Please go on a birthday getaway, then decide after that. Remember, you have already bought and prepared and then booked the place with everything. So, how much Allah Honan, Bomorana Keva, Makanyani, the Haina, Steady Amy Fella Bantiana, Bahwe Major, so Zamalene. And then for me, all I can say is suspicion is not a proof of cheating.
0: I wanted to actually second that, to say, you know, sometimes guys, you must support your man, because what if he's going through the most why is cheating the first thing you think? Why didn't you think, or maybe or something? Now you're just thinking he's angry because the other girl
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0: It's music coming from Ciziria Vora. Music taking us to the time 15:45. We want to know, what is your advice for our anonymous? She has a situation. Brother Jones, I was saying earlier to say, you know, I'm not condoning anything, but sometimes you must ask. You must ask. Ask the question, you will be answered. And I know you're probably thinking the gent is going to be denying it. But if you don't have proof, where are you going with all these accusations?
1: Gentlemen, there's one thing that doesn't need proof. Your instincts.
0: Okay.
2: No.
1: Your instincts. And a woman's instincts
0: never lies.
1: Never lies. Okay. Never lies. Jomokile ba ogera hosna proof. Uitile no bua neto deny. Kiwaga nana kweo.
2: From the horse's mouth.
1: So, man, also, bro, why are you answering calls in the middle of the night when your girl is asleep?
3: No, it's a phone call.
0: Oh,
3: so we are not supposed to answer calls.
1: Chief, what happened to boundaries?
3: Boundaries, kira, ngemo fe phone wa yarabe.
1: Why ba go phone la wena ka dina go
3: tsela? Ke dikolo to bana ga.
1: Dikolo tla 2 AM.
3: How do you know it's my Sangoma asking for my money? Mo se ga rotlhe ntse ke sa rabe kholwa ge bo busiwa.
2: You can't just say that.
1: You sound like me agi dina.
0: Listen, you
3: no, we're not denying. Ask me, sit down with me to ask me hore, what was the caller about? Who was on the call? Then I will tell you hore, no, yeah, 1, 2, 3. Let me lie to you from my lie. Then you can say, yeah, this guy is cheating.
0: Don't make assumptions about my life, because remember that phone. Libo la hovansora gichiti. I answered this phone in your presence.
4: How? Hello, UFM. The lady should just cancel everything. Yo. I don't think that the guy will be there for that birthday weekend anyway. She must cancel, get her money back, and dump him. That's all from me. Thank you,
0: Kizandi
4: from Maftown.
0: Hi, thank you so much, Zandi. Not to burst anyone's bubble, but apparently 50% of the chance when your instinct tells you something, it's actually right. So, I don't know.
1: Exactly.
5: Hi, guys. Larampela.
1: Good
5: evening. Hey. Lawano rutaba ya sapu isena kai. Ke moya no. Ke mong ke beng a itsamelela sapu age. Anoni ba se tla motho. Tla motho o tsa tshereta go. And then we're very serious with the people because these people are even probably planning something for birthday. Even though we're like a weekend away, it's available. So just get your money back and then use it for the hotel. We're going to talk. Fail. Like, tala.
0: Thank you so much, Gina. There's a message for us.
2: Ubile wa re go bale ka speedy le go batla go bale ka
0: teng. Okay. 0762602815.
2: You are tuning in UFM. In tune with you. This is you and the boys. Momogaleng wa rona ba re at least Morena knows he is a serial cheater.
0: From the horse's mouth.
2: Yeah, ba ro Dr. Phil wa cheating.
1: Retired serial cheater.
0: So you're speaking from experience.
1: Yes.
0: Yeah, not from the doings now.
2: And wa itse rena go ngo gole mo retirement o khone o bitswa back gore o tlo.
0: Moonlight, I scared. Yeah. Oh, no, here and there.

0: Good afternoon.
1: Hi, Kay.
0: Good afternoon.
2: Hi, Kay.
0: Okay, now my advice will be for raising my sister, carry all the relevant information first. Let her not jump the gun too quickly.
1: Yes.
0: Although the signs are there, mm-hmm. yes, but let her not jump the gun too quickly. And then, has no credit, but everything that she needs. Then I, omolomong ay kwayango te kavalenja. Yeah, and it's again, you can't unfold it. Let her a girl's trip. Sisterhood is here for you.
1: What? Yeah, no, arrebata ya babuti. It seems like everyone wants to support by going with her and the boyfriend going away. Because Morena is paper. Morena is salt. He says, listen, cancel the trip. He's paper. He says, don't cancel the trip. Don't cancel the trip, but don't take him.
2: Take me.
1: Take this one. Not
3: Nele lovers.
2: Lovers are salo, guy.
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0: It's a song that's on everyone's mouths. It's Blind, Nkosazana Daughter, Samalena, Nadia Nakai, as well as Stoss. This music takes us to the time 15:55. Yes, you can hear in the back there that it's in there. So we're going to be quickly playing some of your voice notes, trying to find out from you. What's your advice to our anonymous?
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1: I advise you to go and collect your money. Go and get your money. Because, I mean, save yourself the disappointment while it's still early. I mean, what's one? He's still going to cheat anyways, even after that. So if he's cheating now, what makes you think he's going to stop after the getaway? Woman, save yourself. Break up with him. Because those are the red flags already.
0: All right. Well, Tyra, what if, you know, maybe her suspecting it doesn't automatically make it that he's guilty? I don't know.
2: You know, Jomo, one thing for me, what if that guy is, yes, Hofunile Musadi, what if one of the sisters, maybe get Mangwane, but busy by arranging about to Montesa Mahadi Wanamudimo,
0: you know,
2: and then what to cut a relationship as Nabu Nete.
0: So maybe that communication that everyone always asks for, maybe in this instance, Anonymous, you need to just communicate with this gent, you know, or maybe get the evidence first. Because I'm going to communicate a note, like, I'm going to close out, hey, go Giri, Lord. Maybe Ivelo Mugiri. But the best way perhaps now is to just go. Find the information or get solid proof, guys. Because imagine, I get hand, and now you can take back your money and go and do whatever. And then you find out that he actually wasn't cheating. Now you're going to beat yourself up because well, since the relationship in Elisha.
2: Anga babua hore ne bare mo phone ngo mutle are I love you or I'll see you something. So utla bua le motho a mosadi ha utla re. So talking with another woman doesn't mean you are cheating. Yes, it's in your presence. Yes, we call it ene busigo, but it doesn't mean hore wa cheater.
3: What about it? Yes, to begin. All right, sister, I Nagasha withdrawal, but it Nagasha withdrawal. I can't tell you, Ginto. I told my Kepeki, I was enjoying the name pinches like because Une suspicion which Umchita Mati Une pieces in a pan. So as I'm a duty, it is with Abbe right in between. Abbe right is Yabbe grand. I shall withdrawal. I can't say this.
4: Hey, Tramasket, yes.
2: Yo.
4: Utralang, guys. Lena Gidimelali.
2: Yo.
4: My one and only.
2: Yo.
4: Bona withdraw because of Pelu. Already sitting in a little table inside. So I can make a kolokolo ha hai. It's a little who pretend I fell. It's a pretend I fell. Hekiba afosta hozamai. And I anyakis is a hurry. We're a halam before. Then the rest will follow. But none again, I miss it, guys. Before I go to kolokolo feet, guys.
0: Thank you so much, Mpeu. We appreciate it.
2: The couple.
0: I was just saying, or sometimes you find that Anonymous is also coming to us, guys, because the trust is already broken.
5: Yeah.
0: You know, you find that uabotsa simply because it's happened before. No nyaka fela re mothuse gore re motso re a tswe.
2: Where's the proof, Tomo?
0: I mean, for her to even say, I suspect that he's cheating, it seems like there's something there, man. There's
2: no
0: way. She's
2: being suspicious. There's no proof.
0: Nah, maybe
2: if I sat down with him and then we explained 1, 2, 3, then you can be say, oh yeah, no, that's cheating.
5: Jones, you sound like that guy. Mujarting, hey, kena, njehai lom. Oh, we're not only men.
2: Yeah,
5: we're not only men. Obviously, it's not lom. Jones, come on. You don't need proof.
2: We're not only men. We're not only men. We're not only men. We're not only men. We're not only men. We're not only men. We're not only men. We're not only men. We're not only men. We're not only men. We're not only men. We're not only men. We're not only men. We're not only men. We're not only men. We're not only men. We're not only men. We're not only men. We're not only men. We're not only men. We're not only men. We're not only men. We're not only men. We're not only men. We're not only men. We're not only men. We're not only men. We're not only men. We're not only men. We're not only men. We're not only men. We're not only men. We're not only men. We're not only men. We're not only men. We're not only men. We're not only men. We're not only men. We're not only men. We're not only men. We're not only men. We're not only men. We're not only men. We're not only men. We're not only men. We're not only men. We're not only men. We're not only men. We're not only men. We're not only men. We're not only men. We're not only men. We're not only men. We're not only men. We're not only men. We're not only men. We're not only men. We're not only men. We're not only men. We're not only men. We're not only men. We're not only men. We're not only men. We're not only men. We're not only men. We're not only men. We're not only men. We're not only

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1: 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Tyra Sugar also says instinct never lies. 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
5: The temperature ga jana Rustenburg le Mahikeng 31, Pretoria 29 degrees. 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
6: Well, the Electoral Commission has noted the order of the Constitutional Court relating to the acceptance of the candidates of the African National Congress in five municipalities. We are looking at the judgment. Of course, the intention of the Commission is to implement fully the orders of the Constitutional Court. We recognize the important role played by that court as a court of final instance on matters pertaining to the constitution of our republic.
5: Sibueledi sa lefapha la tlhabololo lwa go North West Peter Siko o ikuetse go bašwa go itshimololela dikgwebo tsa bone ka go dirisa bokgoni jwa bone go na le go ikaega mo ditirong tsa puso. 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
7: Siko emphasizes that entrepreneurship can create jobs and promote financial independence.
8: O rutleditse batho ba baša go netefatsa gore ba dirisa ditshono tse di leng teng mo metseng ya bone segolo jang re lebeletse ditiro tse ba ka ditlhamang ka go itirela ditshingwana ka go bula di-cooperative le go batla matlole go tswa mo ditheong tsa puso go akaretsa bo NDA le bo SASSA jalo jalo.
7: The department also encouraged government department to support local cooperative through procurement opportunities.
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9: Why is it that there is no similar energy that we can identify and break the back of this syndicate? It's not only in Ngakamudere Mulema, it's all over the country. Until and unless we break the back of this syndicate, one day our people would have no water and our people will revolt against their own democratic government.
5: Setheo sa motlakase sa City Power kwa Johannesburg sa re badire ba sone ba setekgeniki ba tsweletse ka dipaakanyo kwa Central Substation kwa bogareng jwa toropo eo. 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
10: The revised restoration timeline follows an explosion last night during an attempt to restore electricity supply through the newly installed feeder. The Selby Incoma, which had also failed the previous day, failed again during this restoration attempt. Emergency management services attended to the incident and have since given clearance for our technical teams to enter the site. The full extent of the damage requires further assessment, and also the cause of the explosion is being investigated. City Power recognizes the hardship that this prolonged outage continues to cause to the residents and businesses. Restoring supply safely remains the priority for us.
5: Tla janong re di konosetse ka ntlhakgolo. IEC ya mogela katlholo ya kgotlatshekelo ya molaotheo mo morerong wa ANC. Dikalo tsa ura eno re tsa tsedingwe mo ureng e latelang.
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0: Alameda Championships. And Maruma Gallants are desperate for their first league win of the season as the Betway Premiership action continues this weekend. More of these at 20 past 4.
1: UFM traffic. Good afternoon. Let's quickly take a look at your latest traffic update. Please just also contribute towards the traffic. Romela Malaitza, 0762602815. In Mufftown, there's not much traffic. Bray Road, this is on to Chief Albert Lithuli. There is traffic that's been reported on that side of town. Otherwise, on Carrington Street towards Main Street, there is some delays that you will experience as well. Kamotlegstop, Honale traffic report, specifically on Central Avenue. The traffic starts from Buffalo's Duren and it ends at Joe Slovo. This is passing Smith Avenue. And then also on Buffalo's Duren, there is traffic that's been reported onto Chris Honey Road. This is at the intersection with Ian Street. In Porch, there's heavy traffic that's been reported. Tabonbeki Way towards Mayor is heavily backed up. There's also traffic on Nelson Mandela towards Bears Notier Avenue. In fact, on Governor Mbeki, James Moroka Avenue, as well as on Nelson Mandela, moving towards the Ikaheng roadside, there is slight delays on both sides of those roads. In Rustenburg, there's traffic that's been reported specifically. If you're driving on the N4 towards the Helen Joseph Bridge, you will be queuing there for about 3 minutes. There's also traffic reported if you are heading towards the Waterfall Mall. This is on the R24 South. Kloof Road towards Civic Center is also heavily backed up. Otherwise, it's free to move on most points in town. There's just slight delays on President Tabumbeki Way if you're heading towards the Rustenburg East side. 0762602815. That number again that you can use if we've missed any point of traffic. Keep your eyes on the road, ears on UFM.
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3: Chaisa Rivaye. Jomo Jones and Morena Matsena driving you home. 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Monday.

0: Bele, Otsamalena, Zimasa, music taking us to the time 16:11. Gents, it's a Thursday today. Not only is it a day for Bomme ba Morapelo, but it's International Day of Rural Women. Basadi ba elong khori, they make it work in the farms, the ladies that take care, you know, of the rurals. It's a day in which it is commemorated specifically by the United Nations, and this is to celebrate the women that are behind reforestation, behind planting trees, creating jobs, specifically also in the agricultural space. So all the ladies that take care of that.
1: My favorite woman, ke bona ke ba betsa eng ke re ke the pillars, ke ba me ba go leta letsema. Ke bona bo me ba leng gore ba simolotse le gore ke bona ba ba gang the community sentlentle. They feed the community. Ba simolotse ka di 1800 ka di cotton picking slaves.
0: Yes.
1: So yes, a big up to do and happy day for you.
0: One of my best things that I purchased from there, Kito. I guess you use the ones that they cook with, no, that's a delicacy for taste.
1: And then nagoma di mixa le mo di sopo nyalo yalo, ba di bitsa di tlo. Hey, yeah, di tla go mora ka gese ko kuzozong.
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0: It's music from Spare Knaves. It's called Bumpa. It's music taking us to the time 1617. You know, I always say, maybe we need a camera in here, man.
1: Please.
0: Because sometimes we genuinely just go overboard and, you know, someone might not know what's happening. So you must genuinely just get them in there. Anyway, we are within that second hour of the show. Gents, I don't know if you've seen this on social media. It's been happening a lot, especially on Mondays and Fridays.
1: Yeah.
0: There's a new tendency where, just like us back in the days, and we knew in our time that it means that there's a real problem, you know?
1: Yeah.
0: But now it means, it seems like it's happening a lot because so there are patrol searches that happen in schools, specifically in high schools. And what I'm worried about is some of the items that they found. In one video, I saw over 50 truths that were found. You know, that's just one item I can mention. There's so many more items that are there, you know, that are actually not allowed, especially when we speak about kids that are in school. I mean, it's not allowed, you know, to school kids to actually even have anything that has to do with smoking or nicotine with them. There's also items that they found, which are you know, items that are used in violent situations. There's been instances where even, you know, bulletless guns have been found in school. You know, so are we at a time now that you should be checking begangwana skolo? Brother Jones, how do you deal with this specifically? I know sometimes you get calls about phone. Hey, wait, Jonesy, maybe it might be a friend, someone, auntie, I don't know. Do you ever take the initiative to say, do you go through their belongings? Do you go and check what's happening?
2: Mr. Monama, as a parent, this is your responsibility. First, before atena go skolo, because so you check school, and you have a right. You are a parent. You are supposed to do that. You don't have to ask him

0: 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It doesn't mean even a house checker, you suspect or get criminal or young or a tibela, because those are measures so long or you put them in place or hoske hadirahala sepese maswe.
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3: A shower, yes. Anything else do you consider, Gia?
4: 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I've lived in an apartment where if I could do this to my wall,
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5: Oh yeah.
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6: All right, we're going to start off with athletics. Potter Stream is set to crown new national 10-kilometer champions this Saturday at the ASA 10-kilometer championships. Now, the race takes place at the Northwest Cricket Oval as 320 athletes from 17 teams compete for national honors. Jerry Matau leads the men's contenders, while Ntswaki Mulahlwa is the favorite in the women's race. Karina Swiggers will also be hoping to challenge for gold as the athletes battle for the national titles. South Africa are ready to bring the power when they return to the Hong Kong Sixers from 30th October to the 1st of November. Led by George van Skalvaag, the seven-man squad includes Steve Stalk, Abdullah Baima, and Ayabulela Nkamane, with a South Africa drawn against Afghanistan and Oman in Group D. Van Skalvaag was the team's leading run scorer last year with 122 runs, while Abdullah topped the wicket charts with four sculps. South Africa A coach Wandile Gwavu will lead the team as they target a place in the knockout stages. And then into Disky, Maroon McGowan's desperate for their first leg win of the season as the Betway Premiership action continues this weekend. Gallants, who sit bottom with just 2 points from seven games, face an informed Kukunya United on Saturday. Meanwhile, Chip United take on Kruger United, with the Chili Boys looking to build on their recent 1-0 win over TX Galaxy. On Sunday, Swelele will also be chasing their first league victory when they host Polokwane City at the Free State Stadium. Now that's your 420 Sports. I'm Morena Matena Kiabatena on your UFM Sports.
7: Thank you so much, Mr. Matena, for the latest sports. As parents, you buy your children the school uniform, the aparotabona, the shoes, the bags themselves, trusting that they go to school to learn. Should you occasionally search school beke sangwana, do you believe that as parents, should we respect the privacy yangwana, or is it necessary now? Are we paying enough attention to what our children are carrying to school? Send us yours.

0: Controller. His name is Prince KB. Yes, beautiful music taking us to the time, 1628. We're asking you simply that, in your opinion, should you even be checking, school bag sabana? Weapon-related incidents in South Africa's public schools it was established that 46% of secondary schools reported between 1 and 5 incidents involving learners carrying weapons in school. So we've had so many instances of learners being stabbed in school, items being found ko skolong, and these are things e leng gore bana ba tswale tsona ka mojarateng mo gongwe e bile ba tsea le dilo tsa batswadi ba bona ba ya le tsona skolong. And that's how we have the crisis that we have right now.
1: Like the other day in HTS in Rustenburg, there was a boy who was found out with his father's pistol. Imagine if father's bullet on that one.
0: Yo, it's really, really bad. Let's quickly take this one.
2: Hi, guys. How are you?
1: Hi, Gina.
2: You're well. So now I can one any marginal little. So I have this other one. Also with some of the wood. So it really came on a performance a drop. Like Kemoter Gamobaya for fats. I'm not always working with Tom Dimukupo regular taxi. We drive ready taxi because Governor School has to go there again. He was so happy. One and Nelly happy are evil born. Quit yet lang. Quit a license. He was supposed to be in matric now. He's still in grade 10, so like bona re ke montse go sekolong ke marakele taxi batho ai bana ba tlhopa bana ba bang.
0: Well, we want to find out from you, are you one of those parents that occasionally checks? By the way, Oba King says remokrele taxi.
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4: Mo go tsedilatela mogaetso solofela go utlwa fa IAC ya amogela katlholo ya kgotlatshekelo ya molaotheo mo morerong wa ANC le bašwa mo North West ba rotloediwa go itshimololela dikgwebo tse le tse dingwe mo ureng e e latelang.
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0: Good afternoon. Let's quickly take a look at your latest traffic update. We'll start out in Muff Town. Traffic hasn't increased at all. There's just slight delays in the CBD. This is on Molopo Drive towards Nelson Mandela. There is some delays there, starting specifically from Carrington Street. So just please be careful if it's a motroponya Muff Town. Ko troponya Klerksdorp. Gona le traffic e thomang from Joe Slovo right up until Buffalo's Duren go fitlhela ko Ian Street. That's where there's a lot of traffic e reportilweng. On Central Avenue towards Joe Slovo, there's more traffic that's been reported there as well. Otherwise, otswanale most afternoons, there's traffic on Joe Slovo towards the R30. In Rustenburg, there's heavy traffic that's been reported specifically towards the Rustenburg, towards the Waterfall Mall. There is traffic on the R24. This is towards the Sally Park Primary School. There's also a delay that's been reported. In fact, if you are getting onto the N4, moving towards the Kroondal or towards Pretoria, there is heavy traffic starting from the Korokoro side. I'm just giving you an example. From the Korokoro side right up until the Marikana Toll Plaza, there's traffic starting from that on-ramp. So please also exercise caution if you are on Haystack. There's heavy traffic etomang from the Civic Center right up until Life Peklere. This is from Kloof Road right up until Haystack. And Nelson Mandela towards President Thabo Mbeki Way is also heavily backed up. There's also traffic reported in Pretoria. If you are driving towards the north, Steve Biko towards Wonderboom is heavily backed up. This is due to a stationary vehicle on the shoulder lane. Paul Kruger Street, if you're leaving town, is also heavily backed up there as well. The Fountain Circle delays on Christina De Wet towards the Ifus Road. I live in Johannesburg where roadworks are affecting traffic on the N3 southbound. This is before the New England Road. 0762602815. That's where you can report any traffic updates. Keep your eyes on the road. 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

kancane kancane hanyane hanyane re tebera fitla. It's music from Konke Atamali Musa Keys, the Tsonga Michael Jackson, as well as Nkuli 501, Scroof 28 at 1644. This one from 2023. I'll tell you this, we have someone in our Purple Laughter. You know our Purple Laughter corner is where we

0: together some of the country's best comedians, some of the people that have actually worked with Jones and just comedians as a whole, you know, celebrating some of the people that keep us so calm, that make some of our saddest moments the funny moments more pillow. Today we're speaking to someone else who is coming and hailing all the way from the Northwest. His name is Hasi, but his actual ID name, Kelebohang Molefe Ngela. Welcome to the show, Hasi. How are you doing, my brother?
1: I'm good.
0: Thursday, also, ke law enforcement officer.
1: I had a hectic day, my man. Man, let's have some dealer workshop for today. But I had what I fell at least to get a little well alone. If you are a good gentleman, I can go to the house. I wish I could get a little bit of a study. You know, attend a mirror. But anyway, I don't know what.
0: Anyway, my brother, you are very, you know, you on your journey a comedy, okopane le this gent that's sitting in front of me, Jones Black Jesus. Can you wait or okopana biang le this gentleman? Do you remember the fond memory yakana kwe lokopana the first time nele performa kokai, and how did you guys meet?
1: You know, it's just this question. Now I'm a senior stand-up comedian from Klagsdorp. Yes, I started to meet with James in 2017, whereby I was spotted by someone. I was roasting people in the stadium, and then I met with Papi Mchangana. I know you know.
0: Oh him. Yes, Papi Mchangana. We've had him on the show. Yes.
1: Then Papi Mchangana told me that, you know, that you are a comedian. I said, no, man. Stop lying to me. He introduced me to Jones, and then Jones gave me a chance to prove myself on the stage. That 2017, whereby he had a comedy show in Klagsdorp. Black Jonesy gave me that chance to showcase my talent. That's how we met. Then from there, I shared stages with the likes of Chris Mapani, Mashabela, Salesman. You name them, Babangata fella. That's how I met with Jones, Sampa platformer. And then I killed the show. The last commenter, Jones, said, Unata we next to a comedian, Nukuka fella di Kappa Moena Rakana.
0: Umirle!
1: Negumu file stores.
0: Store.
1: Negumu file stores.
0: Yeah, no, man. You know what? One thing I know is that Jones believes in people. And when he says, you are going to make it. You definitely going to make it. Bro Jones, Hrotman, no one am wena. Hasi, no one hasi vela, shiana, or no vela.
2: You want a baby police?
1: Yes, my brother.
2: I was overwhelmed with the performance I did. And so I was lost for words, and I just made one word. No, that was great. So one of the fascinating comedian, hoga mo lebella sentlento o lekana le hamore ha motelene like hamore fela mo kananyana o ka re Tina Penta 5 liter. He's very charming, energetic on stage, improvise, ona le ho performa le mchana ke malwe ke mfana hae ona le skit tsa hae tsa dietsa ngone on TikTok and everything. So I saw that in
0: you saw that in him. Let's get into that. You know, I mean, you meet Jones, you guys go on this barakeng comedy journey, le toma kodi Klagsdorp comedy platinum comedy sessions and so forth. Mchana o tsena byang, for all us a itseng gore mchana ke mang, how did this concept ya mchana come about, and ge le etsa mo staging etsa mayang?
1: You know, mchana started after Jones told me that I'm a comedian. You are so overwhelmed by my performance. Then I said, you know what, when I don't have shows, it's better for me to shoot some skits, ne? TikTok skits.
0: Yeah.
1: And my first video, I still remember, I was so tired. Then he came and said, Malume, tu akobetse metsi a hlap. Then I got frustrated and then told him, Urwena, I guess even Mawana says I'm making a That's how we started.
2: I still remember that clip. I still remember that, Hasi. And I was like, you need to do more of that. And he's got many of them. He's flourishing on TikTok. Hasi Boy, so with the comedy that we started in Klagsdorp, anywhere, where do you see your

0: yourself in the coming days? What do you want to see in the comedy scene these days?
1: What I can tell you, my brother, I want to concentrate more on my skits and shows, because I just want to grow beyond Klaxdorp, man, in this comedy industry. I want to see myself learn like a big comedian like you, Black Jones, because you inspired me.
2: Oh, thank you.
3: All right, so my brother, I want to bring you back. You do the video, and then you're already now on TikTok, and then you are also on stage. How does being on TikTok work very best for you on stage? Because I also imagine that it's something from the social media platforms. I'm going to give you a chance to answer that immediately after this.
4: We talk a lot about brotherhood in South Africa. We stand together for sport, for culture, for building the nation. But where is the brotherhood when our women are being killed? True manhood is accountability. It's stepping in when a mate crosses the line. It's seeking help when your own mental health or anger gets out of control. It's realizing that an abuser doesn't deserve a pass, a cover-up, or a hand on the shoulder. If you abuse, violate, or stay silent while women suffer in this country, you are no peer of mine. Don't call me brother.
5: Don't call me brother. It's a UFM initiative against GBV and child abuse.
3: If you just join us, we are still speaking to Hasi, who is hailing all the way from Kamok Klaxdorp. Hasi, that question to say, TikTok, when it comes to being on stage as well, with people recognizing you, and also are the jokes, do they hit the same on stage, the same way as on TikTok?
1: Okay, thank you for the question, my brother. Ibi leke ba tle ke re fitte hape, because nake slow le nanya na ke kene ke ro. You know the difference between TikTok or ya kale malume le mchana le nna alone. Ha ke le one, I don't have to think jokes. Jokes di kala fela. You understand? Because I didn't choose comedy. Comedy chose me. So ha ke etsa le mchana, we have to plan and strategize, or this one re plan a jwang re attack a jwang. Difference ke yone fela eo, but di a tshwana, because le TikTok a ka ya nthusa gore ke be famous, batho ba ntlwaele gore ke etsa dijoko le mchana, and then bone whenever they see me on stage alone, some of them are not happy, but mochana o kae, re batla mochana because of the TikTok. Understand.
3: Yeah, listen, my brother, we brought you here because we know you're going to be taking comedy by storm. There's so much more that's coming. For bao ba leng gore they are closest to you, and bao ba leng gore ba a bit further, mara ba nyako tla batlo bona mereko o etsa. Where are you going to be performing? What can we look forward to? King Sobereka Mosona right now. Also, let us know gore wena le mochana re le kra byang mo TikTok.
1: Okay, I'll start by this one. And nalo mchana mo TikTok le mfumana ke nna Lebohan 651 Molefe. No mess malume le mchana on TikTok, Facebook Lebohan Molefe. I will say hoba ba qalang gore ba batlang go bona mosebetsi wa ka. Nna ke a ka bukiwa ho hle mo manyalong as an MC. Ha o sa batla mo buka as an MC go nong buka go funeraleng ke lolla. Ke le fela ke na le yone category eo. My next trip, I'll be in Lesotho ka 31 October. Tabe ke le MC ko lenyalong la mfano monga sendeteng invite to rekete. I'll be in Lesotho. So those who wanna see me, I will post more on TikTok and Facebook for my next coming gigs.
0: E reng TikTok handle ya hao? Lebohang what?
1: Lebohang 651 Molefe.
0: 651 Molefe. Yeah, yes. 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Thank you so much, Mr. Molefe.
1: No, thank you very much, Mr. Jones. Yeah, no, you know, Roval Ponisa, how simple, man. I try to keep it. So, you know, the thing in thinking for Roval Ponisa is because, nigga, what's the matter with my mind? It's not a rat.
0: Yeah.
1: So, kaya rag, it's a rat, baba, amba, so to get, give out. Come, kaka, how to java, char. So, Tomo and Fesama, Taron, that the hand and zone, Jarela. I can't.

0: Hi, Papa.
1: Thank you so much, Hasi. Thank you.
0: Thank you so much, Hasi. Thank you so much. That's Hasi from Flexdop, one of the best comedians.
2: If it wasn't funny, blame Black Jesus because he started it. Thank you very much.
1: Listen, you are very funny. His name on social media, TikTok specifically, at Lebohang, with an H, 651 Molefe. That's where you can catch him. We'll come back with more of your voice.

0: Musical Chef, one of my favorite songs, Obrigado. It's a fitting song. Obrigado is Kiki. The one upstairs, let's get.
1: Yeah.
0: Obrigado.
1: Ogudimo.
0: Yeah.
1: Obrigado, Dumela. Obrigado. Limfundo Villegas, okay, the Chiefs, the paper two, but it's Obrigado.
0: Obrigado. No, he's okay. Give me more football.
1: Yeah.
0: How's it's 16:58. Let's wrap it up. Thank you so much for all of your contributions. Tyra Sugar has this to say.
1: And hey, curious, you must check your kids' backpack at all time and at all costs. This kid's crazy, has other stuff that's around. So search their bags before the unthinkable happens, please. This is me. So you have.
0: Let's wrap it up with the last one.
2: Good afternoon, good morning, good afternoon, Galafustana.
1: Thank you.
2: I truly believe, fella, this thing, when I hot man, like Jesus, go Saman. Banaba Basile, Hobol, Panalaban, Baba Hudiswan, Kibon Koko, Levanta Temohol, Baba Hudiswan, Kibon Malume, Baba Tuna, go Akadi Baba Tuna. So, particularly, they don't have time, I hope I get ready to Abana Hanali Dilote. 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

0: Abitsa Wayne, be available for situations like these, especially with the boy child, because it cannot be that there's no one to actually police the situation, especially from us gents.
1: You're right.
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3: Temperature Khajana, Rustenburg 30, Mahikeng 29, Johannesburg 26 degrees. 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
4: Well, the Electoral Commission has noted the order of the Constitutional Court relating to the acceptance of the candidates of the African National Congress in five municipalities. We are looking at the judgment. Of course, the intention of the Commission is to implement fully the orders of the Constitutional Court. We recognize the important role played by that court as a court of final instance on matters pertaining to the constitution of our republic.
3: Sibueledi sa lefapha la tlhabololo wa go mo North West Petro Siko o ikuetse go bašwa go itshimololela dikgwebo ka go dirisa bokgoni jwa bone go na le go ikega mo ditirong tsa puso. 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
7: The General Manager for Manufacturing and Maritime at Transnet Engineering, Tshwanelo Tswai, believes reliable supply of critical spares will help the entity to deliver to customers within SADC, which includes a new contract in Botswana.
8: Because over the years, we've been supplying a lot of wagons around the SADC region, and just now, as we speak, we just concluded the wagon work for Botswana. We continue to supply the locomotives which run up in Africa, which some of them is the least locomotive.
7: An efficient rail freight is a key part of the government's economic growth strategy. Khawela Magolego, Newsnote, Pretoria.
3: Ntle le foo Tswai o supile go kgotsofalela ntlha ya gore setheo se tsweletse go direla bareki ba sone mo kgaolong eo sentle.
8: We had a contract that we've signed with President. Yesterday they were picking up wheels for wagons to go and supply in Swaziland. We also have done the maintenance in terms of the locomotives that are there for the Swaziland. We've done those locomotives in terms of the G-shaft that we're doing and continue to supply them with the technical knowledge and the know-how. We supply the tarpaulins, if you are not aware, we supply the springs into the SADC.
3: Tla jaanong re dikonosetse ka ntlhakgolo. IEC e amogela katlholo ya kgotlatshekelo ya molaotheo mo morerong wa ANC. Dikalo tsa ura eno, re tsatse dingwe mo ureng e latelang.
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0: Man, Tim Sukazi says Bitter Parker will always be welcome back at the club. And then Safa is looking to fast track VAR implementation with the COSAFA referee chief Felix Tangwarima joining talks with FIFA today. More of these at 20 past 5.
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2: Good afternoon. Let's quickly just take a look at your latest traffic update. We're going to be starting specifically in Mufftown. That's where traffic is actually increased, specifically on Nelson Mandela towards Fissa, as well as the First Avenue. There are some slight delays that have been reported there as well. We move towards Klerksdorp. There's specific traffic on Chris Hani Road towards Buffalo's Dwarren, as well as on Central Avenue towards Joslovo. There is some heavy delays that have been reported there. Joslovo towards the Alabama side, this is passing the R30 towards the R503. There is heavy traffic that's been reported there. In Rustenburg, traffic is increased, specifically Kloof Road towards the Civic Center, as well as towards JST. There's delays on Botch Street, Beyersnodier rather, if you're heading towards the east of Rustenburg. There is some heavy delays there. Nelson Mandela towards President Thabo Mbeki Way, there's slight delays that have been reported. Moreland Street towards Benedine, the R510. There's more also delays that have been reported on that side. If you are in Pretoria, moving towards the main lane side, N1 south towards Lanewood main lane is heavily backed up. This is right up until Atterbury Road, as well as the R21 south. 0762602815. Please report any traffic updates there. Keep your eyes on the road, ears on UFM.
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0: It's music coming from Kem Soul. This one is called Falling. It's 17:19. We are within that last hour of the show. We're going to be getting into the sports in just a bit, but also have a young question for you gents. That's going to be coming up in just a bit. 0762602815. If you want to play, finish the lyrics.
1: I went to visit my brother in Cape Town. And yo, things feel like they're making progress around there. His son just got a job and businesses are opening up all over. I can see that jobs come where cities are run well. I read that jobs grow twice as fast where the Democratic Alliance

0: is in charge. I want that for my community too. So, in this election, I'm voting DA.
1: This political advertisement is paid for by the political party concerned. 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It's a U flashback. Take me back to that U moment.
2: What must your new place have before you consider signing the lease?
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2: A shower, yes. Anything else do you consider, Gia?
3: 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I've lived in an apartment where if I could do this to my wall,
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2: Really?
3: You can imagine.
2: Oh my gosh.
3: I heard all forms, sizes, and shapes of noises.
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3: 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Mid sleep.
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6: Ooh, let's get into the sports. Surfers looking to fast track via our implementation with COSAFA referee chief Felix Tangwarima. Joining talks with FIFA today, SAFA CEO Lydia Munyapal admits earlier consultation could have accelerated referee training, with 8 South African officials already trained. Now, SAFA has already shortlisted 5 companies from 11 bids to supply the technology. Trials could begin in SAFA competitions before a possible rollout to the PSL. Now, pending further discussions with FIFA, the league and broadcasters. And over to the TX Galaxy side, well, the chairman, Tim Sukazi, says Bennet Parker will always be welcome back at the club. Sukazi insists Parker's departure was unrelated to the recent scrutiny of his private life, adding that the former Bafana striker remains an important figure in South African football. Quick question, Jomo. When he says he has personal addiction, which addiction is he talking about?
2: Who's this?
6: Bennet Parker.
2: Personal addiction?
6: Yeah.
2: I don't know. He doesn't drink, though.
6: So what's this personal addiction?
2: I'm not sure. Maybe. I don't know.
6: Okay. It's fine. Parker was reportedly... Hey. Relax. Parker was reportedly offered a reserve league coaching role, but is planning to continue working on his coaching badges abroad. And over in Potchefstroom side, well, Potchefstroom is set to crown new national 10-kilometer champions this Saturday at the ASA 10-kilometer championships. The race takes place at the Northwest Cricket Oval as 320 athletes from 17 teams compete for national honours. Now Jerry Motsawa leads the men's contenders, while Ntswaki Molahloa is the favourite in the women's race. Now Karina Swiggers will also be hoping to challenge for gold as the athletes battle for the national titles. Jones, you got one of it is a fool.
7: No,
6: nigga,
7: car.
2: Ooh.
7: I
2: was saying, maybe Bennett has the same issue that Kagiso Rabada was tested for.
7: No, it's not that. He's a clean boy. I know him. He's
2: so,
7: a very clean
2: so
7: boy.
2: What's wrong?
7: No, I know him. I've hung around with the dog
2: so
7: a
2: what's
7: couple
2: the personal
7: of times. The personal
2: addiction,
7: Nibarahor, he's addicted to football.
2: Oh,
6: yes,
2: okay.
6: Yes, could be an addiction to football because he is adding more coaching badges to his cabinet, right? Yeah, makes sense. Anyways, a big one. I know this weekend we'll be kickstarting our CAF side and the Glamour Boys. Yes, Kaizer Chiefs. Yeah. African Stars.
7: Yeah, I think it's... I forgot
6: no,
7: the name.
6: You guys will be in Zambia.
7: Yeah, we just landed now in Zambia.
6: Just landed
7: just
6: in

0: We are for the CAF. We are for the CAF game in the weekend. We are playing on Saturday, yeah. Okay. The first round and then the second round, they are coming in FNB. So we're just hoping, hey, banga, kishepa baskaza magari pencil, ho ya go to Zambia, skeba draw.
1: Hey, it's got draw and Tim. Real African stars, by the way. I hope if Lidalalo,
0: oh, oh boy. Let's end a guy, Mori Kanzaro. Okay, thank you so much, Refeng. Scope, le horre le vajile yang, le ronare, rebono horre re, have them as a dessert.
1: One thing I know for sure, it doesn't have anything to do with coaches vomiting after matches. We don't do that. Next thing you see, me at the Carling Lodge the next day.
0: Josh Mavomit.
1: Josh Mavomit.
2: Wow.
1: There you have it. Narachi 520 Sports. Over at Matena Gematena on your UFM Sports.
2: Craziness. Thank you so much, Mr. Matena, for your latest sports update. Remember, you can always contribute by sending us a message at 0762602815. So, gents, I wanted to quickly take you down this. I saw someone complaining on social media saying, Jorge, they don't mind supporting local brands.
1: Okay.
2: But they have a problem with the fact that they never see you, Huruira, Gairilo, Tahao. And sometimes you just overcharge them. And then you want to sell it for 300 rand.
1: Quick question. So would you rather pay 7,000 rands for someone with a surname of Vuitton or something? You don't know where they make their shirts. And then when you have to pay me 7 rands, and you see the brand and you know the vision that we're, I'm trying to take.
2: Yes.
1: 1212. No, but I'm battle over my 700 instead of
2: 7,000. Yes.
1: I
2: like what you're saying, simply because at the end of the day, it just means we're disrespecting that person.
1: Exactly.
2: Simply.
0: And I check the product quality.
2: Okay.
0: So before the names and everything, I check the quality. Mostly, I'm a local one. I check the quality. I get complete. Okay. Forget it.
2: So I'm saying this because that person said, Jorge, yeah, now they choose not to buy specific brands. Kokasi. As Bra Jones says, they use quality to measure. Mm. Are there certain things that you just, you know, you always buy Kokasi specifically, or you don't compromise, you buy in town? What's the one thing that you always make sure you buy Kokasi?
0: Standy,
2: the W shop, there's a canned so we want to know from you, what are some of the products that you don't compromise but you buy Kokasi, because the quality is much better when it's from the hood. 0762602815.

0: are in petty cramp.
1: Oh, yeah?
0: Hey, sister, petty cramp. You must listen to it, I see.
1: Let's find out how your world has changed.
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3: Mo go tsedilatela mogaetso so solofela go utla fa Madlanga Commission e kgapela thoko dipego tsa maitsholo a sa siamang kgatlhanong le mongwe wa kemedi ya komišene le lefapha la thuto mo North West le supa fa ditlhatlhobo di tsamaya sentle tse le tse dingwe mo ureng e latelang.
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1: Good afternoon, let's quickly take a look at your last traffic update. Remember, Khoroka contributed towards traffic here because we're now in Kamara traffic. You know where we might be avoiding it. But let me tell you of the places that I am seeing here. In Mufftown, Nelson Mandela, Hunale traffic here, Toma Momolopo Drive, right up until Martin. This traffic eases up a bit as it approaches the First Avenue. Otherwise, Carrington Street, there's also some slight delays that have been reported there. In Klerksdorp, Honale traffic on Central Avenue towards Smith Street. Also from Smith Street on Central Avenue towards Joe Slovo. Honale traffic here, it will be more for about 3 minutes. There's more traffic starting from Buffalo's Duren. This is onto the R30 Krisani. That traffic ends at Eon Street. There's also slight delays that have been reported on Joe Slovo Road towards the R30. That's where you'll be queuing for about 5 minutes. In Rustenburg, there's heavy traffic towards the Waterfall Mall. Coming in of that area or out, you will be queuing towards the Saley Park Primary School Robot, as well as traffic specifically on Kloof Road towards the Greystone Crossing. In fact, the traffic light there isn't working, so you'd experience some traffic there. Beos Nodier, if you're heading towards the east of Rustenburg side, please note that there is heavy traffic there. In fact, a lot of people are trying to use that way because there's heavy traffic on the R510, and this is due to an accident that just took place as you leave town, after you just leave the last street, Baton Street, and you're approaching the prison. There's an accident that happened there. It's creating a lot of traffic in that whole area. So you just need to exercise some caution, because even if Orotswaka, the east of Rustenburg, through President Thabo Mbeki way, you're going to be queuing at Rida Street as well as at Molan at the railway. We'll leave it in Johannesburg and Pretoria. In fact, in Pretoria, there's traffic in the Fountain Circle towards the Ifus Road. This is from the Christina De Wet Avenue. If you're heading towards the Muckleneck side, there's heavy traffic on Lanewood Road. This is towards the N1 South. 0762602815. That's where you can report any traffic. Keep your eyes on the road. 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
5: 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Thank you.

0: From Sishi, it's taking us to the time 17:37. It's music that is leading us to you playing to some of your voice notes, letting us know. By the way, I watched one of his Netflix things. Ah, oh, man, this gent.
1: Man, come on.
0: Yeah, na Sishi.
2: One of his Netflix series or
0: The Netflix series that came out.
2: Yeah.
0: The 1 year Love and Wine. Oh man.
2: Yeah.
0: That thing was so dope.
2: Oh, yes.
0: Man. It made me believe one day.
2: Yeah, but why do they like being these rich kid characters, you know, finding love?
1: Oh, guys.
0: What?
1: No, go ahead. I'm going to go to the city.
0: No, it's a show. I'm going to
1: go to the city. I'm going to go to the city. I'm going to go to the city. I'm going to go to the city. I'm going to go to the city. I'm going to go to the city. I'm going to go
0: to
1: the city.
0: I'm going to go to the city. I'm
2: going
0: to go to the city. He's a multi, you know, faceted artist. He's going to go to the city. Oh, Pela, what actor? Yeah, oh, Mofela.
1: I'm going
0: to go to
2: the Ngwalang, buka or dipina?
0: Dipina, who come on?
2: The exam.
1: Oh, the exam. A pass.
3: Xixi, hot manetaka.
1: Hola.
3: Luther, hot manetaka. Amuka, sin chuka, rekanyelo, nititit, the John and Tonnet. 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I want a quality amukas, kota mukas, John and only quality sheva. 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I want to ring it, especially Jovetin. From Jovetina, hey, I love a cotanic. And let's pass the Kai, Mojovetina, but Timber Fanaworks and the Kitan Nate, the quality share of the Tan Nate. From Jovetina, the Dob, another than say. Shout out to UFM, Ken Bailo, you meet us, Dob.
0: Thank you so much. Another thing, Liguina, you can't Liguina, Sons will rego strating. Like, oh, like go Karachi. One of the two, go Karachi or go Strati.
1: Strati.
0: Yeah, roads and go shopping and gima, go ya, rao, woman. Omo, offita the aisle, so you can get Maguinya.
1: Oh, regular Guinya, Mula, Hokeles, Pat, Arwatabaka.
0: Oh, pieces.
1: Arwat Acha or a friend.
0: Arma Fali or
2: Ramos Maguinya, Logosabapons, I was trade though, Mamunat.
0: I'm a thing.
1: Trade, Majogo,
2: or Giga, it's kings, Trumos.
0: That's what I'm saying. Either at a garage
1: or
0: in Kalohai. And analyze that thing.
2: Yeah.
0: And besides, guys. I mean, it's accessible.
1: No,
0: it's accessible.
1: Yeah.
0: And also,
1: it's streetwise, one way, street fontaine.
0: Anyway, guys, so listen, we have one winner. In fact, our champion is here from last week. Sine is still going to be singing with us. We need one person to challenge Sine. Send us your message 0762602815. If you want to play, finish the lyrics with us. We have 5 songs, Selung Horwena, you need to sing back to just now. Send us your message right now on more WhatsApp so that we can be.

0: able to give you a call. Let's quickly take this one.
1: Sho makhulumane ukhathaza umlaleli wenu ndingathi ndimtsha kuba ndiyaqala unanziwe neWhatsAppela ngoku kule game but oko ndanimamela plus since ishow yenu iqala qha ke umjide bengenafowuni yabo 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
0: I said guava.
2: How is it?
3: I don't know.
2: I could time it. I'm a
3: cool
2: time.
3: Yeah.
4: Oh, no, Jombo.
0: In fact, I had a cool time on my way. Yeah. And you know, I wanted to tell you this. It's an observation, guys. Because I have realized that around us here, like Motown Mo, how can you get a good time? Like, I've looked for it. I only found it kwa Aguar 510, kwa Hegetel, like it's a banana. That's where I found it.
5: I was like, before Spani, Karate.
2: I was like, ngale mo kolong ye turang tata le mo robotong go ruar koloi ga etsame ka ntu mo stima molo ntse re ngof ngof ngof ngof ngof
6: legal as luzes a música o som a batida tô adorando tô amando loucamente DJ me dê a batida.

0: 17:47. You know what time it is? I'm so sad because this week I'm not playing the one I always play, which is Undertaker. But we are moving. We are here. Actually, maybe we should be playing, that Undertaker soundtrack for the reigning champion. Nah. Yes, the reigning champion. The boys by hand, but Undertaker is not allowed.
1: Unless you dala yali silo ruler.
0: Oh, irikinyaga yali silo. Irikinyaga yali silo. Guys, look at wrestling on the entrance. Anyway, hi Sine, how are you?
2: Hi guys, right.
0: Oh, you don't sound enthusiastic. Are you okay?
2: Right.
0: Oh, no. Yeah, we want the vocals. That's all that matters. If you are here with the vocals, we're good. We have someone on the line. She's been joining us today, our co-host of the day. Gina, how are you?
1: Okay, Gina, thank you so much. Let me give you the runabouts and the rules of the game. You're going to play 5 songs for you and the reigning champion scene. And we are going to stop the song the right lyrics of the song.
3: Okay.
2: Yebo.
1: We tswere sina le Gina, and then you scream your name. Happy na yema iritsi wa Regina or mongwa re sine, the one who will empele ke ne re mo fan chance a go feleletsa pina. Can we start?
4: Yes.
3: Yes, we can.
4: I think we should start. Or should we?
0: Yeah, no.
4: It's okay.
0: Let me handle first. All right, we're going to be starting it after this.
1: All right. Thank you a lot.
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0: The third annual Ziyakhala Mo Sun City Returns, Eclectic Celebrations, Culture Unplugged, the iconic Sun City Super Bowl welcomes back this energetic fusion of music, culture, as well as fashion for another unmissable chapter. Step into the rhythm of celebration at Ziyakhala Mo Sun City, where music, culture, and

0: unforgettable energy comes together in one iconic destination. 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
1: Have you ever reached a point in your life where from the outside everything looks perfectly fine, right? 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
0: All right, thank you so much, team, for allowing me to rock. Bra Jones, we are ready.
4: Oh, you're ready, Morena? 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Oh, Moropa Musango, Mosa, ready, customer. All right, thank you so much. Arisimol, okay, so it's a little bit more. And I want to save this, so long as I'm going to save Gina and Sine, and let's start. Song number one, in Tatemo number, but who the fool?
5: Sine.
4: Yo, Sine.
5: Thousand times to tell you I'm sorry for breaking your heart.
4: Okay, Manini. So Gina, you wanna try?
6: Yeah, I think I wanna try.
4: Okay, please go ahead.
6: I know that I'm sorry for breaking your heart, and you give your reason.
0: I have a new favorite.
6: I think it goes like red.
4: Thank you so much, Gina. Thank you so much. Let's go to song number two.
7: Sorry, Papa. Sorry, hey, you made.
8: We feel about Kerkenya.
0: Mario, you need to.
4: Oh, yeah.
0: Who gets it?
4: No, don't worry. Thank you so much, ladies. Pay attention. We're playing a song number two.

0: Sim, pururupurupu, pururupurupu, gabe gutebu mama.
1: Thank you, Sine. Thank you. Let's go to song number three.
2: All right, must we hear that one first? The refrain.
1: Yeah,
3: let's.
1: are you well? Are you
3: yeah,
1: well?
3: let's
1: Are na woman? Thank you so much. Let's go to song number three. Please, ladies, pay attention. Gina, pay attention. This is song number three. Let's go.
2: Yeah,
1: it was
2: a bad.
1: Yeah, once I get away.
2: It was a bad.
1: All right, Jomo, thank you. Labufelo, Gina and Sine, please scream your name at the end of the song. So thank you so much. Let's play song number four. Let's go.
4: Gina.
1: Gina.
4: Angel of mine. 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
0: All right, thank you.
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1: All right, you're going to the last song, right?
0: Last song, ladies and gentlemen, Sina and Gina, we're doing very fine. Let's go. This is the last song, ladies. Pay attention. Let's go.
4: Yo, that's my favorite song.
1: This one we can
5: Sina.
0: I'm listening.
5: Oh wow.
2: Oh wait.
0: Somebody?
6: Then anything more than just see it. Then in
2: do it. Ow,
6: it'll be alright. Always want you to
2: do it.
6: More than this.
0: More
6: than just say it.
2: Do it.
6: Do say it.
2: Hey guys, it's fine.
3: John Mama Ramla and it's a mulomo.
2: Do it.
1: Say it.
0: All right, gents, thank you so much. Let's break it down. We have a thank you so much for 5 songs played with 2 ladies on tap. Sine was the reigning champion. Gina from Tabani standing up for Gigi. Tabani, stand up. Ladies and gentlemen, we have a new winner. 3-2, Gina!
7: Congratulations. You have now joined the long list of winners on UFM.
1: Oh man, Sine, thank you so much for coming back. You were the champion last week. What are your reactions there after the loss?
6: I shame this week.
0: Just like Kaiser Chiefs.
6: I shame.
0: No, thank you so much. Gina, what do you say to the people?
5: Next week.
0: Yes, representing Kabane Yamakua, Entle Fela, Gigi, stand up.
5: Green Gardens.
0: Green Gardens. Yes, thank you so much, Gina. We'll see you.
1: All right.
5: Bye.
1: Thank you. All right. We're going to be speaking to Kumi Hamese. We are definitely going to be joined by her between the hours of 6 and 7.
7: Proud sounds for proud people. 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
0: Rustenburg 89.8. Let's cross over between 6 and 7. It's Life and Money with Kumi Hamese. Hi, Kumi.
8: Good afternoon, boys. How are you doing today?
0: Oh, we're fabulous. We're looking great.
8: I am good, thank you. Kutlwile fela let try mara. Gara go tshisa ne. The brain cells are affected today ne.
0: Eh. Yeah, ke tsaba go admit ta mara ya. All right. No go siame. O re tshwaretse between 6 and 7 today.
8: Okay, so I need to ask you a question, right? If one thing, maybe think about the way that South Africans are managing their money, would you say we manage our money well?
0: Mm-mm.
8: If you had to start thinking about it, what would you start with? Would you change something in your money spending habits? What would you change?
2: Hey, it's a tough one. Can I just tell you something? I learned something new. GG means green currents. That's my response.
0: Ah, wait, na man. Yeah, but it's wow. Green currents. That will change your batos. So, I'm going to favor. I'm going to stop here.
1: It spends a lot.
8: Marikita kwa chisa, so it's fine.
0: All right, thank you. Yeah, but halo kanya. Boko ba melta.
8: I will excuse you. So tonight, that's exactly what we're going to be talking about, right? We have a guest that's going to be talking to us about exactly that, how to manage your money, right? We're also going to be talking about rethinking how we build wealth. Because I think tonight on Life and Money, we're exploring both ways, right? We're talking about that financial empowerment. We're also going to be exploring the side of community stock fail. We're going to be talking about something very interesting related to the stock fail and re-emerging banking. So that's it. That's coming up right here on Life and Money. We're talking money, money, banking, how to manage your money, how to build wealth, all those things.
1: All right.
8: So stay tuned to Life and Money.
1: Thank you so much. Kumi Hamese, please join her between 6 and 7.
9: Angel of mine, no, Neji lyrics, it's a Regina, it's on, guys. Nah, it's a tie, but I'm retiring.
10: Ah, magalaho pa gentlemen. Alam mo ba tuwa pinefela? You're wrong.
1: Don't worry, guys. Kevin. We need to correct.
0: Kevin, relax.
11: Imagine, boss, the guys. But you give it little late. Got room. To go next week, keep up the low sound. Keep up the low. Now we're going to remix it. Now we're going to
1: play
11: the remix. Come back to remix. Assembly.
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1: The Madlanga Commission rejects outright the allegations purportedly made by Mr. Serge Kabonge regarding a man who sits in front of the Madlanga Commission. On Tuesday, the 13th of October, the Commission became aware of allegations contained in a voice recording attributed to Mr. Kabonge, which was played earlier that day during the bail proceedings of Mr. Shadrach Sibiya in the Randburg Magistrates Court. The Commission issued a brief statement on the same day, indicating that Mr. Kabonge had previously been mentioned at hearings before the commission and that it would engage Mr. Kabonge and obtain a statement from him.
0: Mokhuduthamaga wa nakwana wa lefapha la thuto mo North West ke neetswe Mosenogi a re ditlhatlhobo tsa makgaolakgang tsa mophato wa marematlhou di tsamaya ka thelelo fa e sale di simologile mo bekeng eno. 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
2: This is part of our drive that we started on Tuesday to ensure that learners examination for matric is taking place smoothly, and we are pleased to announce that there are no disruptions. We are pleased also with the support that the school has provided, led by the principal, to ensure that learners are prepared accordingly to ensure that they perform to the best of their abilities.
0: Setheo sa puso sa Transnet Engineering sa re se na le tshepo ya gore se tsweletse pele go anama mo kgaolong ya SADC le go etelela pele lephata la diterena. 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
3: The General Manager for Manufacturing and Maritime at Transnet Engineering, Tswanelo Tswai, believes reliable supply of critical spares will help the entity to deliver to customers within SADC, which includes a new contract in Botswana.
4: Because over the years, we've been supplying a lot of weapons around the SADC region, and just now, as we speak, we just completed the weapon work for Botswana. We continue to supply the locomotives which run up in Africa, which some of them is the least locomotive.
3: An efficient rail freight is a key part of the government's economic growth strategy. Khawela Maolego, Newsnote, Pretoria.
0: Ntle le fo Tswai o supile go kgotsofalela ntlha ya gore setheo se tsweletse go direla bareki ba sone mo kgaolong sentle.
4: We had a contract that we've signed with Swaziland. Yesterday, they were picking up wheels for wagons to go and supply in Swaziland. We also have done the maintenance in terms of the locomotives that are there for the Swaziland. We've done those locomotives in terms of the G-Shack that we're doing and continue to supply them with the technical knowledge and the know-how. We supply the tarpaulins, if you are not aware, we supply the springs, into the SADC.
0: Tla janong re dikonosetse ka ntlhakgolo. 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Dikalo tsa ura eno, re tsatsedingwe mo ureng e latelang.
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2: Good evening. Welcome to another exciting edition of Life and Money right here on UFM. Now, I want to ask you something a little bit simple. What does it really take, right, to turn your business idea into something that can change lives? You know, I think what we don't always see is the sleepless nights that entrepreneurs go through, right? We're going to be talking to successful entrepreneurs this evening because, you know, this is the Founders Lounge where we get to know entrepreneurs a little bit better. Talk about some of those stories, the behind the scenes, how they make it to where they are. You know, from generation to generation, South Africans have used stock fells to support one another financially. Tonight, we're going to be tapping into that a little bit more. I'm joined by a co-founder, and I want him to break it down a little bit. Because they're looking at transforming that community saving. So we're going to tap a little bit into that. A little bit later, we're going to talk about financial services, business-focused ones. You know, how to make banking simpler and more accessible for us all. And that's what we're going to be tapping into. Also, having a brilliant business idea. Is it enough? Or, you know, do you still need to push yourself a little bit more so you can have that courage to do things a little bit differently? All that and more coming up right here on Life and Money. 076-260-2815. That is our WhatsApp line. 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

0: Welcome to the Founders Lounge right here on Life and Money, where we talk to an entrepreneur about their story. You know, we want to talk about how many times have you belonged to a stock fail? Me personally, I've actually never participated in one. So this is going to be a very interesting conversation, right? Because if you think about stock fail, that's synonymous to all of us. We all grew up somehow. Cheleta stock fail iridirela something. Whether it's those December groceries that we all come together to buy, or maybe January, we all come together, or maybe there's this other one that I've heard about where they give money to each other on birthdays, you see. So you can say that those are stock fails, right? Because we're circulating the money all around us. But hey, maybe I don't know what I'm talking about, and that's why I have an expert in the studio to help me break it all down, because these are the things we need to understand. Joining me tonight, I have Pearson Wagamake, the co-founder and head of Stokvel Sales and Business Development at Stokvel, right? They are a fintech company. They use technology to, you know, transform how Stokvels usually manage their money. And I think with more than a decade experience in customer services, he's been in sales, business development, Pearson kind of channeled his expertise into helping the Stokvel, your cooperatives and your township communities to access those financial tools. So Pearson, good evening. Welcome to Life and Money.
1: Komi, good evening. Good evening. I'm happy to be here.
0: Thank you for the opportunity. I want you to break this down for me, because we always hear about the Stokvel, right? Sure. It's something that's synonymous in the black community. They've been part of us for many generations. What was the gap that you and your co-founder identified in the way that the Stokvel were operating? And how did you then realize that you could solve a problem that could become a viable business opportunity for you?
1: Sure. Thank you. Thank you for the question. And good evening to your listeners. Thank you so much for the opportunity. Look, when you look between 1988 mm-hmm. and far until 1993 and so forth, the goal was to literally be included within the mainstream economy, mm-hmm. where you've just mentioned it, paying school fees and so forth. But for us, it was to look at what are the challenges that this economy is facing, mm-hmm. and how can we give them a solution?

0: that makes sure that they grow beyond just being added into the mainstream economy, but they can turn the power of the collective into something that your children's children can be able to point and say, look, this is what we've developed. It wasn't just about them being added to the mainstream economy, but it was to use the power of the collective to get to create a space where there's generational wealth.
1: Hey, generational wealth is a word we hear a lot, right?
0: Sure.
1: But can we at some point live it? That's the question that we need to ask, because we hear about it, but can we start living in it? Now, let's imagine I'm part of a stock fell, maybe let's say with 15 other women, and we've been contributing money monthly for maybe a year or so, and our treasurer keeps track of everything. If we decide to use Stockfela, right, what would we actually change? What would that change about how we are doing things? And like, how does the platform work? And what are the practical problems that it helps us as Stockfell members alleviate in the way that we are doing our things?
0: So I can answer that in two ways. Let's flip the script and make it practical.
1: Okay.
0: All right. Any financial institution, the 15 that you've just mentioned, would say, come and open an account. However, the 15, they'll be given an account. Only 3 of the 15 will only have access. All right. Now, the other members would not have access to see what's happening. Then we come to Stockfella. Stockfella gives you the opportunity to be able to now see. Then you can be able to check Botabayadi statements upon the approval, because they would have your treasury, your secretary, and so forth. Our mandate is to make sure, Jorge, one, we protect the hard earned money of the member. Secondly, to hold the executives accountable. When we applied for the license from the Financial Sector Conduct Authority, we said we would like to protect the members' hard earned money, hold the executives accountable, where now everyone but you on the platform, you can see all of that, provided one, there is a constitution, as the 15 you've mentioned, there's a constitution. I call them house rules. If you don't pay for the next 3 months, what do you say? But we need to hold each other accountable. I think that is the essence of what this platform flips the script.
1: I like that, because you know, usually rutla ditori, right? Ning o treasurer, ning you've run away with our money. But I give you a practical example. There was a Stockfella ya bagolo, right? And they were getting elderly, and one of the ladies actually developed dementia. Now there was that worry, how is this woman still going to manage our money? So these are the things that I feel like your app alleviates, because everybody can kind of see what's going on. And in that case, you can see what Norman may, or I think we must step in and help her. So I like that. But let's talk about something that is incredibly important, I feel, when it comes to the stock fair, like a trust. Right. So, you know, because when people contributing their money, their hard earned money at that every single month, they want to know exactly what is happening to it. So with yours, everybody can see what's happening. But unfortunately, we've all heard stories. Like I just said to you, that's becoming, you know, a little bit older. So how do you improve that transparency besides people being able, you know, to all see? How do you improve accountability also within the stock fell itself?
0: I'll answer it this way. So look at three. If let's give a number. Let's give a number of 3,000 members. All right, 3,000 members contributing a yearly membership fee of 30 rand. All right, if you do the numbers, 30 rand every year between 2010. Let's talk about 2027. How many people contribute 30 rand between the 1st and the 7th of 2027 January, you would have roughly about 90k there, all right? And then we then say everyone monthly will be contributing 250. That gives us, you take the 250 multiplied by the 3,000 members, it gives you 750,000. Just, this is just January. Now, I want to speak to what you've just asked.
1: And also answer me this.
0: Correct.
1: Who holds the money? Where does the money go?
0: Lovely.
1: Is it health?

0: at the bank? Is it by you guys? How does it work?
1: So the money is held at the bank.
0: Okay.
1: The stock for itself is managed on the platform. All right.
0: Perfect.
1: So coming back to what the question you've just asked, there's a very distinctive difference between the money being there and the money literally doing what it's supposed to do. Because how can I get 750,000? But what does the money do? Because that is where the critical element comes in. You can have it because look. I'll give you a metaphor. When a plane is about to take off, there are things that happened that you wouldn't do in mid-air.
0: Yes.
1: There are things that happened that you wouldn't do when you're about to land. Mm-hmm. So the what happens is the stock for itself, before we can even see 5 rand, we need to understand what is the direction.
0: Yes.
1: So that tomorrow we shouldn't give dementia I'm managing this thing, but the platform makes sure that it gives you more time to yourself, because once the 15 again, once you come onto the platform, because we are FSP regulated, that means you would go through the FICA process, know your customer. We will need, now you can do your facial recognition, you can do all of that as compliance, then you will add all your members. Then you start contributing, but you need, as a group, I spoke about the house rules.
0: Yeah.
1: You need to put the house rules.
0: Yeah.
1: If Pearson has not contributed for 3 months, Ramonita, we cannot be.
0: So I want to, let's turn the conversation to an entrepreneur.
1: Sure.
0: Now let's talk to the entrepreneur.
1: Sure.
0: You know, I think because Stokvel is helping people managing their savings, but you know, businesses might also need to generate revenue, attract customers, you know, all those things. So how do you develop this business module of yours, and how do you balance making the service affordable for people, for ordinary Stokvel members, and but then also with the need of you building something that's financially sustainable?
1: Yeah. So, For us, we went with a 3-tier approach, all right? There's an approach where there's 10 members, limited, all right? Then there's limited functionalities there, so you can come as 10 members, start saving, you earn your interest and so forth. We don't charge you there, all right? And then you go up 15 and above members, there's what we call a gold subscription, where we charge about 199 per month per group. And then there is the platinum subscription, where there's 599. It's those stock files that are saying, "Bon, we want to either, you know, start a business, we want to invest in, and so forth." So those tier, for us, it was to give an opportunity from a point of 10 members, 15 members and above. And for us, it was to make sure that not only Stokvels can come to us and grow, but we can get in the space to assist them to grow. That is why we believe at Stokvel, it's one of our values to collaborate with Stokvels and help them grow. Not from just from a point of them contributing money, but we walk the journey with them.
0: So I'm listening to you right now. I want to get in touch with you, whether it's for personal or for my business. What do I do? How do I get a hold of you? How do I speak to you?
1: Lovely.
0: How do I become a part of your family?
1: Look, you can go onto our website, www.stokvel.com. Please do not put a V-E. It's STOKFELLA.com. And you can also find us on LinkedIn, Facebook, Instagram. And you can also, you know, reach our office, which is 011-5683-497.
0: Oh, thank you so much for joining me in studio. I think this has been an absolutely amazing conversation. So if you're listening, there is a new friend in town. Stokvel is going to be helping you manage your Stokvel. Pearson Maake, the co-founder and head of Stokvel Sales and Business Development at Stokvel. Like he said, STOKFELLA. That's how you spell it. Research them and find out more. Right now, we're going to take a little bit of a break. And when we come back, we're still going to be hanging out and hearing about the life of a businessman. Not just Stokvel, the product, but he himself, the story. Stay tuned.
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1: Hi, my name is Pearson Marke, and I am the co-founder and head of Stockfella Sales and Business Development at Stockfella. 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
2: Welcome back to the Founders Lounge right here on Life and Money. And we're still exploring how Stockfella is using that technology to transform our community savings. Whether you're a business person, you want to hear this, because I'm not just talking to individuals. I give Bufela lebo ma or lebo sadi. But can I ask a very random question? Why is it that most of the time, are we better at managing money?
1: Again, I'm gonna go back to the platform. Our platform, we run about five.
2: Look at him kind of swiftly trying to avoid that one, because it's true. We are definitely better at managing the money.
1: So we're running about 5,000 plus stock files on the platform. And 60% of all the groups are women led. All right?
2: Clock it.
1: And I find it intriguing because women are more conservative from a point of the school fees, you know, how do I manage the household and so
2: we're
1: forth.
2: We're open about
1: yes, correct. And you guys are able to manage from that perspective. Not that men are bad at, but you guys just know how to structure things and put them in into perspective. Yeah. Then it turns into,
2: because Rena, when we get money, Rena Hana, the family. Luna her crachalete. Yeah. Anyways, I want to talk about another thing. So you spent about what, 7 years working at Monte Casino.
1: Sure.
2: Then you later became a sales executive at Monash University. So now with those different types of environments, you know, from what you're doing now, which is running a fintech.
1: Sure.
2: How did those experiences kind of shape the entrepreneur that you've become now?
1: Amazing, amazing question. Yo, where do I start? Look, when you're given an opportunity, I want to be specific, when I was at Monte Casino, because I moved in between departments from, you know, just being an attendant and moved in into the marketing department, then went to a VIP services department. But that also taught me from a point of how do I, at every engagement, how do I build a stronger relationship with the clients? How do I, customer service, how do I make sure that people understand what value are they getting when they walk into any establishment? And that has taught me to bring it into where I am currently. And at Monash as well, we would engage students, and students would be, students are ambitious. They want to know and this and that. And for me, the engagements taught me that, you know, the experience that I've brought in and being at Stockfella. So I always call myself, I'm the bridge between the team and the customer.
2: Okay. I like that.
1: Sure.
2: I like that. And I think I want to take you back a little bit, right? Because I'm thinking more and more about Stockfella. Like, if you had to, you know, think about how you've structured your business, would you say that going into business was the best move for you? Because people work for other companies all the time. Earning a salary, you know, it's got that guarantee. How was that move for you? You know, from going from this, what you're doing, to what you're doing now, which is you are responsible for everybody else.
1: It goes back like deeper. This is just deep. Mama used to sell eggs.
2: Okay.
1: You know, and she was part of a stock farm. And in at the back of my mind, all of that happening, and on Saturdays she would come home fuming, mama mang mang and so forth. But fast forward, when I met my business partner Tepo Mloi, it was about, also his mother has been part of the Stockfella space for 20 years.
2: I think almost everybody's mother, you understand, me, has been part of a Stockfella.
1: Listen to you. So for us, it went just deeper.

0: a point of how do we jump from, you know, the corporate arena to now solving a problem that is bigger than the two of us and the team. So for us, it was to say, how do we make sure that the man on the street is able to, because of the power of the collective, because nankare 50 randa yaka is not, it don't stress. But harka bea 50 randa say 100. So for us, it was that we were looking just from that perspective. But now we said, let's go after it.
1: I'm going to become a little bit controversial,
0: sure, right?
1: I'm going to use an example that these people are doing, right? So there is this notion that whenever ho collectiwa chalete, it then goes back to the household. But have we ever thought, because in numbers, black people are more, right? In South Africa. If we were to use a Stockvel approach, would we not be able to, in a year, build a university? Let's say, for example, if every household had to compulsory contribute, are not 100 randa. What things could we alleviate, Mara, at the end of the year? Herkawa, maybe, really, let's not go far, really 500,000. Rarumara, we can't build a young university, nyana, a young...
0: Let's take a different approach and look at the numbers. There's about 500 plus townships across our nine provinces, generating 900 billion rand. That's just the Stockvel industry. Let's go into the Stockvel, that's the township economy rather. So 500 plus townships across nine provinces, which is, you know, generating 900 billion rand. Then we talk about the Stockvel economy, which is 50 plus billion rand. Our people have always known how to gather resource, which is money. What we need to take a step further is to now know, how do we structure this? How do we become sustainable? How do we grow this money? Because tomorrow, Nalwen, how do you don't want to go to our public hospitals and so forth, but the medical aid, the pension fund. With that money, we can unlock a lot. It's just, it's not hore, but hababun. Sometimes is we listen to our fears, our expectations, and money becomes a difficult conversation. Because look at a situation where a family, where now, because you've got the four wheels, how ya kohai, even if there's any function, funeral, whatever the case, because you are driving, right? But that's not the case. But the money conversation becomes difficult because our people cannot see beyond what possibilities, what can we do,
1: like
0: you were mentioning. So it's always, tabaya, we are fearful because there's been a lot of noise around us.
1: So if we think about even the method that, that the other nations are using to monopolize what is our spaza shops in the hood, it's actually a Stockvel situation, because Baobosa Loro Hotena in the country, from wherever other country you come from, there is this organization, Bao Rekela Stoko, for X amount of time, then they're taking the profits from that spaza shop of yours up until you've paid back your startup fund, and then only does the shop start working for you as whoever's taken over the shop. So imagine if we could multiply those types of situations all over. So I love conversations where we're leading us back to us, right? But what's been your biggest challenge in convincing Stockvels that the value of using your service justifies any costs that may be involved in your product?
0: Look, for us, I'll answer it this way. It's a journey. It's an educational journey where, as long as you've not understood why any Stockvel, when you visit a Stockvel group, they say, presentation ya Stockvel. How does it work? What do we do? The one thing I do not even present the technicality of the platform itself, because once people hear technology, barabona, utomi,
1: they feel overwhelmed.
0: You understand? So, what are your challenges? What do you want to solve? Then the money conversation becomes lighter because I'm already understanding what you want to do. Then we say, cool, in order for you to move from A to B, you will use the platform, but you want to achieve

0: XNZ?
1: I'm sitting at home. I'm young. I am working for someone else and I want to become a business person. Maybe I want to go into fintech.
0: Sure.
1: What's your advice for me?
0: Yeah. Akhona for me. Because look, it's always, you need to have the right people around you that have the tenacity, the belief that what we want to build is bigger than all of us. Then, because we all know, as ladies, as Majita, we are and so forth. We need to go beyond. And anyone out there who believes they want to either do business and so forth, it's all about who is around you and that is willing to say, even when the nights when you can't sleep, they will be able to say, wait again, can I learn? But I'll try.
1: I love it. Thank you so much. Oh, I've run out of time. This has been an amazing conversation. What are your parting words for us, for all the entrepreneurs that are listening to you this evening?
0: Lovely. For me is, whatever you're building, whatever you're trying to get across, the market does not reward tears, it will rewards value. And just make sure that the people that are around you, because you might find six of us are in different industries, but when we get together, it's six different skills, six different minds, and we can build together. So for me, as long as you have a team around you, or team, the girls or Majita, as long as they believe, they can, you can do anything using the power of the collective.
1: Ah, this is the Founders Lounge, and we use it to inspire you, right? We want to hear those stories that don't just tell us about the good stuff. Let's hear about also some of the challenges that entrepreneurs are facing. I absolutely enjoyed this. On the flip side of this, we're going to be talking to a CEO that's going to be talking about his journey in building a financial services business and the vision for making business and banking actually simpler and more accessible for all. So don't go anywhere. We're still tuned into the Founders Lounge right here on Life and Money on UFM.

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1: Ms. Arisha, good evening. Welcome to Life and Money. If I'm an ordinary employee, how do I increase my value without simply taking on more work for the same salary?
2: So the first one I'd say is smile, which takes me to my second tip. The concept of this is not my job, but learn to do that one bit more. Cross learn skills. Learn what does your job feed into? How can you help that person? The person that feeds into my job, how can I help that person? Mm-hmm. Then you've developed three skills. And then eventually apply it.
0: From your pocket to your purpose. Conversations that move you forward. Life and Money with Kumi Hamese. 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
1: I need to ask you something, right? When was the last time you actually maybe sat down and you looked at how much you are paying in your banking fees? We're also talking about this week. We're talking about banking fees quite a lot because I think we need to make people aware. Guys, because we work really hard for our money, and you know, somewhere in between, one a little transaction fee, one a little monthly account fee, and then you've got the cost of accessing the financial services. You know, sometimes it feels like we're paying to just use.

0: use our own money, and that's not how it should feel. So here's another question that I want to ask you. Do you feel that our banks are doing enough to kind of help ordinary South Africans then manage their money? Or is there maybe room for entrepreneurs to come in and do things slightly differently? That's what I want us to talk about this evening, because I believe that my next guest is going to have that opportunity to help us rethink how financial services are delivered. And maybe that's what we need to be talking about, right? Through your debit, credit card offerings, your additional added services. These are all the things that we're going to be talking about. I have Glenn on the line. Glenn is the CEO of Glenova Group. They're a financial services company. They focus more on making banking simpler, more transparent, more accessible to South Africans. Glenn Mashapa, good evening. Welcome to Life and Money.
1: Good evening. How are you, ma'am? Thank you for having me.
0: It's an absolute pleasure, Glenn. Let's get straight into it. South Africa is already, you know, we have a number of established banks, right, and financial service providers. So maybe at first glance, someone might wonder why we would then need another company to operate in this space. You know, so what is happening in South Africa within our financial services industry that made you realize that there's an opportunity to establish your company, and what problems were you determined to solve?
1: Okay, thank you very much. I think for me, let me first clarify that we're not a bank yet. We are a fintech company that is based in Johannesburg, and we focus primarily on group schemes underwriting. Then when we were paying claims, we had a lot of difficulties because of fraud. Obviously, people would come and lodge claims that were not legit, and we realized the only way, the solution for us to pay claims without having any issues or any problems was to actually come up with our prepaid card. That's when we approached Standard Bank and Paymentology to back us up, because we don't have a banking license, but we were interested in this banking thing, and it's working. We've tested it. We are paying claims into our Glenova card.
0: Okay, so definitely you're not a bank yet. I definitely need us to make that clear. But who did you initially identify as your target customers? Like, you know, what convinced you that there's enough demand to kind of build a sustainable business around the idea that you have?
1: Yeah, I mean, look, there's a lot of untapped market in the rural areas. Banking is it's mostly everywhere. Everyone knows what banking is, but there's more to banking than just transactions, right? You go into the ATM to withdraw money or to deposit money. And for Glenova, it was more about how can we give people more besides transactions. That's already there. We're competing with big banks. I'm not going to mention names of those banks, but now we wanted to come up with a card, with a prepaid card that people can transact and get more value. And I think that's what sets us apart from all these other banks, is that Glenova gives you a funeral cover, which comes included into your card, which is paid over by your commissions, your banking fees, right? And we give you value-added products like your doctor online consultation, your legal assist, your repatriation, which is a very big problem. So for us, it was more about solving the problem that we realized our people are suffering from. Like, repatriation is a huge problem in Africa, not only in South Africa, because we use SADC as well.
0: Yes.
1: And yeah, for our existence, more especially for the card, the Glenova Transact, we wanted to just give people more than what they getting currently with their banks. Banks are not giving people anything except high banking fees. But mm-hmm. I think with Glenova, actually, I don't think, I know with Glenova, we can beat a lot of banks. We're not a bank, but we currently operating fully like a bank, because you can do deposits, you can do your banking bank transfers, POS. Most of these transactions, we cover them. But now, with the cherry on top being getting 5,000 rand funeral cover that comes with your banking fees, and you get all these value-added products, your repatriation, your doctor online consultation, like I mentioned, discounts at retail stores. I think that's what set us apart from most of these banks.
0: So must we be holding an all-night prayer so that we can pray that you do get a banking

0: license, because I think that with what you're offering, everybody that's listening is like, Ben, why was na bank? Because that's what I'm thinking. But I want to bring the conversation down to your everyday South African, you know, whether they're employed or they're running a small business or simply maybe trying to stretch their income until the end of the month. You know, every rand counts, you know, but obviously then banks have all these charges. So how is your offering work in practical terms? Like, how can a customer practically save on that cost and have them virtually kind of understand that this is the gain that you get when you're with us versus whatever gain that you'll get with the banks?
1: Okay, yeah. Speaking about holding a prayer, I think we need that to get the banking license. It's not easy. South Africa has tightened this industry. It's for a certain class of people. But anyway, let's not get into politics of it.
0: It's funny because my last two guests, it's like you and my other guest, you're having the same problem. The problem is serious.
1: No, but I can assure you that Lenovo is going to break barriers. We are going to get it.
0: Yes.
1: It might not be now, but in the near future, we're going to get that banking license. So we are going to become Lenovo Bank. And trust me, we are on the right path. We're getting there.
0: I like that. You know, when we turn the conversation to entrepreneurship, because that's what you are, you're an entrepreneur. You know, financial technology is changing in the way that people can pay, can save, can transact and access the financial services. And I think while many people might assume that you need to own a bank, like we're talking about now, to participate in the industry, there are actually many different types of businesses operating within the broader financial services ecosystem. So where do you see the biggest opportunities for young South African entrepreneurs that are in the fintech space? You know, what kind of skills do they need, partnerships or maybe even resources that someone would need to start building a business in the space?
1: Okay, I think for the business to operate properly, you need to first be fit and proper. And that's, I think, be fit and proper, which is one of the requirements that is out there. Everyone knows in the financial industry, you need to have enough funds to run the business. When you don't have funds and you are running your business on a budget, on a tight budget, it becomes quite difficult for you to execute because, I mean, look, marketing alone, it charges a lot of money. So you need to have enough funds to just, you know, to get everything done right, because there's costs that are going to just come out of nowhere. And if you're not ready for that, you're going to take a knock. So for me, I would advise the youth or the upcoming entrepreneurs to try by all means get the right experience in before you go into anything. Get the right experience and be patient. You know, this thing takes time. It takes time, and you know what? With time, it gets better. And if there's anyone who can do it, I believe it's everyone out there who has the passion for it. If you have the right passion for something, you can do it. It's not difficult. People must not be scared. Just go for it.
0: Okay, we're going to take a little bit of a break. When we come back, I want you to tell me some of the difficulties that you've faced in kind of building the business. You know, I know that sometimes convincing people of a new product can be challenging because, you know, we're creatures of habit, man. Once we get used to one thing, we think, you know, this one that's coming with change, it becomes difficult to convince them. So I think on the flip side of this ad break, I want us to talk a little bit about how has it been convincing people about how great your product is. I'm hearing it. I think it's amazing. But how has it been convincing everybody else? Stay tuned to Life and Money. We're going to be back on the flip side. We're talking all things fintech, right? And we're talking to entrepreneurs that have been able to build sustainable businesses within the space. Stay tuned to Life and Money.
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0: We're still in the Founders Lounge and we're talking to entrepreneurs that have been able to work within the fintech space. Now, I was talking to Glenn before we went on the break about what are some of the challenges that he's faced, you know, especially convincing people about this amazing product that he has. Glenn, I think the most important thing, obviously, when you are talking to any entrepreneur and getting into this type of space, you know, this financial services, the biggest thing is trust for people, right? Because we know when people are dealing with their own money, they are understandably cautious. So what have been some of the challenges that your business has faced?
1: Absolutely. I think trust is it's everything. You know, people will buy into your product or your service when they know or when they've heard someone talking about it. It's easier that way. And for now, with us, I think it became a lot more easier for us because we do funeral underwriting, right? So we now sell to our existing clients before we go out. Then it becomes word of mouth from the ones that we currently have or we already have. When they start talking about it, telling their neighbors or anyone around them, it becomes way more easier. So incorporation of insurance and banking helped us a lot, because before this fintech and everything, we are an insurance company, fully authorized, a financial services provider, and we've got a database of clients that already trust us. So it was easy for us to now say, look, here's a Glenova card. You can trust that this card can receive your claims. This card can receive your stipend. We've got learners at the office. You know, we've got people who would want to get paid salaries with our card. And it's just easier because we had clients before we introduced the Glenova card. Now, our existing clients, when they use the card, it's not a problem for them because, I mean, they know us. They know that we've been receiving funds, but into our own personal other bank cards. Now, let me use the Glenova card. Let me try it out. And they know, you know, we're not a bad brand. We are a really good brand. I think so.
0: You're competing in an industry where I feel like some of the businesses have been operating for decades, right? And of course, that means that Glenova Group must build, obviously, the trust that we were talking about, because you're a newer financial services company. So when you're offering the structure, in, you know, in terms of the banking partners and the regulatory requirements and consumer protection, how is your financial services offering structured?
1: You know, the competition is high. But I would like to give a shout out to my marketing team. I have a brilliant marketing team behind me. That's how you guys met me, through one of our social media coordinator who made this possible. So with the right team, it's not going to be a problem. We will grind until we get to where we get to where the others that we're competing with are. I mean, the big banks. And the financial structure, it's just... it will have to take us the whole night to talk about that. That's now, yeah. I don't know if you have enough time for me. But
0: okay. So since you've already hinted and time is against us, let's take it back to your life before Glenova Group. Like, what was your background? You know, what first sparked your interest in entrepreneurship? And how did you find yourself building a business in the financial services industry? Let's get to know the man behind the brand.
1: Glenn Mashup. I was born and bred in Limpopo, in a small, very, very small village called Botlokwa ka Dikgomoni. I was raised by my grandmother. Mukomeen, you know, Kichwa Mukomeen. So yeah, that's where I grew up. That's the streets of Mukomeen.
0: Okay.
1: And I was raised by my amazing grandmother. May her soul continue to rest in peace. With my mother, of course, and my father also is late. And then I came to Joburg in 2013. I came to Joburg, and yeah, it was just a young boy trying life. And when I went to Rosebank College, I think I was there for like a month or two, and I was like, no, this is not for me. I'm going to try something different, because I've always been, you know, passionate about entrepreneurship, and I wanted to try something. I wanted to build a brand and a name. And today I've got a big office in Auckland Park.

0: that corner office that people talk about, I have that. And it was through dedication, the right connections, the experience. Because I started working when Alexander Forbes, back in the days, an investment consultant. And I gained all the right experience. And I worked for almost most of these big companies that you know today. Mm-hmm. I worked for those guys. And then I got that experience over time. And today I was like, you know what, let's go and set up Lenovo Group. And I think we have the most beautiful offices in Johannesburg.
1: Okay. What and have been your biggest challenges? I mean, I'm hearing the good stuff, but what challenges have you faced since starting, you know, Lenovo Group? Like, how did that experience then kind of change the way you operate business today?
0: The challenge, the big challenge for me, for Lenovo Group was to get funding. It's not easy. So yeah, to get funding was a hurdle for us.
1: Yeah.
0: And we tried by all means to get funding. We tried. And until we met a good Samaritan from somewhere, and I'm not going to mention where, and decided, Glenn, I think this vision is going to work, and I trust you.
1: Okay.
0: And I believe in this vision. Let me try and see if we can work together. And we became partners. And yeah, today we're good.
1: I think I'm going to tell all the entrepreneurs that I speak to that Glenn got a good Samaritan. Glenn, not a good Samaritan. Somewhere. Udono Buddha from somewhere. Now, I want you to tell me about a moment, maybe let's say in your journey, when you seriously considered kind of walking away from business. I know that every entrepreneur goes through this. And if so, what made you decide to just continue walking the journey and keep going?
0: Look, I'm driven by passion. I tried before, I failed, I tried, I failed. But you know what? This thing is burning. You can't stop. You just have to go. You just have to keep going. And if there's anyone out there who's struggling to get it off the ground, it is possible. You just need to work on yourself and be ready mentally to go to take on the world. It's not as easy as people make it. People would tell you that you can start a business from zero. That's a lie. You can't. I'm sorry, but you cannot. You need money to start a business. You need the right mind. You need to be healthy mentally, because it will drain you, more especially if you're not mature enough to understand the business world. It might eat you alive, you know, and it's not nice.
1: Yeah, I like how you're being honest about that, because starting a business is one thing, but obviously building something that's sustainable is also an entirely different challenge that an entrepreneur can face. So let's talk about from your own experience. What are the most important qualities or habits or decisions? I think you spoke about a few now, or decisions that have helped you kind of navigate entrepreneurship in South Africa, in the landscape that we're facing. Like, what advice would you give someone who's afraid to take those first few steps into entrepreneurship?
0: Build relationships. It's very important to build relationships, and build relationships with integrity. You know, integrity all the time. Try by all means to be as honest as possible. And if something is yours, it will come to you eventually. If you try to, you know, to cheat the system, it's not going to work, because anything that it's built on lies or bad energy, eventually it collapses. But if you just go out there, grind with integrity, passion, and keep your head up, you know, it will work out.
1: Lastly, how can people get a hold of Lenovo Group if they want to join, if they also want to have that card? How are they able to contact you? Who do they call? What do they do?
0: So they can go and check us out on our website, www.lenovotransact.co.za. And yeah, there's a link there that will take them through the Lenovo card, and they can also try us online on our line 010. I'm not sure if I've got the right line. I think I've got the old one, because I never really called Lenovo Group. I
1: of
0: never
1: course,
0: called
1: you're office. The boss.
0: Yeah. No. I'm not the boss. I'm just a leader.
1: Okay, we need to make sure we're giving people the right number. So let's stick to like an email address or something simple.
0: They can check us on the website, www.lenovotransact.co.za, and they can also try us on info at Lenovo.

0: transact.co.za. We also have transact@glenovatransact.co.za.
1: Glenn Mashapa is the CEO of Glenova Group, a financial services business that is focused on providing that accessible, you know, banking solutions. Not that they're a bank. They offer banking solutions. And, you know, he's been sharing about his entrepreneurial journey, the realities of building within the financial services space. So, Glenn, thank you so much for taking the time to have this conversation with us this evening.
0: No, thank you very much. I really appreciate it. And I hope you extend your invitation to others as well.
1: I will definitely do that. Thank you so much, Glenn. This is exactly what happens on the Founders Lounge, right? We talk to entrepreneurs that have started something bigger than themselves and are mastering at it, and they never give up. But coming up now, we're going to be checking in with Mohlaping Modise to find out what's coming up on News Hour this evening. Abuti Modise.
2: Good evening, Kumi. How are you?
1: I'm good. What do you have for us today?
2: So
1: fully
2: packed indeed. This evening we're speaking to election analyst Michael Atkins. This following the Constitutional Court decision that ordered the IEC to include 181 candidates from the ANC on the ballot papers of six municipalities after missing the original August deadline. So this decision, what does it mean? Does it mean other parties who also miss the deadline are allowed to also submit their candidates? Or what does it mean? So Michael Atkins will speak to us on that decision. We'll also be continuing with our election debate. And this evening we are in the Dr. Ruth Sekgomotsi Mompati district. These two political parties that will be on the debate this evening, the Alliance for Social Equity. We will be speaking to Lesego Lentswe, the chairperson of the Alliance for Social Equity, and the Azanian Independent Community Movement, their president, Wiseman Joseph Dibakwe, will also be joining us for this evening's election debate. All of this and more on UFM News Hour.
1: I'm going to again be advising the youth, please tune into News Hour, listen to the debates, hear what the politicians are saying as Abuti Mohlaping hits them with the most difficult questions, and use those answers to determine what X, where you're going to place your X.
2: Yeah, that's the point. We help them, or at least nudge them in the right, in making the right decision at the end of the day. So it's up to them. They must just keep on listening. And they can also participate, by the way, by asking their questions, Kumi, to these political parties on 0762602815. They can send through their questions direct to the leaders we are speaking to, so that they get to understand what these parties stand for and how they can represent their interests.
1: Oh, I love that. Thank you so much, Abuti. I'll be tuned in.
2: Thank you, Kumi.
1: We are on the last show of the week, right? You're going to catch me again on Monday. But I think tonight I had business people that reminded me that maybe, you know, sometimes you need to just research an industry. You know, maybe you need to speak to potential customers, develop a new skill, and finally maybe put that business plan onto paper. And I'm hoping that as we go into the weekend, that's exactly what you'll be doing, right? You'll be looking at how to start your business. Because running a business, I think perhaps maybe if you take the time to ask yourself different types of questions, what kind of business you want to be in. And, you know, being willing to put in the hard work in order for your business to work is essentially what I've been hearing. My name is Kumi Hamisi. You can catch me again on Monday, same time, same place, right here on Life and Money. Do take care of yourself this weekend. Good night.
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4: The temperature at Hajana Rustenburg 28, Mahikeng 26, Johannesburg 24 degrees. 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
1: This is part of our drive that we started on Tuesday to ensure that learners' examination for matric is taking place smoothly. And we are pleased to announce that there are no disruptions. We are pleased also with the support that the school has provided, led by the principal, to ensure that learners are prepared accordingly to ensure that they perform to the best of their abilities.
0: Federation ya mekgatlho ya badiri COSATU e tlotlomaditse tshwetso ya tona lefapha la dipalangwa Barbara Creecy ya go gana tshitshinyo ya Road Accident Fund go oketsa lekgetho la leokwane kana fuel levy. 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
2: These hikes have suffocated economic growth from an already weak 1.4% to 1.2%. They have spiked inflation up to 4.4% and a possible 5% next month. COSATU commends a progressive intervention by the Minister for Transport to reject the callous request by the Road Accident Fund for an insensitive 75 cents per litre or 33% increase in the fuel levy. This would have been a devastating blow to millions of workers and commuters and the economy.
0: Kwa bokhutlong motlatsa mo Presidente Paul Mashatile o tshwaile botlhokwa jwa go beeletsa mo go tlhabololeng le go aga dipopegotheo tse dišwa mo nageng. 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
3: Infrastructure investment not only improves economic efficiency, it creates conditions that encourage private sector investments, expand activity, and support job creation. At the same time, we must improve project preparation and ensure that promising opportunities become investment ready. Because often, even if we attract investments, we find that we are not ready for implementation because we have not prepared proper plan.
0: Tla jaanong re dikonosetse ka ntlha kgolo. 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

0: Etsamile fela metse le supa fa morago ra bo supa maitsiwa letsatsi la labone, the 15th day of October 2026. 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Re itumella go nna le wena mo channel 842 mo DSTV fa o se mo provinceng eno kgotsa mo di provinceng tse di mabapi o ka reetsa bonolo thata mo DSTV channel 842. Ntle le foo, you can also listen via a stream on ufm.co.za, ufm.co.za, and also you can download our UConnect app. Then you can be able to listen wherever you are. Once again, it's a pleasure having you on our program this evening, and we will be speaking shortly to the election analyst Michael Atkins, this following the Concord decision which ordered the IEC, the South African Electoral Commission of South Africa, rather IEC, to include about 181 ANC election candidates from the party on the ballot papers of 6 municipalities after they missed the original August deadline. So the Concord has ruled in favor of the party after it appealed the last month's electoral court ruling that found in the Electoral Commission's favor and that the ANC had failed to lock in its list by pressing a submit as final button. So Michael Atkins will join us shortly. After Michael Atkins at 20 past 7, we are continuing with our election debate this evening. And as I said earlier, we are in the Dr. Ruth Sekgomotsi Mompati. The two political parties are mainly contesting in that region. This is the newly formed Alliance for Social Equity. Their chairperson, Lesego Lentswe, will be joining us for our debate this evening, including the Azanian Independent Community Movement, AICM, their president, Wiseman Joseph Dibakwe, will also be on the line with us on this debate. You can also take part, send through your questions, ask them your questions as a listener and a participant or a voter for clarity on any other issue that you are seeking from them. So you can send through your WhatsApp on 076-260-2815. 076-260-2815. Ke nomore mogala e re tleng go tsaya mo go yone mo maitsiboeng ano. Re leboge thata fa ona le rona mo maitsiboeng a. The Electoral Commission of South Africa, IEC, has been ordered to include 181 candidates from the ANC on the ballot papers of 6 municipalities after the party missed the original August deadline. The Concord has ruled in favor of the party after it appealed the last month's electoral court ruling. Michael Atkins is an election analyst. He's joining us on the line. Michael, good evening. Thanks for joining us on UFM.
1: Good evening, yes. And I think an outcome that has surprised a lot of people.
0: Yes, because in our last discussion, you couldn't see the court ruling this way.
1: You know, my view is I am surprised, but not shocked, okay? Surprised because everyone knows the ANC messed up. You know, this is not a criticism, it's just a fact, you know? But I think we discussed before, they argued that there is a loophole in the law. And there was a point in the Constitutional Court discussion where they said, like with SARS, the SARS user manuals for the online systems are not what decides things. Mm. The law is what decides things. And the court found that the ANC was correct in their argument about the law. Now, I say the IEC system was perfectly good. And the IEC did nothing wrong operating it the way they interpreted it.
0: Sure. Okay. Yeah, but the Electoral Court originally ruled that rules are rules, and failing to press submit button as final meant a missed deadline.

0: By reversing this, is the apex court, Michael, establishing a dangerous precedent, according to you, that technical deadlines are flexible?
1: Actually, no, I don't believe so. In fact, this thing of the deadline has been reinforced. It's been underlined very carefully. The argument was, what does the law say? Now, there's a simple way to prevent this ever happening again. They just need to add in like half a paragraph to the regulations, which says if a party uses the OCNS, the online system, then their submission according to the Act will not be considered complete until they have pressed the submitter's final button. If it's in the regulations, then there is no doubt, and the way it's always operated is how it will happen in future. So it's easy to fix for the future.
0: Yeah, but does this ruling create a perceived double standard where major political parties like the ANC receive leeway that smaller, lesser-resourced parties might not get if they face similar technical hiccups?
1: You know, my sympathies are always with the smaller parties, okay? Because it's tough life if you come from a district and you're doing your best to fight an election because you care about the country. So that perception could exist, okay? We obviously have to wait until we see the written reasons from the court before we can really form an opinion of whether they were giving the ANC too many favors here, okay? I don't think the final decision was correct, but I understand why they did it, okay? The regulations are not clear enough, and that needs to be fixed. Whether the ANC won or lost, they really needed to fix that anyway. So that perception will be there, and many smaller parties often don't prepare themselves well enough in court when they challenge decisions. So they do get a very rough ride. I would agree with that.
0: And this ruling, does it in any way implies that political other parties can also submit their candidates after missing the August deadline?
1: No. It was discussed in the court, during the questioning I can't remember which council. The issue is, any other party who really was in the same position, okay, and we don't know for all those candidates who were on the system, maybe most of them were on purpose, left on purpose. The thing is, they could have joined the ANC court case. And the ANC would have been doing the bulk of the work. Had they joined the ANC court case, they could be in the same court order where the court tells the IEC to reinstate those names.
0: Yeah, but again, and I know you're not a legal analyst here, but can political parties approach a court to seek clarity on this as to whether they also stand the chance to also submit their candidates?
1: Okay, that is a very good question to ask a legal expert.
0: Yeah.
1: Okay? My instinct says they had the opportunity when the ANC went to court. They could have joined. It would have been easier in a sense and cheaper. I don't know if there is enough time for other parties to get the matter heard before this election.
0: Sure.
1: And
0: okay.
1: So we don't even know how many really would want to.
0: Mm-hmm.
1: You know, actually, the Patriotic Alliance hinted that they had some names left on the table, you know, but they, when the first story broke, they said, oh no, we're relaxed about it. But I don't know of any other cases where definitely there would be somebody like that.
0: Yeah. And we're almost 2 to 3 weeks away from the elections, Michael. And we know this date is firmly set on the 4th of November. Mm. How physically and financially straining is it for the IEC to update, reprint and securely distribute ballots across 6 municipalities at this late stage?
1: It is stressful for them, okay? But it's not that bad.

0: they knew. They issued a statement saying they were preparing for either result. Now, it's only the PR ballots. Okay, in four of the municipalities, it's only the PR ballots. It's not the ward ballots. Those are untouched. Obviously, in two municipalities, it's both sets. They said this week that they were about two-thirds of the way through the printing. They also said they will reprint any that need, but also maybe they kept those municipalities for the last batch of printing. That would have been the smart thing to do.
1: Mm.
0: Okay. Yes, there could well be a cost, but that's a normal part of the IEC's duties, and they have been in worse situations before and come through it. You know, so I don't see that as a big problem. It's a nuisance, and nobody wants their job at the moment. But they will manage.
1: So, finally, does this ruling introduce any legitimate threat to the overall readiness or credibility of the voting processes in the affected regions of Eastern Cape, Free State, and KwaZulu-Natal?
0: Okay. In my opinion, there isn't any real threat. In some sense, more voters are happy that they are able to vote for their parties. So in some sense, from the voters' point of view, it makes the election better. And you have sympathy for the voters who are hurt by the rules and you know, the admin problems. Voters, you want voters to have that choice. But I do not see any real threat for this, providing we improve the rules and we improve the systems to prevent this problem from happening again.
1: Thank you so much, Michael, for speaking to us. Good evening to you. Michael Atkins is the election analyst. 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
2: We are very strong in these local government elections. It's a wall-to-wall campaign. It's a tough campaign. We knew what happened on that day. That is why we chose glitch over the principle of the issues that we're arguing with, because the IEC case was heavily relying on the glitch, and they wanted us to talk glitch. We respect the IEC and will defend the IEC. But where they are wrong, we need to correct them and through the lawful processes. And you yourselves.
1: Mokwaledikakaretso wa ANC Fikileng Balula morago ga katlholo eo kwa kgotlatshekelo ya molaotheo. 20 fela morago ga ura ya bosupa. Fa re boa re simolola ka election debate ya rona mo UFM News Hour.
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1: Every single day in South Africa, a woman's life is cut short. These are our mothers, our sisters, our daughters, and our friends. Our country is supposed to be a safe home for all of us, yet our women are living in a state of fear. And the hard truth is, it's all being done by men. It starts with the jokes in the corridors, our failure to call each other out for sexism. We cannot claim to love our women while staying silent when other men are destroying them. Real strength isn't about power or control over someone else. It's about calling out your inner circle before a joke turns into violence. If you choose silence when women are being disrespected, violated, or killed, don't pretend we are on the same side. Don't call me your brother, because I'm not your brother.
0: Don't call me brother. 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
2: Kalina, Kenna Teboh Mashego, the managing director of UFM. In silence, abuse thrives. In action, it ends. Banna, if you see violence, say something. If you hear cries, respond. Our silence protects the abuser. Don't call me brother if your silence is louder than his scream.
0: Don't call me brother. 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
1: 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So ga ro forma ga o ka lebelela emblem ya rona wa. Emblem ya rona ga wa e depicta potential ya town. You would realize gore we've depicted potential in mining. You would realize gore we've depicted a potential agriculture mo town. Then we said if we can try to unlock one key economic sector, re le baagi ba town, re dirisana le dikgosi tsa rona, ka gore ebile ba bantsi tota ba forma part ya structure se. 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But currently nothing is happening there. And these places, di kgona go hira batho ba le bantsi. Because we said, if Masipala is in a position ya go deliver metsi, tsela, le motlakase, what's next? Is Taung worth service delivery issues only? That was our main concern. For here we are, other places are developing, but Taung is stagnant. That's what necessitated the formation of this movement.
0: And go ya ka mokgole lebeletseng ka teng lena le batho ba ba maleba go netefatsa gore le fithellela tseo tsotlhe ka gore keletso ya go fithellela dilo tse yona e ka nna teng mo go mongwe le mongwe mo baaging ga mogole mo makokong a dipolitiki le tshepiso ya mofuta oo. But the question is whether you have the right candidates to ensure that they deliver on all these promises.
1: Yeah, we do have the right candidates. We do have the right candidates, and in fact, before establishing this movement, we thought, or maybe we can make it a civic organization. But we said, no. We've got many potential people in Taung, and especially if we can try to put Bogos Barona mo picturing, we will be able to go far. 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
1: You cannot leave the project that is affected. And then the very same contractor gape wa tswa o motsa o mofa mmereko o mongwe. Because my understanding has always been, ga o sa fetsa mmereko, at least you must be blacklisted. And you must also make sure gore contractor e wa e le gore ya pointwa, because ha e tla mo bulk supply ya bo metsi jalo we use service providers. So we make sure gore kana the right service provider o teng o kgona go dira the right job, and ga sa dire the right job motho ga tshwana go tlhola a kry-a mmereko gape.
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0: 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For an example, a re kgona go producer seno in a specific what would be able to supply that to the market in a sustainable manner. For an example, re kana ra re specialize ka agriculture in this particular what, one product agriculture in this particular what. Mm. And then the other word produces a particular, another commodity. And then we go to our usual retailers and say these people are able to supply the market on a consistent basis because there's that greater need. Ya gore re tsimolole jaaka ba gamba taung re skara le balela di farmara tse di tona tsa bo husband re bo magogong jalo whereas le rona re na le bokgoni bo gore we are in the position tsa go leka go start tsa go supply on a consistent basis. 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That makes a difference and it wouldn't be one person e tla be le batho ba bangwe hela jalo.
1: Raleboga ntate Lentjwe re tshwarele fela mogala yalo. We found your other contestant ene o tswa go ba kgetleng People's Forum ke Craig Makati. Craig lo wena re go dumedisa re go amogetse mo UFM maitsiboanong kgonne.
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1: Yeah.
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1: 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And a proper planning is also going to be influenced by what you have on the table. And a proper planning is also going to be influenced by the competing interests by other local municipalities. We find a situation whereby other municipalities, they are a little bit way ahead. So,
0: A little bit ahead, Kaing?
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0: Okay.
1: So we'll be sitting down and check gore given all these municipalities which one is the most disadvantaged. And then you begin to work around that budget because ibile enyane ka hore rena re bereka ka dikeng our municipalities deserve a ka di grant
0: ra leboga re leboga go menagane lesego lentjwe ke monastilo wa lekokole la dipolitiki alliance for social equity kwa sidikeng se o sa Dr. Ruth Segomotsi Mompati mo Greater Taung me go tswa kwa kgetleng people's forum rena le Craig Makgathe re tswela pele le wena Craig fela fa re boa kwa papatsong ra bo
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1: Every single day in South Africa, a woman's life is cut short. These are our mothers, our sisters, our daughters, and our friends. Our country is supposed to be a safe home for all of us, yet our women are living in a state of fear. And the hard truth is, it's all being done by men. It starts with the jokes in the corridors, our failure to call each other out for sexism. We cannot claim to love our women while staying silent when other men are destroying them. Real strength isn't about power or control over someone else. It's about calling out your inner circle before a joke turns into violence. If you choose silence when women are being disrespected, violated, or killed, don't pretend we are on the same side. Don't call me your brother, because I'm not your brother.
0: Don't call me brother. It's a UFM initiative against GBV and child abuse.
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3: Re leboga re saletse fela ke metsetso le lesome pele re goroga ko ureng ya borobedi. 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
1: 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I hope you had a fantastic Thursday.
2: Good evening Mr. Modise Oshapoena.
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0: inetso jalo moho Bobby Aches moho jalo le Jeff Treshta. It is called I Will Always Be With You. Ahead of that, it's okay, Bibi and Sisi Winans, mo maitibwe ngare sa sila humpieno. Hopala hore ke tulakanyo ya Pebble Hearts, we are starting the show at 8, rino hoi fetsa midnight. So it's four hours of great music, and it is the Thursday edition, hora hore ke abo fero mo beking. It's going to be a great show, ya hote pisa hore, utlo hoi tumela, zote tera hore tabeke honela tona this evening. Thank you so much to Motlhapi Modise, he was between the hour 7 and 8, UFM News Hour and all the shows tsere go nngwe go feta fa tsa ditshona tsa lo letse bo midday boost di tlhokanyo tsedi mo tsela gore ngodi itumeletse gore mo station seno. So it's about time for me and you relax and wine re gone go lebella gore le mmile wa bo wa mane di o tsotlhe go tsamaela sentle. So what you need to do fela for now, the first hour of the show, I just want you to send me voice notes and other messages. So mpotse gore o reditse this beautiful show o le ko kae, o na le bo mang, and you can even invite other friends. If you've got maybe more than 4 or 5 groups, a ke o ba botse mo founung ya gago ya WhatsApp gore ba ga itshore buile dilo tse dintsi the whole day. So it's time for music, a re ke re ikutlweleng reetse station seno UFM in tune with you. Re tsama fela jalo le yona re fitlhelela ko ureng ya bo 12 ke a go tshepisa molagato la bobedi. Nna le wena re na le wa yona e call It's All About You dipina di le 5 tse re gore ke bo di itumelela. Dumela.
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0: It's 18 minutes after 8. This is UFM in tune with you. I want it that way. Ha ke batla go fetola selo ka mo khoileng ka teng. I just want it that way. This one is coming from ke Backstreet Boys, ba dira ga tse bontle thata mo dipineng tse dintsi. And Amanda Black, pina ya Tandiwai Ndim, ke ngwa dipina tsa rona ke sa mixona, proudly South African music. That is why e ke ntse ke bua ka tsone dipina tsa Afrika Borwa ka gore re di rata ka bontsi, you know. So di dintsinyana on the show, o se ke bua suta, because of you're gonna enjoy the music. Thursday edition of Purple Hearts, o mo kae, are you driving this time of the evening? 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And I think said goreng maybe it was part of the plan ya kgwedie wena le mmekontlontse lebela gore no, how far are we, o kgonne go kry-a se o kry-a se, more especially those people that are having events, maybe the end of this month, maybe ba bangwe ba na le di-wedding mo tlhong ba beke kgotsa beke tse pedi tse di latelang. 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But at the same time, you are listening to the greatest show, yeah, Purple Hearts. 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Nna le wena re tsamaya mmogo 076 260 2815, Uconnect app and Facebook page, it's UFM 898. Dumela.
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0: Gold D coming from Gina Jackson. Questo qua è stato la compieno per la foco Neymar K, Lily Langa. We also played Kenny G, We Have Saved the Best for Last. It brings us to 24 minutes before 9. This is UFM in tune with you, Purple Hearts. My name is Jose the Music Maestro. 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That's the number that you can send a voice note. 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So ke ile go lebella voice notes coming through go lebella gore o sentse le itumetse. Is everything okay?
1: Good evening, Kasi Mikey. Wow.
0: Good evening to you, Tara.
1: What a way to start the show. Excellent tunes that you're playing there.
0: Thank you so
1: much. I'm just marking the register as always. The best registration in the country, actually abroad. It's Mrs. UFM.
0: Thank you so much, Kelebogile Tata, Tara, to be part of the show. Golden Samani.
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1: 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Godwill Malinga, dumela.
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5: The music maestro, the music maestro. 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

0: I want to be close to you tonight. It's in Satsililingwe, but we are talking about tonight, you and V. But how for you to make it Pina Maria, yeah, hero. Brings us to 10 minutes before 9. I'm going to have to la chulahanyo ya Pebble Hearts. Remember, it's all about you. I'm going to have to la chulahanyo. Hojo Wamanati. Thank you so much for tuning in. You are really welcome to the show. Romero Meda is Aha Ho 076-260-2815.
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2: My name is Nelson Kesa and I'm a human rights defender. 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Young girls are hoping. 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

0: Re mo morago ga ura ya borobongwe, it's 8 minutes just after 9. So babili go tsa jalo mo if mangeba gona mo station seno. This is UFM, In Tune With You, Purple Hearts is the name of the show. Re go sa bekeetsa sentsinyana, come and talk to me. That one is coming from Jodeci. We played Jonathan Butler pina ya gagwe ya This Is Love. E ba re go tsama ke le gape jalo le ya tse dingwe tse dipina tse dintle. The name of the song ba e bisa jalo ba re ke Inkonyezi, kosa Inkanyezi, and that one coming from Mondlincobo, gore mo station and seno. So it's that time ya gore nna le wena re simolole re ile go lebelela, it's all about you mo nako e sa fediseng pelo. So the music that we are playing ke music e le gore o rata ko wena, o itumelela ona fela, ke lebagala tshetso gago maragonyana fa re ke ile go tsamaya jalo ke lebelela your voice notes, ke lebelela and all the messages tse di gorogang mo thulaganyong.
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0: music maestro. It's a beautiful show, man. Thank you very much. The Winings, Mariah, Amanda Black. Oh man, come on. You know I love whom. Thank you so much.
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2: 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I like

0: Responsa Capina Yadley, this night I don't wanna know. This one is coming from SWV. Yeah, unajalo le who tatabe misa jalo bariki Hu Tang Chen. By misa jalo pina bariki anything. It brings us to 21 minutes just after 9. My name is Jose the Music Maestro, the best of friends with Kala Mourinho Basumla Bedi. We will be speaking to Vincent Masako in no time. So it's about time. It's all about you. Yeah, this evening. So it's all about you. It's when I play the music that you selected. This evening. It is your choice. Yeah, so we have been doing this for a very long time, the second hour of the show, only on this beautiful show, yeah, Purple Heart. So we will still continue, and today's Thursday we're gonna play 5 songs back to back for our listeners, and we will do it again on Monday. So if there's any song that you want me to play for you this coming Monday, very simple, which song do you want me to play for you? The reason why you want me to play the song for you, I hope it's a guy, so much for that song, tatayalo. Bonane, rilhuri simula, dipinase o tsarona dile tlhano, rutlo gore tsamaitsiwa letsatsile di tsamaya ka mogwale tselentsenya. Are simulef.
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1: Good evening, Khosi Tsimega, ke Precious Galeng, Motlekstop. Ke kopa o ntsamekele Purple Rain, ya ga Vusi Nova. I'm dedicating this song to all the listeners by Purple Hearts. And you, the music maestro. Thank you, Khosi. Thank you for a great show.

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This is Sireto from Mahikeng. I'm asking that you play one of my favorite songs, Endless Love by Mariah Carey and Luther Vandross. 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

0: 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So this is what you and I call It's All About You. 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The whole kid, the whole time, because we are going to have four. And better some other. 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Did you see some
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3: Hi, Kosi my king. 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I'm dedicating this song to my man. Ke a leboga.

14 minutes before 10. This is UFM In Tune With You, always coming from Pebbles. It's all about you this evening. One of the best songs, short bass, listen all the way from Kamobokwasi Rekhosi. Please, this evening, ke kopa gore o ntsha mekele pine eo ya setlhopha seo sa Pebbles yanong. 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Re simolotse re go tshamekela e nngwe ya dipina tse dintle ya Donna Summer, The Woman In Me, and this one is coming from Dineo ka ko magogong ka kwa rena kgosi. 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Are ya ga Maria Carey kholagano ya go le Luther Vandross. We sort of had a whole meeting with Sonakwa Mafton Mahikeng. Tshireletso, thank you so much. And another song, probably South African music, ke bua jalo ka pina ya Bossa Nova ya Purple Rain. Purple Rain, this one ke pina e le gore e tswa jalo mo go Precious Galeng, listening all the way go tswa jalo ka ko tlaxo pa rena go se. Please, this evening ke ne ke rata gore nka thobolola pelo ya me ka pina ya Bossa Nova, Purple Rain. It's a beautiful one. Re simolotse re go tshamekela pina ya Joe Thomas, leina la pina ya bapisa jalo ba re ke Priceless. So it was a special dedication to Lusa's daughters, two beautiful daughters ka mo Jericho. Lusa reno kgosi, you know, the princess tsa ka tlhe, wa itse gore keng ga ke batle sepe ka tsona. So I'm dedicating this song because of they are priceless ya ga Joe Thomas. So le fela gore le wena o itumeletse dipina tse tlhano tse gore di tshamekile. So we will still play the music gape ka kgotsa your selection mo letsatsi la Monday.

0: So if there's any song you love so much and you want me to play for you, please send a voice note. Very simple. It's 076-260-2815. Leko, the Uconnect app, you know, you can still be able to do that. But first, if you don't have the Uconnect app, please make sure you download the app. You know why? Because of even tomorrow, it's Friday, you might be traveling somewhere, and you know, so you don't want to miss that show. So please make sure you have got the Uconnect app. The Uconnect app. Yeah, no. All the messages coming through. Kila bakala ba buhlan sa bakoro kabaro meda meda itza. Kubon sa lerato lili kana kana kana kana la radio busuko bo arugui.
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0: Thank you so much, Umpimeti in Rustenburg. You are having a wonderful time. 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
2: Good evening, Khosi Tsimega. Nice show as always, Tshepo Ntsimane.
0: Thank you, Tshepo.
2: Rustenburg. 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
0: Thank you. Thank you so much for choosing the show. 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
3: 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Wow.
0: Oh, can I just give you a little bit of a Arukwe, okay. 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Good evening to you too, Hostess B. No le rona re itumetse spela tsa rona di siame thata e lebele tla gore re ke metso fela ka nna ile le some re lebile go rinya ba le some re ya kona ga tona bararo la tshilaganyo eo ya Purple Hearts.
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5: 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If you lay your hands on a woman, don't call me brother.
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re simolotse re go sebe ke le pina ya Pepo Bryson ba bitsa jalo ba re ke Remember When You So Much In Love. Re go sebe ke le jalo le ya Noah's Ark go se jalo mo go natse. This one is coming from Vusinova ona le 047 a re jalo re o buhle.

It is exactly 8 minutes just after 10. Welcome to the third hour of the show. It is called Purple Hearts. 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The great music that we are playing is the station. Fella, kilo ko lebella Facebook page UFM 98. Mr. Tato Masoa, the other message is coming from Takabone, Jose Mahadumela Madumera, Ritumela Minohaho, Monati, Ki Edsin Tota Edsin Tumule, Camo de la Reveal, the message was a Jaloko, Ki Uk Plale, Ka Tu.

0: buri ya no ga ke tsora dina le o ke le beile sentle fela ba be go semega le nna ke go jela ke tsebe 99.4 go tsoka mo Potchefstroom mamusi musi you are welcome to the show arbona ga pete a message o go rohile mfano ke wa ga Wisani chao ke good evening to you Wisani and Tebza Mtimkulu evening to you the music maestro in tune with you I'm listening from Lida this evening letabo ntwagai Marume Hosi, Barde Master himself, tuning in, Kekatamaralo Kilika Mort, like Stop 97.0 FM. Steve Piri Kamaletabo de la Ratahande, now Horohile, I don't know, we are together, my brother. Thank you so much, Makimanaka. Evening to you, the music maestro Hosimaha. I'm listening from Harankua in Zone 3, Radaboha Kama Zone 3, Murasoma Hapo Horohamo to Renyeno Kiwaha, Itumiling Motobi, Itumilang Romesuaha O Ring, Dumela. Khosi, the music maestro in tune with you. 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

The Queen of My Heart, also more Westlife. Ke ma ile ke Queen of Your Heart. I know there's someone out there ring. O ka ba lebella ba botlhe ba dino, this particular one ke The Queen of Your Heart. I heard of that as we lay coming from my Kelly Price mo maitsebeng a letsatsi la gompieno e re ba mo godimo ga metsotso fela ka nna e le some a mabedi le bongwe just after 10. You're welcome to the third hour of the show. Ke gore ile ka re it's gonna be 4 hours of great music. 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Are good evening to you Khosi Purple Hearts, we are together. Bontle Poshia Marefe Purple Hearts, evening to you Khosi, listening all the way from

0: mo channing Gregory section remoho tsokolo molelekwa. 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I'm in tune with you 93.5 FM in Grasfontein. Helen Nape listening to the show from Khajani 89.8 FM ke Morastenburg fa and skizo mosimana gape pakedi mari ba go simaga lena ke na rwena ke iketlile tlhamanalo ke le ka motsokonyane artsemela itse 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Thank you so much go nna karolo ya thulaganyo eno. 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
3: I can't be saying, I've got a club here.
2: Yeah.
3: Man.
2: Is that what you were saying? We got a club here. There's a club in here. Huh? King of the Kuwa, King of the King Slavigi.
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2: 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Yes, girl.
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0: wana jalo le Mary J mo go yona Mary J Blush gore mo session seno lebella na go itla gore re ke 21 minutes before the hour 11. 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Your messages
1: hey Tagosi, how's it?
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1: 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Federal dedicate this song to anybody already say UFM out there. That's far, bra. Ke rata blind.
0: Thank you so much for tuning in. 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
2: dumela khosi no
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0: Good evening, Kgosi Tshemega. Re leboga mosukologo ya letsatsi la labone. 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Thank you.
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0: Re simolotse ka Boyz II Men, leina la pina ba bitsa jalo ba re ke Pass You By, and this one is coming from Tammy, I Love You. 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This is UFM Mention with you. My name is Jose, the music maestro. You are listening to Purple Hearts. Maragonyana re tla ba re ya kwa legatong la bofelo la thulaganyo ya Purple Hearts. Wena nna ntse o reditse, re je monate.
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O re go tsa mathe a buti. 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Ra thoma ga e fetsa ntweni a buti. I'm in tune with you, Ifremo le fomo robega. 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

0: 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This is UFM in tune with you go simaga mo radion ya gago pele ga fogo ke mo ke simolotse ke go tsamaela pina ya Marvin Sees Brother to Brother wa itse gore keng. This is one of the best shows. Tony breaks in, breathe again. 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

0: etswa mo go tsamaya. 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This is UFM in tune with you. My name is Jose, the music maestro. Remember, this is the last hour of the show. We started the show at 8 p.m. and here we are, the last hour, 3 hours gone. Re ntse re go tsamekela mmino fela. Happy birthday to you if you are celebrating your birthday. 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
2: 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UFM tsa mapeli.
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6: Hello, Khosi. Brother, how are you? How are you? No, because I want to talk to my team business.
0: Hey, you have a fee, son.
6: Oh, boy, like, I don't want to be so happy. Plus, now I'm working in Rudyport. Like, it's very, very hot for Rudyport.
0: Yeah.
6: Otherwise, we're chilling with you, listening to the music. Thank you so much. Until chill it in. I hope I live. Because of my heart, this one, chill. Better no. Listen to the music.
0: Thank you so much, Lebogile. Kamo Paper City. Hey, Khosi, I mentioned with you. Thank you so much for the good music. This message is coming from Dineo Poha. Lebogile Tata, Kamo Paper City. You are having a wonderful time. Kakoho. Evening to you, Khosi, my brother. Eish. Kopa koronja lepina ya Michael Bolton, your soul provider. Kenna Brasem. Please do a voice note to Braseme how about more Monday Rosamekelepina. Evening to you, Khosi, but otherwise you made my night, Kapina Yakili Price, as we lay about seriously you in Serian Bafale, Mr. Moore himself, Kirikitikilika Moore Sirast. Thank you so much, men. But you made a more Sirast, Lebakete Swahaho, Mehaso Enafela. Thank you so much, Kapina Yatamia. 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
7: Thomas Owa, like a more Rustenberg, a Mopugam Broaka.
0: Come up, okay.
7: Already, the guy, a baby, a family, a monkey, a carobal, but I regret the music, Wakofella.
0: Calibo, come in.
7: Gitling and Alwen until you chase a short chase at Labagi.
0: Yeah.
7: Ke kuna makarapela ke robala braya ka mara ke go re ditse bro wa ka o tlala music o monate thata e thato maso wa ka mo Rustenburg ya leboga
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8: Mr. Kositsimega
0: Mr. Thabomphane
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8: me ga se re ke last day fela e be re tlo bonana gape Sunday
0: ya
8: dimeraga re ja dijo tsa Sunday my brother bona ke go tshwere ka tsebe 842 ke Mr. Thabomphane ka mo extension 13 Bitcoin. Thank you
0: Mr. Mphane, thank you so much. Ke lebogile ke nna ntse ke leboga ka nako tsotlhe ka tshetso ya lona ka kogo a re lebelele gape other messages more especially on Facebook page UFM898 ke bone the message that is coming from Tabang McDonald Purple Hearts. Good evening to you, the music maestro, listening to your good music and the good show from Botterville Khotsong e ba re o re podisa dipelo ebile re tlo robana manate. Thank you so much. 97.0 FM ra lebaga ka kogo and monaiso magape ko reng evening to you Khosi kopa go maka the register le nna tlhe ke go reditse ke le ka mo meriting extension 2 ka lekubula 89.8. This one is coming from Charlotte Babula van Veek Smith. Thank you so much, Charlotte. Wait for a king. 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Ka go ke oh ke sempete lo tlogela. Thank you so much are o tswa ka go Botswana. Thank you so much ka tetso ya gago are lebelle mo ra itsoma gape ke no Monda Maloi. Evening to you King the music maestro, I'm listening from Swiza 97.3 FM Tabaturi Purple Hearts ke mo le nense south this evening and Kenny Mackenzie Modise also part of the show this evening. Khosi the music maestro le nna ke na lwena arno re kuno setsa ya beke ke noto ke khutimo listening from Moipane ka 93.5 FM the one and only Warabida Wakakadi, listening from Rustenburg, Slow Poison 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Good evening to you Jose the Music Maestro. We are together 91.9 kele ka Madrai Hearts let's help om tokish ku leader ka 89.8 FM khala letsang Gloria Sinono. Good evening to you King le nakena lo ena mention with you

0: like always, until the last hour of the show, enjoying the good music that we are playing. 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

0: Dumelang, dumelang, my good sir. 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

0: Master Khosi Tshinega, ya bua le Bisto, ke kopa o ntshane ke le Kelly Price, she left with my man. 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

21 minutes before the hour 12, before midnight, Fiso singing you my love song. And I just want you to know that this one is for real. 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

0: 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last our message goes on mogo letlhomeswane wa gae are good evening to you Khosi ke wa gae letlhomeswane from Klerksdorp Alabama I'm listening to your show extension 5 good music as always and I dedicate the show to my friend leader la gago ke Tyra thank you so much man Brian wa le Khosi from Pretoria listening to the show and Arvonia Rapuling marbego se bagale nna jaaka gale ke na rwena 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

0: This one is coming from Jody Wortley, Until the Last Goodbye. Brings us to 12 minutes before midnight. This is a UFM In Tune with You, and the name of the show is called Purple Hearts. Hope na gore tanting ke kuring ya brobedi bona mo re setseng re le teng mo re setseng re teng ke mo ring ya bo tota re le bidi kuring ya bo tsong bedi ke nako ya gore re buisane le Vincent Maseko go lebela gore setse la ka masola la botlhano le gorogile yang. Good evening to you, Bravini.
1: Jose, good evening.
0: How's good evening, Ake Grandeta, the Bravini.
1: All right.
0: Friday is just around the corner, only yes. Few minutes. Horatana Mukumba Big.
1: Yeah. All right. We start with entertainment news. Michael Jackson is in the news long after he had passed on. An interesting story about him there. Jamie Foxx, there's also one about Paul McCartney, among others. Between one and two, strange and somehow wacky stories from around the world. One about a granddad who had something bad happen to him. Between two and three, we take a look at what's coming up in the country today. Some of the important events that will take place, and also do those birthday dedications. All these, midnight till three.
0: Thank you so much, Bravini.
1: Sure.
0: Between midnight and three. I'd say the last messages.
2: Thank you
0: so much, man. Unity, Temba.

0: people has.
1: Good evening.
0: Good evening, my king close. We are together at 91.9.
1: Thank you so much.
0: Yes, mino, mino monati.
1: Why is
0: every time you go, take a piece of me. Yes, monati, monati. Monati wa mino. So for it's mudimu.
1: Dry hearts, Dango. Evening to you, Kosi, Eugenia, Kamatabani, JJ. I'm in tune with you. Ariel Jala, Ariki, break, begin. Oh, Aro break, Barikambo silent listener. Aro it's Horiking, Kelatele, Lamata Pizong, Kiporedite, until Chile time. Thank you so much, Rebekamo, JJ. Monazabo fellow, Kyo, Arose.
2: Hey, Chakosi, how's it? Sharp, ma. Sweet, bra. Hey, Choko Pantalele Pina Ele, Gregor Abbott. I'll prove it to you, bra. Hey, Pina Ele, bra. Hey, Idiratela Gahore in the Kutuan. Choko Pantaleo, the Bruak. Federer dedicate this song to anybody already at the UFM out there.
1: Thank you so much,
2: that's
1: man.
2: Far, bra.
1: Thank you. Ya re fetse fa ya maitsibano re go para gape mo maitsibeng a lesasila sontaga between 6 and 10 Pebble Soul Train kile.
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It's Kisses in the Moonlight. He's giving us plenty of tunes like this. Because he says whenever he gets into the studio, quality is his first concern. And no wonder he's churned out some of the finest tunes ever throughout his music career. The name is George Benson, smooth as ever. And getting us started this Friday morning. Friday it is. That's how we start our Friday edition of the show that starts your day the right way. Hip Alpert blowing his trumpet there in a song called Blow Your Own Horn. He's the man who worked extensively with Brayu Masikela, among others, in the 70s. Yeah, and plenty of such tunes, ensuring that your day starts on a good footing. It's 3 hours of nothing but sheer audio entertainment. So stick around with me and get exactly what I'm talking about. The proof of the pudding is in the eating, so they say. So you better stick around and get entertainment news in this hour. Get to test your music knowledge with our music quiz coming up. And between 1 and 2, as always, we get to take a look at the goings-on around the world, especially some of those strange and somewhat wacky ones. And in the last hour, what's coming up in the country today, the 16th of October, some of the events that also made headlines on this day in years gone by on the African continent, songs that did exceptionally well on the charts, and do those birthday dedications. Our Hodisamo, Hotsabangwe, Bahodisomo WhatsApp.

Did yeah. You've got to need me. She says in no uncertain terms that you've got to need her. CC, or is it Cli? Nah, it's CC. And just before that, Celine Dion. Not Celine. Celine Dion with one called Next Plane Out at 18 past midnight. That's how we got ourselves into a brand new day. The day that will see us once again spend great time together. It's Friday. Those who love it call it Friday. And it's going to be a fine start to a Friday because we do this together. Start the day, the 18th. Or the 16th, rather, of October together. Doing this all the way till 3 o'clock. And in the process, testing your music knowledge, which is what we are doing right now. American R&B singer who shares the first name with other musicians whose surnames are Brown and Rhea. He spent 20 years working with Al Jarreau as his musical director. Has an album whose title has the word Yours. One of his songs has the same title as a Whitney Houston song, that is a cover of a Dolly Parton song. Another of his songs has the words Someone and Forever. Who am I talking about here? American R&B singer shares the first name with musicians whose surnames are Brown and Rhea. Spent 20 years working with Al Jarreau as his musical director. Has an album whose title has the word Yours. One of his songs has the same title.

0: as a Whitney Houston song. That is a cover version of a Dolly Parton song. Another of his songs has the words "Someone" and "Forever" in the title. What's his name? 076-260-2815 on WhatsApp.
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This is how we kickstart your Friday. Encore, in collaboration there with Jazeel Brothers. A great combination there of superstars. Gerada Wena. Just before that, Lemar Feels Right. It was Brandy's Full Moon. And starting off that four in a row. On the show where we let the music flow, Nati Imizamo Yami at 24 before 1. Good morning. Good to have you along this morning. Thanks for joining us. The place where we ensure that the day starts the way it's supposed to is nowhere else but right here. UFM 89.8 to 103.9 FM. Jamie Foxx in the news, the Oscar winning star. And his daughter, Corinne Foxx, are making an independent production which features underground gambling, family betrayal, and an ensemble of television and film actors. Now, they've joined the independent crime thriller East of the River as a producer, while Jamie Foxx has joined as a producer and making a film about two estranged brothers who are drawn into the dangerous world of underground poker. And, he is producing the film through his Foxx Hole Productions company alongside Alex Max and his daughter, who is serving as an executive producer. So something to look forward to there. Jamie Foxx and his daughter producing what they call a gritty crime thriller. Something to that, like I said, can be looked forward to. Michael Jackson is in the news. California has approved millions in production incentives for the King of Pop's big screen follow-up, alongside new projects from Ice Cube, Disney, and Pixar. While Michael Jackson's life story is set to return to the big screen in a sequel to the blockbuster biopic Michael, with California authorities approving some $30.8 million in tax incentives to support the production. So if you are a fan, you'll be smiling from year to year because yet another Michael Jackson biopic is on the way. It is titled Michael 2, being developed by Lionsgate. After the original film reportedly generated more than $1 billion at the global box office. Something that we can also look forward to there, hey? Yeah, isn't that great? American R&B singer who shares the first name with other musicians, whose surnames are Brown and Rhea, is the man we are talking about in our music quiz this morning. Spent 20 years working with Al Jarreau as his musical director. Has an album whose title has the word Yours. One of his songs has the same title as a Whitney Houston song, which is a cover version of a Dolly Parton song. Another of his songs has the words Someone and Forever in the title. Who am I talking about here? Any idea who the man is? If you can figure that out, yeah, simply let us know at 076-260-2815 WhatsApp. He is Gerald Levert. And he was made to love you. UFM.

Somebody Already Broke My Heart. So please don't do it now, eh? Don't worsen things, man. Don't aggravate the situation. Because somebody's already done that, you know. Don't rub salt into the wound, as it were. Don't pour that petrol onto the fire. Sade on a Friday. It says, somebody already has broken my heart. And just before that, Gerard Levett, Made to Love You. 12 to 1 it is. A good morning to you. You've just checked in. Thanks a million for being part and parcel of the show that starts your day. It's a lovely simula honefa, kirising hope. Mozazilabutanu Freda. Remove of Taurin Yabararum Haitu. Paul McCartney, or Sir Paul McCartney, I should say, says he remembers being born. What? He was asked by his daughter Stella to recall his earliest memory as they were interviewed by Amy on her Good Hang podcast. Well, McCartney claims he remembers being born from the color of the files, in fact, the tiles in the hospital to the sound of the forceps clanging. He's 84 years old now. He was asked by his daughter to recall the earliest memory. Then he says, these things, you don't know if you've made it up, but I've had this feeling that I kind of remember being born. I was born in a place in Liverpool called Walton Hospital, which was a real old Victorian thing. I think it had been something else before a hospital. And then he starts talking about how he remembers the color of the tiles and the sound of the forceps clanging and so on and so forth. Hey, yeah. Now, this one belongs in our wiki stories, doesn't it? Talking of which, we've got those coming up in the next hour. Some of the strange and somewhat wiki things that happen around the world. That's coming up.

0: between 1 and 2 this morning. Now time to find out who has got the right answer to my question. American R&B singer who shares the first name with other musicians whose surnames are Brown and Rhea is the man in our music quiz. Spent 20 years working with Al Jarreau as his musical director. He's got an album whose title has the word Yours. One of his songs has the same title as a Whitney Houston song that is a cover of a Dolly Parton tune. Another of his songs has the words Someone and Forever in the title. Who has got it right this morning? I see Olifile, the big O. Mwate in Pretoria. Thanks a lot, Olifile. Nanki Matlo is in Maglera. Klekstop also got it right.
1: Hola, hola, hola, Bra Vincent. Hola.
0: Yes, sir.
1: I think you are looking for Chris Walker. And then you came along when I need someone to love me forever. Away, Bratika from Mutlabeng.
0: All right, thanks a lot, the Brati in Mutlabeng. Brati Ulifile and Nanki got it right, and they all said it's Chris Walker, who has an album called Sincerely Yours. Worked with Al Jarreau for 20 years. And of course, has an album, like I said, whose title has the word Yours, which is Sincerely Yours. One of his songs has the same title as a Whitney Houston song, a cover of a Dolly Parton tune, which is this.
2: Honest and true, I will always love you, and I'll never go for...
0: I will always love you. Remember that? And he's got a song that has the words Someone and Forever in the title.
2: There you go.
0: Someone to love me forever. Thanks, Brad T. Thanks, Big O, Olifile, and Nanki. You didn't get it right. Thanks for being part of the show, though. We appreciate it. I see a couple of good friends of the show have gotten through on our WhatsApp line. We'll get to play those voice notes after a few great tunes coming up.
3: 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Let's not tear it down with silence. Don't call me brother if you ignore the cries of our mothers, sisters, and daughters.
4: Don't call me brother. It's a UFM initiative against GBV and child abuse.

Charlie Wilson and his brothers there, the Wilson brothers, known as the Gap Band. Gap, why Gap? Yeah, because of the names of the streets in their neighborhoods. Three streets, one starting with G, another with A, another street with a P, and the names of those streets start with those letters. Now they became the Gap Band. All right. Yeah, interesting stuff there. Outstanding, the title of the song, which was preceded by Ray Goodman and Brown.

0: What a great trio they are. Till the right one comes along, I'll be holding on to dear life. You, me. You and me. And you are me. I am you. Dave Kotz. And setting off that four in a row with Monica, Before You Walk Out of My Life. Hey, no one is walking out of anyone's life here. We're doing this all the way till 3 o'clock. We're doing this together. It's nicer when we start the day together. Midnight till 3. I'm Vincent Maseko. And thanks for being part and parcel of the Friday edition of this show.
1: Good morning, Mr. V. How are you?
0: All right. Thanks a lot, Big Carol, for being with us.
1: My future lies with you. Hey, Mr. Vincent. You see this song? I heard this song through you. You are the best, Mr. Vincent. You are the best.
0: All right. Thanks a lot, the Carol in Mahikeng. Referring to a song I played earlier on there by Lemar. Feels right. Stewie Nizer. Good morning, Stewie Nizer. Stewie Nizer says, I thought someone was calling me on my phone when I heard you playing Made to Love You by Gerald DeVette. I get it, that's my ringtone, eh? Yeah. Yeah, the ringtone is that Made to Love You by Gerald DeVette. And then he thought someone was calling him. Thank you, Stewie Nizer, for being part of the show this morning. We appreciate, man. Who else is here? Eric Macheke. It's M-A-T-C-H-E-Q-U, as in check. Mahikeng, next to Unit 13. Thank you. Solid Kali. Zone 3, Nitsuseng. Also with us this morning. Starting the day, the most apt way, the 16th of October. Which will see Rustenburg at 34 degrees, 33 in Mahikeng and Klerksdorp. 32 degrees in Potchefstroom, a high of 34 in Bretz. Lichtenberg, 31 degrees, 34 in Daoum. 34 degrees also in Freiberg. 33 in Schwarzrenegge. It's going to be a high of 34 degrees in Zeerust. Volmaranstadt 32 degrees in Ventersdorp. Pretoria 33 degrees. Johannesburg 30. And Vereeniging 31. Those are the temperatures that you can expect this day. Friday the 16th October. Still on the way, one of the wacky stories from around the world. And of course, a song from the man we featured in our music quiz coming up right now.
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0: It's Afro Traction, Gege Kulunge. And just before that, from his Sincerely Yours album, the man we featured in our music quiz in the first hour, Chris Walker, with I Will Always Love You. 22 after 1 it is. Irish rock band U2 have unveiled 6 stadium concerts across Latin America. And further concerts in Europe, North America, alongside a 12-track album featuring collaborations with Rosalia. Yeah, it's the first album of entirely new material in nearly a decade for U2, the Irish rock band led by Bono. Yeah, quite an interesting one there. If you are a fan, you'll be happy to know that they'll be on a world tour, and hope they come your way. They come to your country as well, because the greatest show on earth, world tour, starts in Mexico City on the 23rd of February. I'll keep your fingers crossed and hope that they come to this part of the world as well. Irish rock band that is very popular in this part of the world, I must say. U2. Al Pacino, veteran actor, is to receive a Hollywood Highest Acting Union Honor, a Lifetime Achievement Award, in recognition of a career spanning more than 6 decades. Know any Al Pacino movies? Yeah, if you are a movie fan, you definitely know one or two of those. He's 86 years old, by the way, this Al Pacino. Now, talk about 86. Sir Cliff Richard celebrated his 86th birthday with an exclusive London gathering, giving fans a preview of his forthcoming album of cover versions. Something that I'll personally look forward to, because he's a great musician, isn't he?
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I love a song by Manana called Little Things. This one is another. It's entitled Distance, I'm Yours. The acoustic version of that. Preceded by James, who was here before that. People Bryson with Learning the Ways of Love. And there's also Beyonce with Heaven. And standing off that four in a row with Musa and Givumele. The song I played earlier on by the Gap Band, Outstanding, was enjoyed by Semi in Hebron, who's joining us this morning. Thanks a lot, to Semi, for checking us out this Friday morning as we start the day together. Who else is here? Oli Seng, getting in touch from Ogni, Rutswara Kalikubula, 97.0. Radeboha, Oli Seng, for being here this lovely Friday morning. The 16th October. Now, looking at one of those strange stories. Now, there's one about a 79-year-old man, a granddad in the UK, Bob Thwaites, who returned from a routine shopping trip to find that his off-grid Creekside caravan. Apparently, that's where he had lived for the past 35 years. He's been living in that caravan for 35 years. That's since 1991. I came back to find it had been bulldozed. Jeez, man. Land developers apparently fled in his off-grid home and crushed all of his belongings, including the ashes of his late son, which made him very hurt, very angry also, as you can imagine. Now, his legal team argues that the demolition was an unlawful trespass and that he may have gained rights to the land through adverse possession. After living there undisturbed for over 35 years. Now, well, he decided to take this to court. Evidence presented in court included aerial photographs, you know, tracking his caravan in the exact same spot from 1999 to 2025. And a gate key had been given to access the site. Lawyers for the developers claimed he lacked planning permission, paid no council tax, and had no formal occupancy contract. Now, this man sought a court injunction to return to the site with a replacement caravan, and that took place yesterday. Still trying to find out here what happened as far as that is concerned, as far as that judgment is concerned, which happened yesterday. So, yeah, one of those strange ones. Now, this man finds

finds himself homeless after having spent 35 years living in that caravan, which was bulldozed while he was out on a shopping trip by land developers. Yeah, it will be interesting to see how this one goes as days go by. What's going to happen as far as the story is concerned? 20 before 2 it is. Starting the day the most apt way is what we do. And doing this all the way till 3 this morning. I don't know what it is, but she drives me crazy.

Oh, yes. I love Luther, man. I love Luther. He's given us many brilliant songs over the years. But this one, what was he doing here? Yeah, Donald Jones, I think did a better version of this Stevie Wonder song, Knocks Me Off My Feet. Yeah, because Donald Jones also came up with this version, a cover version of the Stevie Wonder song, which is covered here by Luther. Yeah, well, 12 to 2, just before him, we got to hear another great tune there. Learning the Ways of Love, one by Mr. What's his name? Peter Bryson, yes. You are right. 11 to 2 as we start the day. 16th October 2026, the day that happens to be World Food Day. That's what the day has been declared as. Yeah, well, it's all about that. Very significant day, obviously, because food is very important to all of us. There are many hungry people out there, so we are told hunger has reared its ugly head throughout the world. So this day raises global awareness about world hunger, food security, malnutrition, and the importance of sustainable agricultural systems. It was established in 1979 by the Food and Agriculture Organization of the United Nations to commemorate the founding of the Food and Agriculture Organization in 1945. It was founded in 1945. Now, the theme this year, 2026, is Innovate Today, Nourish Tomorrow. 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